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1: Minor 69 X-ray Tango, descend flight level 80, contact Shannon Approach, 121.4, good evening.
2: Descend flight level 80, 1214, minor 69 X-ray Tango, take off.

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1: and Tango. Send 3,000 feet, QNH 1032, runway 69X, Tango. I'm runner 69X, Tango, just confirm that again.
0: Send 3,000 feet, QNH 1032,
1: Tango. Send 3,000 feet, QNH 1032, runway 69X, Tango, thank you.

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0: 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Over at 706, next triangle. Shannon Tower, regular runner 69X, your tank fully established, Roman 06.
4: Good morning, surface wind at 360 degrees at 129, runway 06, clear to land.

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1: 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Radar contact cleared from Togo to Bopham.
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0: 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Good morning. Up on 343 heavy, flight level 3900, course change 6304.
1: Air France 343, Shannon, good morning to you. Radar contact cleared from Itari to Nuchu.
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0: 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Ryanair 2 Fox Mike. Descending flight level 200, Opal.
1: 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Descend to flight level 80.
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0: 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Air France, one uniform, level is 370, scope 6311.
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1: Two Foxtrot Mike, contact Shannon Approach 121F4, bye bye.
2: 1214, Ryanair 2 Foxtrot Mike, thanks. Shannon Approach, good night to Ryanair 2 Foxtrot Mike, descending flight level 80, Alpha, we have Eva 1022 Hertz, what's up?

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0: negative, Shamrock 13 Kilo, with flight level 390, squawk is 3602.
1: Shamrock 13 Kilo, Shannon, good morning, radar contact cleared from Dogal to Aleppo.
0: Dogal then Aleppo, Shamrock 13 Kilo, thanks.
2: Clear, die left, 6 Welcome, 2 Fox,

0: Charlie Southwest Shriner, 2 o'clock flight 06 at 12:01. Shriner, 2 o'clock flight, fully established, 11 miles.
1: Okay,
0: I'm here at 2 o'clock flight, contact Charlie, 18 good night. Good night, Shriner, 2 Fox Mike, 2706 for 10 miles.
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0: for 10 miles. Runway 06 cleared to land, Shriner, 2 Fox Mike.

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1: 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Control Dollar 256, flight level 390.
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0: 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Reach 412 Heavy, level 350.
1: 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Confirm squawk.
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2: 134, 260, Air France 343. France 343 on 134260.
1: 343, thank you. Air Canada 840, radar contact cleared from Resno to Beaufort.
0: 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Thank you.

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0: 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Will you call me, please? 134, that's on 260.
1: 34260 Air France. One uniform, please. On Air France, one uniform with you on 370.
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2: Good morning, Shamrock 13 Kilo, flight level 390.
0: Shamrock 13 Kilo, Shannon, good day, 2 identified.

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1: Shamrock 1-3 Kilo, descend to flight level 170.
0: Confirm 170, Shamrock 1-3 Kilo.
2: Shamrock 104 for descent, please.
1: Shamrock 104, descend to flight level 170.
2: Shamrock 170, 104.

0: 2 Victor Heavy, flight level 410.
1: Swiss 2 Victor Sean, good morning to you. 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
0: Ocean 75, good morning, radar contact.

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1: Santa Fenix 5051, maintaining 370.
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0: Radar, UPS 232, 320.
1: UPS 232, radar contact, cleared Revenue, then Pickle.
0: Revenue now, then Pickle, UPS 232. Pacific 5051, ready to lower.
1: Pacific 5051, thank you, descend to flight level 170.
0: Descend 170, Pacific 5051.

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0: 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The formatting doesn't look correct, but your clearance is Laney, then Oxaw, then Conan.
1: Okay, Laney, Oxaw, Conan, next, Ocean 7-5, thanks.

0: 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Shamrock 122, flight level 390, direct your Lapa, request to descend, please.
1: Shamrock 122, Shamrock, identify descend initially, flight level 330.
0: Descend flight level 330, Shamrock 122.

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1: American 42, good morning, radar contact.

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1: Present heading now, UPS 232.
0: Shamrock 122, Shannon, continue present heading, descend to flight level 170.
2: Descend to flight level 170, and continue on heading, Shamrock.

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1: Air Canada 898, confirm.
0: Sorry about that, yeah. Air Canada 898.
1: Air Canada 898, thank you. Good morning, radar contact.

0: 2903, have you put Oceanic clearance on request? Oceanic, Oceanic.
1: Yeah, we've got the other pilot working on it right now. I think we're just having a little issue with it right now, but he's coordinating with Shadwick as we speak.
0: Very good, thank you. Can report when you proceed.

0: Cirrus 1926, good day, radar contact. Clear to Pavlo, then Dollar.
1: Yes, Pavlo, this is Dollar, best press 1. 926.
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0: 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Will you be requesting level change prior to Pavlo?
1: It has to be even or odd?
0: Both at this time of the night, sir, so your preference.
1: If you don't mind, we would like to fly inside level 360.
0: Express 1926, roger, standby level change.

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1: Today in 267, Shannon, good morning, radar contact, cleared, let's go, Revenue, Sunot.
0: From let go to Resno, then Sunot, you're reading in 267. Just to confirm, Resno is Romeo, Echo, Sierra, November, Oscar.
1: Enter in 267, negative, it's Lipco, then Revenue, that's Romeo, Echo, Victor, November, Uniform, and then your oceanic entry point, Sunot.
0: Okay, from Lipco to Revno, Romeo, Echo, Victor, November, Uniform, then Sunot, Jordan in 267.
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0: Sunjet 119, I have a level 700.
1: Sunjet 119, good morning, radar contact. You can expect level 330 level from maintaining flight level 400 until advised.
0: United
1: 970,
0: flight level 370.
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1: Terminal 1 Yankee, Dima Sean, good morning, radar contact, expect runway 06, descend to flight level 80.
0: Descend level 80, Sherman, 1 Yankee, Dima.

0: good morning, Qatar 8137 heavy fly level 35, 8173 heavy fly level 352.
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0: power of rescue 7 on Tech Rail. Proceed on to do this 2-4 with all base vacate rescue 7. Thanks, pal.
1: Just be advised, your squawk is 2274, however, it is intermittently changing to 2074, which is incorrect. Just confirm, I presume you're not changing that?
2: No, we're not turning anything up here, so we'll try to adjust it maybe a little bit here for 7946.
1: Okay, understood. So advise if you change to the second transponder, and we'll see if it makes a difference.
2: Okay, well, then.
1: Three very 4-0 Foxtrot, good morning, radar contact.

0: Standing contract 2960, light level 400, inbound, rearcast.
1: Contractor 2960, Shannon, hello, radar contact. Continue to rearcast, expect runway 806, report ready for lower.
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1: 3463. Thank you. Bye-bye. 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
0: 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Thank you.

0: Alpha Alliance Seabird 63 Hotel, flight level 400, Scorpion 61, correction 5154.
1: Super 63 Hotel, Shannon, low radar contact.
2: Shannon, controller, Canada 946, level 370.
1: Canada 946, hello, radar contact.
3: Do you have any
1: emergency reports there? Super 40 Fox, Shannon, stand by one. Break Air Canada 846, Shannon. What are the flight conditions like? Canada 946, Shannon, any turbulence?
4: Shannon, contract 2960, ready for descent.
1: Contractor 2960, Shannon, roger, descend to flight level 340.
4: Flight level 340 for the contract, 2960.
5: Shannon, that's a 130, flight level 330.
1: The 130, good day, radar contact.
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0: Count 946, how are your flight conditions?
1: It's been smooth for count 946.
0: 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Report 0 Foxtrot, count.
2: I got 3-0 Foxtrot.
0: Okay, report is smooth there, 370, just 36 miles north of your position eastbound.
2: 3-0 Foxtrot. I think we just got through a little line, we might give me that.
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6: Santa, JetBlue 1620 at flight level 340.
0: JetBlue 1620, hello, radar contact. Contract 2960, Sean, continue descent to flight level 80.
7: Continue descent, flight level 80, thank you for the contract 2960.
2: Only version 46 kilo, flight level 400.
0: Version 46 kilo, hello, radar contact.
8: 10 good morning, it's like 866, flight level 400.
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9: Shannon, control, Connie 263, level 390, squawk 1171.

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1: November 788 Delta Papa, channel radar contact, clear to Alpalm, descend to flight level 80.
0: Correct Alpalm, and level 80, 788 Delta Papa.
1: November 788 Delta Papa, AFRAM, speed 290 knots indicated or greater, number 1 for channel.
0: 290 or greater, number 1, 788 Delta Papa.
1: Contractor 2960, stop descend flight level 090.
2: Stop descend flight level 090 for the contract 2960.
3: Delta 152, flight level 390.
4: Delta 152, Shenandoah, good morning, radar contact.

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2: 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Air Canada 8545, level 360 to Leslie.
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0: 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Shannon, good morning. Good night. Back 2960, Shannon, turn left 5 degrees.
1: Left 5 degrees for contract 2960.

0: 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Good morning.
1: 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Contact 2960.
0: 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Good morning.
2: Four speed 78.5.
1: Zero with a heading of 270 degrees and speed 250 knots.
3: Information
1: Romeo now ground for the contract 2960.
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0: 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With that in mind, commence descent to flight level 330 to be leveled by Bofham.
1: Please, I'm ready. Flight level 330 by Bofham, Virgin 140.

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1: Yeah, Air France 159 X-ray. Good morning, at flight level 410.
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0: Continue on heading contract 2960.
1: Number 2 to traffic.
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0: 220 knots, 788 Delta Papa.
1: 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Break contact to 2960. Can you reduce back now to 220 knots?
2: Affirm, we're reducing 220 knots now for the contract 2960.
1: 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You can descend to 5,000 feet on 1031.
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0: 28 Delta Papa, 220 now, further reduction to 180 knots for the approach. Clear call left 6, number 1, 788 Delta Papa.
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1: Super 7, Delta Papa. Thank you. The wind is 350 degrees, 7 knots, contact tower,
0: 18-7, 788 Delta Papa, U2.
1: Contractor 296, zero, Shannon, turn right heading 330 for the base.
2: Right heading 330 base, contract 2960.
3: 248 Shannon, good morning, identified runway 06 is the active, clear to Rerka, right turn in. There, say again.
0: Just to make sure, direct to Rerka for the right turn in for runway 6, UPS 248.
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0: That UPS 248.
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1: Contractor 2960, turn right heading 030, clear dialysis, voice from 06, you are number 2.
2: Right heading 030 degrees, clear the ILS approach, runway 06, number 2, contract 2960.

2 Echo Sunset Tower. Good morning to you, Church Sunset. Scratch up runway 06. Fly your flight plan route, flight level 370. 47730. Departure instruction of runway 06. After departure, track the runway 6 line. Stop time, 125.

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1: Contractor 2960, thank you, position at Mars from touchdown, wind check 35037 ounces. Contact tower 1187, your stick.
0: 18-7, number 2, contract 2960.
1: April, have a good day.
0: Tower contract 2960, fully established ILS, runway 06. Continue approach contract 2960.

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0: 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Continue taxi, Delta 2, Delta 1, Arthur Stand, 14. Tractor 29060, surface 360 degrees, 7 knots, runway 06, 39.
1: Here's land, runway 06, contact 29060.

0: down in the morning, Tomjet 637 Heavy, you maintaining flight level 400.
1: Tomjet 637, Shannon, good morning, identified. You have a level cap of 330 up, Dixon. Next report for level change.
0: Wilco, Tomjet 637, Dixon, flight level 330.
1: French post 7 November, November, Shannon, good morning, identified. Runway 06 is the active, clear to rear cat, right turn in. You're number 3 in traffic? No.
2: Thank you, thanks to Charlie, with the
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0: contract 296-010T, Delta 2, Delta 1, the breakfast, 2-5.
1: 377-090-027.
2: Shamrock 892, Shannon, good morning, identify Kid Lasno. Line 2, flight level 280, confirm passing altitude of flight level.
1: That's
3: 7280,
1: direct Lasno, passing
3: 4700
1: now, Shannon
3: 892. Shannon, good morning, Mermaid 6068, heading 5720 inbound Elpom.
2: Mermaid 6068, Shannon, good morning, identified number 2, direct to Elpom, high speed.
3: Direct Elpom, high speed, Mermaid 6068. And clear flight level 090, Mermaid 6068.

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1: Reclear flight level 080, Comet 6068.
0: Shannon, good morning. Identify climb 2 flight level 280, unrestricted.
2: Unrestricted climb flight level 280, right at 69 extra contact.
0: X-ray X-ray Foxtrot, Shannon, clear to MAPAG.
2: MAPAG, right there, 69 X-ray Foxtrot.
0: UPS 248, Shannon, descend to flight level 080.
3: Send to 080, UPS 248.
0: Affirm, contact approach, 121.4, good day.
3: 121.4, UPS 248, on. Good morning, UPS 248 with you. Out of flight level 140, descending to 080, and we have information alpha.
4: UPS 248, good morning. Information Romeo, QNH 1031.
3: All right, pick up Romeo 1031, UPS 248.
0: Can I confirm your passing flight level?
5: Now passing flight level 140, runway 114 November.
0: Well, Charlie checks, good to Bamba.
5: Bamba, runway 114 November.

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4: 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Now, we had a clearance time in at 2.8. Looking like we're going to be there at 2.2. Could you pass that on, please?
3: Romeo, check down 1031, MMA 6068.
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1: Sent to 3,000 feet on 1031 hexapascal, UPS 248.

0: November, requesting descent.
1: 647 November, November, descend flight level 6.
0: Sending flight level 60, French Post 7 November.
2: And radar memory 6068, reducing 250 to be below flight level 100.
1: Memory 6068, thank you very much. 7 November, November, what's your indicator airspeed?
0: We have 320 knots, French Post 7 November.
1: Okay, reduce to 250, that's indicator speed.
0: Say again, 7 November.
1: Okay, reduced to 250 knots, indicated for sequencing.
0: We reduced to 250 knots, French Post 7 November.
3: Arena, it's your aircraft. Good morning again. Your push start is approved. Information on this current QNH 1031X, runway 06.

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4: Go Rarick to L pop and then just back in.
2: Yeah, that's perfectly fine.
4: Alright, thank you. We'll do that for UPS 248.
2: UPS 248, you're clear dial, let's push runway 06 and
4: 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Alright, clear dial, it's runway 06, UPS 248.
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1: 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Thank you.
0: We'll do that, my mate, 6068.

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2: He sent 4,000 feet on 1031, memory 6068.
1: When we exit, do you need us to exit down at the end of the runway at Delta 2?
3: Okay, UPS 24.
0: UPS 24, intercept between 360 degrees, 7 knots, runway 06, clear to land.
3: Total land from runway 06, UPS 24.
0: Runway 6068, descend 3,000 feet down 1038.
2: Descend 3,000 feet on 1031, memory 6068.
0: Flight 47, November, descend 4,000 feet on 1031, Hector.
4: We descend 4,000 feet on 1031, Hector Basque, French Basque, 79 on another.
0: If I'm just to let you know, I will be radar vectoring you on final approach for the number 3 slash.
4: How many miles, French Basque, 7 on another?
0: Sorry, second?
4: How many miles, French Basque, 7 on another?
0: Okay, I'll be turning you in about 12 miles. I'll be turning you back.
4: I'll copy the 7 on another.

Hotel, good morning. It's here to Edinburgh departure from 06, flight flight on route, flight level 310, squawk 1447. Your departure instruction off runway 06, track the runway extended center line, stop time, watch your flight documentation.

0: confirm the mermaid 606A, this cleared the approach.
1: I'm just going through your knowledge, I'm waiting for you to pass that point, clear ILS point from the 06 number 2.
0: Clear ILS 06 as number 2, mermaid 606A.
1: Could we do 160 now before ILS see me, I'd appreciate it.
0: 160 until 4, we'll do so, mermaid 6068.
1: Control 7, November, November, turn right heading 290.
2: We turn right heading 290, that's the 7 on the number.
1: November, continue the right turn heading 330
2: for the base jump. We continue the turn 330 for base jump, that's the 7 on the number.
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4: line of voyage runway 06 behind you. Behind the landing UPS,

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1: Right heading 360, French Post 7 Nevada.
0: French Post 7 November, November, continuing the right turn heading 030 to intercept and for the sentry at the moment.
1: Continue turn 030 to intercept the LS 06, French Post 7 November.
0: French Post 7 November, November, thank you, descent to 3,000 feet. On QNH 1031, clear dial of course of 06 number 3.
1: So we descend 3006, 1031, clear dial 06 and number 3, 37, normal number.
0: CPSG 48, thanks for continuing taxi Delta 2, Delta 1, you park at 23. Alright, 0 right, glass, that's up to 3637, that's runway 0650.
2: Left takeoff 06, runway 0 echo alpha.

0: Zavala 2, Mermaid 6068, established, dial 06.
1: 6068, Zavala, good morning, Chief. Surface wind is 360 degrees at 8 knots. Runway 06, clear to land. After landing, plan to vacate, find taxi for journey.
0: 06, clear to land, and vacate via Charlie, Mermaid 6068.

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0: 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Contact Tarno 118.7, wind check 260.38. 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
2: Estella 118.7, 799, have a good day.
1: Shannon Ryanair, incorrect answer. Good morning, passing 2,300, climbing 5,000 feet on runway track.
3: Ryanair 808 Ground, thanks, Shannon. Control identified, climb to flight level 2, 90, clear to inject.

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A little bit early for the clearance. I've got your flight plan details, but I can't see in the system that you do have a slot time outbound time 0620. You listen out frequency. When I get your flight plan, I'll give you a call back.

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1: Permit
0: 6068, contact zone frequency 121, that's 1.
2: 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Permit 6068.

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0: 7 November, November 15, Constant Charlie, taxi Charlie, Delta 2, Delta 1, TF, and the advice of the Fox, somewhere in the station, Delta 1, Delta 2, Rescue 7, Delta 1.
1: Delta 2, Delta 2, Delta 2, Delta 2, Delta 2, Delta 2, Delta 2, Delta 2, Delta 2, Delta 2, Delta 2, Delta 2, Delta 2, Delta 2, Delta 2, Delta 2, Delta 2, Delta 2, Delta 2, Delta 2, Delta 2, Delta 2, Delta 2, Delta 2, Delta 2, Delta 2, Delta 2, Delta 2, Delta 2, Delta 2, Delta 2, Delta 2, Delta 2, Delta 2, Delta 2, Delta 2, Delta 2, Delta 2, Delta 2, Delta 2, Delta 2, Delta 2, Delta 2, Delta 2, 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

0: sir, it's Fox reported on that one. Can you go down on the Echo taxiway, Hotel 1 to the 4th Circle, that's not to expect? The Echo Hotel 1 was short that one.
1: Five for the field is copied, and next report approaching the zone.
2: Okay, thank you so much for the program.

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0: 7, good morning, Ryanair 8 Yankee Foxtrot, descending hello 220 inbound airport.
1: Ryanair 8 Yankee Foxtrot, Shanghai, so identify descent to flight level 200.
0: Descend hello 200, Ryanair 8 Yankee Foxtrot.

0: Shatner, low right, and 93372 on the Ottawa November, passing 46, climbing 93.
1: Okay, 9337, Shannon, could you identify climb to level 170, clear to let go.
0: Stand by level 170, direct leg, go right, and 93372.

0: 1676, passing 2,406, climbing 5,000 feet, runway track.
1: And now 1676, Shannon Control identified, climb to flight number 150, clear to rotor.
0: Climb flight number 150, direct rotor, Ryan, 1676.
1: Yankee Foxtrot, descent to flight number 140.
2: Yankee Foxtrot.
1: Ryanair 98337, climb to flight number 230.
3: Say again, 9337.
1: Ryanair 98337, climb to flight level 230.
3: Climb flight level 230, Ryanair 9337.

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1: Five times to flight number 130, clear to Bamba.
0: Hello to Bamba, KLM Bombo 26.
2: Red Bonnie, Shamrock 1X1, with your taxi 248-7210, direct 2 Alcon information.
1: To five times, of flight level 290, clear to Bamba.
0: Right, here's Tango.
1: The Shamrock 1X1 Alpha, descend to flight level 90.
0: 90, Shamrock 1X1 Alpha.
2: Shannon from the Shamrock 1 Alpha, just for crew coordination, can you confirm the clear level?
1: Shamrock 1 Alpha, I affirm you identified descent to flight level 90.
2: 90, Shamrock 1 Alpha.
1: Foxtrot descent to flight level 80.
0: Descent flight level 80, Ryanair, 8 Yankee Foxtrot.
1: Ryanair 1676, climb to flight level 270.
2: Climb flight 270, Ryanair 1676.
1: KLM 1126, climb to flight level 250.
0: Flight level 250, KLM 1126.
1: Ryanair 9337, contact London 132, decimal 9050.
3: 32950, Ryanair 9337.

0: Ground approach, good morning, Ryanair 8 Yankee Foxtrot, design flight 80 inbound LPOM, mission at Delta
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0: good morning. Had a couple goals. Hotel. Golf Hotel, Golf Alpha, 426-34. Information Tango 1031, approaching zone boundaries to southwest of point.
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0: Jersey Foxtrot, and to send 3,000 feet on QNH 1031 Hector Pascal, be advised helicopter traffic will be constant with EQ 50.
1: Be saying 3,000 feet, QNH 1031 Hector Pascal, send traffic information is copy, thank you, right, Jackie Foxtrot.

0: I've got that. Just confirm your main. That was off the approach runway 06 at the moment. So there is line of traffic inbound. So just join the right base at this time.
1: Remaining south of the approach control tower.
0: So thank you. You can track towards the south side of Escaton and continue towards the south side of Escaton, 7QNH 1031 X.
1: Continue south of Escaton control tower.
0: Mid 6068 ground for the morning again. You're clear to Dublin. Departure off runway 06 by the Guinea 3 Alpha departure. Climb altitude 5,000 feet. Squawk 3605.

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1: We are on a heading of 118.
0: Okay, I'm going to turn your right onto a heading of 135 to 16 and the traffic.
1: Okay, copy that, Shamrock 1 o'clock. Engine approach from Ryanair, A Yankee Foxtrot. Can you confirm we're here for the localizer, runway 06?
0: Yeah, inform me clear for the localizer approach, runway 06, you are number 1, and keep the speed up.
1: Clear for the localizer approach, runway 06, and we'll try to keep speed up, Ryanair, A Yankee Foxtrot.
0: Shamrock 1 o'clock, can you start reducing back at your speed, please, maybe back to 230, that's just good.
1: Yeah, that's no problem at all, Shamrock 1 o'clock, reducing speed to 230 knots.
0: Shamrock 1 o'clock, turn right heading 150.
1: 150, Shamrock

0: traffic is now turning in, so you can turn left onto heading 130.
1: 130, Shamrock 105, just a bit of a tailwind up here.
0: No, no, it's fine, thank you.
2: Police, I'll leave with you to 6 now, right? 8 Yankee Fox, but.
0: Copy, thank you. Contact tower
2: 178. 118, decimal 7 with the tower, right? 8 Yankee Fox, bye.
0: 1 Shamrock, will echo out to Shannon, descent 3000 feet, 1031.
1: Shamrock, 1 o'clock.
2: Police, I'll leave runway 06, 10 miles minus.
3: Jefferson, 360
2: degrees,
3: 7 knots, runway 06,
2: switching off. 6 runway 06, right,
0: Yankee Foxtrot. 1
4: 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Roger, direct to Asgon now, Shamrock 1 Equal.

0: Hey, you think I'm being 6 1 in Galama?
1: Come up on the cross at 3rd Island, 4 7 0 6, don't work.
0: You can approach 06 from 1 at Galama.

0: Scott Lover, this is your plan. You're going to be number 3 to land, second inbound, just joining at 12 miles now for touchdown. And you can continue inbound towards the field, expect to hold at the south bank, and the second line comes down.
1: Behind the second line of traffic and hold on the south bank.
2: The twin fellow 200 in bumper net.
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0: The speed of the

correct information to the public transport. Time 060, but we're just airborne with the time 15, so we'll be ready.

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1: 2 Hemi 6, continue, Bolt 7 1. 0 1 0 to 2, just 7.

0: Charlie, James Foxtrot 6520 Charlie, vacated contact in the ground frequency 121.5.
1: Vacated only 26 Charlie, vacated ground 121.8 Yankee.
0: Scott, I'm sorry, you're number 2 now, so the ring is 321. Just inside there, 5 miles now, push down for me to traffic station. Yankee Foxtrot, thanks sir, continue taxi Delta 2, Delta 1, and your parking stand 3-2-1.

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1: Hey, from here, Charlie, Delta 2, Delta 1, and you're parking 34.
0: Okay, right turn, Charlie, Delta 1, Delta 2, 1034, jump up on the clock.
1: Sorry, I read my right wrong, stand free.
0: That's alright, 39 it is, jump up on the clock.
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2: Limit 6068, Shannon, identify, clear to Olapo, climb to flight level 130.
1: Clear to Olapo, climb flight level 130, Limit 6068.
2: Limit 6068, AFRM, is that your final requested level?
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0: Echo India Hotel Uniform, Mike Shannon, information, good morning, Squawk 2614, Shannon QNH 1031, hectopascal.
1: 614 1031, call you a B, Mr. Stafford.
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0: 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Mermaid 6068, Channel Rika, now to Key 4, Kilo Echo Papa, Oscar Romeo.
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0: Mermaid 6068, clear to position Key 4, Kilo Echo Papa, Oscar Romeo.
1: Clear to Key 4, Kilo Echo Papa, Oscar Romeo, and what arrival and runway can we expect at Dublin then?
0: If so, want to take the time to stand by for that.
1: Sorry.
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0: Shannon, good day, Shamrock 988, passing flight level 320, sending 210, I'll check Lapo.
1: Flight level 170.
0: Flight level 170, Shamrock 988.

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1: Respecting runway 06, descend level 100, Ryanair 87 Charlie Golf.
0: Cross air 9R Alpha Shannon, continue climb to flight level 270.
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0: 3054, passing the level 44, climb level 90, LTG.
1: Minus 3054, Shannon identified, clear to Norlat, climb unrestricted to flight level 270.
0: Norlat, climb level 270, restricted to Renner 3054.
1: Minus 3054, you're friendly, just say again the passing altitude.
0: Passing up level 52 of Renner 3054.
1: Jax, thank you.

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1: Descend 3,000 feet, QNH 1031 heading to Mexico. Charlie Golf.
0: Steve. Display flight en route, flight level 370. Squawk 2050, and your departure instruction off runway 06. After departure, track the runway, center line, stop flying altitude 5,000 feet.

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1: Firm, are we clear for the upper?
2: Not yet, so I'll be clearing you in about a minute.
1: Thank you. Ryan, all right, so Charlie Golf.
0: That's information, big red branch, yeah, I'm tuning in. 1031 next time.

0: Juliet, that's a copy. Good morning to you again. Just a little bit early for your clearance. Just a little note. I'll call you back when you get your flight back.
1: Golf, Golf Alpha is San Francisco Alpha.
0: Flight information 127, that's the flight. Good morning.
1: Center for 5 Mayhem, Golf, Golf Alpha.
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3: Shen information, no again, Shen Kinich 1031 Hector Pascal. We'll just give Kerry a shout out, thanks.
1: Golf Alpha 1031 Golf.
0: Rescue 2, that's approved. 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

0: 787, right now, 87 Charlie. Go.
1: Morning, continue forward, step between 0 and 2 degrees, flight.
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0: November 788, stop you, push back and start up improved information. Victor Stearns, Shack Unit 1031. Binary 7, Charlie Donaldson, surface wind 0103, 5 knots, runway 0661.
1: Alright, this is Tesla, Binary 7, Charlie Donaldson.

0: Kilmarnock 3, that's copy. Stand by for pushing there. Traffic, just your right side, let's push out of here, climb back. Number 788 Delta Papa Cross. Just to accommodate traffic on your left side, push back and push tail towards the tower, please. Kilmarnock 3, that's your pushing start is approved. Information Victor's current shack in H1031.
1: Descending flight level 230 Olapo.
2: Flight descent to flight level 170.
1: Descending flight level 170, Charmouth Manor, Lima Tango.

0: from runway 820 Lima, Quebec, descending for level 200 in Mount Atlas.
1: Runway 820 Lima, Quebec, Shanker to identify descent of level 100.
0: Descent to level 100, runway 820 Lima, Quebec.

0: Golf Mountain approaching zone of boundary just north of Chile.
1: Golf Mountain, contact Kerry, Sarah, 123, that's on 325, all of it.
0: 325, speaking shortly, Golf Mountain.
2: Identify climb to flight level 280, cleared Pelek, then Lesnar.
3: Climb level 280 and Pelek, then Lesnar. Thank you very much. Right, so forward to Charlie.
0: Three Del Sulu, improvement on your start time 0637, just stand by for push, sir.

0: 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We're either 318 for flight level 250.
1: 5 descent to flight level 170.
0: Descent level 170, Shamrock 1 Alpha Whiskey.
2: November 788 to Delta Papadis, copy. Just stand by for the taxi. 788 Delta Papadis, do you require backtrack departure for 1?
1: Net 20 Lima Quebec, contact Korg approach on 119 at this 19.
0: 419 at this 19, put a right answer to Lima Quebec, thanks y'all, bye bye.
1: Bye bye. Bye, Cancer, flight level 280, clear to Inoku.
3: Flight level 280, clear to Inoku, jump class 76.
2: Bye bye bye. Three, that's a stop. Thanks. Says about he's coming traffic involved. Parking the right side. Wants to park the right side. Push the driver through. Destination. Victor's ground. QNH 1031. That's got. Is it 3 for departure?

affirm you're cleared to Girona, departure of runway 06, westbound route, flight level 370, squawk 2067. Your departure instruction on runway 06, after departure, track the runway, ascend center line, stop by altitude 5,000 feet.

Hotel Juliet, we'll be back. Correct information. Victor is current Shannock UNH 1031 hectopascal. Number 788 Delta Papa, contact me with our frequency 118.

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1: November 788, Delta Papa, continue taxi, turn backtrack, line up away from 06.
0: Continue in taxi, backtrack down runway 6, then turn around, we'll call you back when we're ready. 8 Delta Papa.
2: 124-630, I'm going to advise, 7-4-6-0.

0: 3 Delta, that's copy. You can pass the departure from the section taxi Alpha, you're number 1, and taxi Alpha Hotel on the 06. 3 Delta, you can contact me in the toll frequency now, 118.
1: Runway 06, for backtrack.
0: Copy, sir. Clear to enter backtrack. Line of way from runway 06. You're going to be number 2 for departure. There will be the Aer Lingus 320 departure ahead of you at intersection taxi.
1: Very good, sir. Don't problem.

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1: Hi Alpha, line up, waveform 06, Airbus 38 up.

0: 3 at Alpha, surface wind 330 degrees, 6 knots, runway 06, clear for takeoff.
1: Runway 06, clear for takeoff, Sherman 3 at Alpha.

0: Renault 18 Hotel Juliet, at the top of the decks, somebody traffic, push behind you. Once they taxi outbound, see your push chart is approved. Information, Victor, traffic, Shannon, Venice 1031. Straight Alpha, contact Shannon Force, 121-4.
1: 121-4, Shannon Straight Alpha.
0: Number 788 Delta Papa, you ready for departure?
1: Hey, Delta Papa, we are ready, sir.
0: Number 788 Delta Papa, thanks. Jeff is in 340 degrees at 5 knots, runway 06.
1: Runway 06 is clear for takeoff, 788 Delta Papa.

0: Houston approach. Good morning, Shamrock 38 Alpha, plus 3,000 feet on the Abiquiu departure.
1: Shamrock 38 Alpha, good morning, QNH, flight level 190, direct engine.
0: Flight level 190, direct engine, Shamrock 38 Alpha.
2: Outstanding, 923 out of 310, descending 210.
3: I descend to flight level 170.
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5: 2, climbing to 5,000.
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7: Shannon, good morning, Shamrock 38, Alpha, climbing flight level 190, direct index.
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7: Climb flight level 230, Shamrock 38, Alpha.
5: 4.7, hello, Shannon, 788 Delta Papa, we see at a 3.8, climbing to one flight level 150.
4: November 788 Delta Papa, Shannon, control identified, climb to flight level 230.
5: Climb now flight level 230, 788 Delta Papa.

taxi, enter backtrack, line up runway 06. Enter backtrack at a lot of away, runway 06, right here, 3, 0, 0.

0: Shamrock 824, Shan Control identified, climb to flight level 230.
1: Climb flight level 230, Shamrock 824.

0: 3 Delta Zulu, set between 330 degrees and 5 knots, runway 06 clear for takeoff.
1: Clear for takeoff, runway 06, right here, 3 Delta Zulu.

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1: 124.7, right there. 3 Delta Zulu, good morning. Good morning, Ryanair 3 Delta Zulu, passing altitude 2,407, altitude 5 Delta Seas.
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2: November 788 Delta Papa, climb to flight level 250.
5: Climb now flight level 2508 Delta Papa.
2: Bomb 134.630.
5: 134.630 8 Delta Papa, can answer.
2: Goodbye.

0: Line 18 Hotel Juliet, reaching Holly Point Alpha, runway 06, fully ready.
1: Line 18 Hotel Juliet, line up runway 06.
0: Line up runway 06, line 18 Hotel Juliet.
1: Line 18 Hotel Juliet, surface wind 340 degrees at 4 knots, runway 06, clear for takeoff.
0: Clear for takeoff, runway 06, line 18 Hotel Juliet.

0: WestJet 42 with you on descent 310 for flight level 210.
1: WestJet 42, Shanghai Control, identify descent to flight level 170.
0: Flight level 170, WestJet 42.

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1: Mother 47, right now, 184 Juliet, bye bye. Good day, Ryanair 18 Hotel Juliet, climbing 5,000 feet on runway track.
0: Ryanair 18 Hotel Juliet, Shank, so identified, time to flight level 230, clear to let go.
1: Flight level 230, clear to let go, Ryanair 18 Hotel Juliet.
0: Ryanair 3 Delta Zulu, climb to flight level 270.
2: Flight level 270, Ryanair 3 Delta Juliet.

0: climb to flight level 280, confirm passing level. I'm passing flight level 111 now, and I climb flight level 280, Shamrock, yes, that's Papa Mike.
1: Shamrock 7, Papa Mike, that checks, cleared Pelic, then Lasno.
0: Cleared Pelic, then Lasno, Shamrock 7, Papa Mike.
1: Runner 18, Hotel Julian, climb to flight level 270.
0: My level 270 right now, 18 Hotel Julian.

0: contact Alpha, pass front of 56, pass front 40,
1: Gemstone 41, Delta Ocean Control identified and just confirm squawk.
0: 7754, Gemstone 41, what was up?
1: Gemstone 41, Delta, continue SQ. Control identified descent to flight number 140, resume own navigation to AirTurf.
2: AirTurf, descending 140 and 7 0 0 0 0 0 0 0 0 0 0 0 0 0 0 0 0 0 0 0 0 0 0 0 0 0 0 0 0 0 0 0 0 0 0 0 0 0 0 0 0 0 0 0 0 0 0 0 0 0 0 0 0 0 0 0 0 0 0 0 0 0 0 0 0 0 0 0 0 0 0 0 0 0 0 0 0 0 0 0 0 0 0 0 0 0 0 0 0 0 0 0 0 0 0 0 0 0 0 0 0 0 0 0 0 0 0 0 0 0 0 0 0 0 0 0 0 0 0 0 0 0 0 0 0 0 0 0 0 0 0 0 0 0 0 0 0 0 0 0 0 0 0 0 0 0 0 0 0 0 0 0 0 0 0 0 0 0 0 0 0 0 0 0 0 0 0 0 0 0 0 0 0 0 0 0 0 0

0: Lumex 571, Shan Control, identify clear to enter Shan Control, airspace climbing to flight level 200.
1: Air Data Shannon, British Airways climbing flight level 200, Lumex 571.
2: Hey Shannon, JetBlue, 353, 31.5, descending flight level 210.
0: Descent of flight level 110.
3: Level 110 on Eddie Delta Yankee.
0: Runner 6 Mike Bravo, descent of flight level 180.
4: Descent level 180, Runner 6 Mike Bravo.

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1: Right 15 degrees, to Mach 571.
0: JetBlue 353, Shannon, continue present heading.
1: Present heading, JetBlue 353.

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1: Level 106-180, Dale C, I keep thank you so much for the clearance.
2: Sorry. JetBlue 353, Shannon, turn right, heading 120, due traffic.
3: Okay, right turn, 120, JetBlue 353.
2: Greenback, 571, climb to flight level 270.
4: Flight level 270, Greenback, 571.
2: Ryanair 6, Mike Bravo, cleared from Sirach to Expo, descend to flight level 100. JetBlue 353, descend to flight level 170.
3: Flight level 170, JetBlue 353.
2: Control 127.275, goodbye. Eight Delta Yankee, contact Cork approach 119.9, good day.
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0: morning, Air Canada 800 into descent flight level 210, 300 knots or greater into descent.
1: Flight, descent flight level 170.
0: Descent flight level 170, Air Canada 800.

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1: Gentlemen, a very good morning. Shamrock 106 descending, slot level 230 Aleppo and speed 280 knots.
0: Descend to flight level 170 and speed not above 290 knots.
1: Descend flight level 170 and do not exceed 290 knots, Shamrock 106.

0: Shamrock 49 Whiskey 10-7 climbing flight level 160 to an Oakley.
1: Shamrock 49 Whiskey Shannon, good day, identified. Fly heading 220 degrees, climb to flight level 240.
0: Heading 220, climb flight level 240, Shamrock 49 Whiskey.

0: Camera 4 Niner, Whiskey Shannon, cleared now direct to MAPEG. That's Mike Alpha Papa Alpha Golf, thereafter Lasno.
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4: Shannon, good morning, Delta 176, descending passing flight level 32, descending flight level 210. We're assigned decimal 7 or slower in the descent.
1: Descent flight level 170, speed 270 knots or less.
4: 270 or slower in the transition. Descend and maintain flight level 170, Delta 176.
5: Shannon, Jet Blue 841, descend flight level 308 for flight level 190, 5.79.
1: Descend to flight level 170, speed on conversion 290 knots.
5: Descend to flight level 170, speed on conversion 290 knots, Jet Blue 841.

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2: For Golf Alpha, Shan information. By traffic just west, northwest of Bantry, or west of Bantry, company traffic unverified, altitude 1500 feet.
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3: 129.180, report the speed, Jet Blair 41.
4: Shan information, good morning, Golf Hotel, Officer Golf Charlie.
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2: Golf Hotel, Officer Golf Charlie, SMA deals at 36. 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
4: 2635 and 1031, golf control.
2: Okay, one item of traffic, company Golf Golf Alpha, just on the other side of the peninsula behind you, heading towards the old head. You're going there as well?
4: Hey, Brent, yes, copy that, traffic on board. I'm on box 2. Keep going to the old head.
2: Sure.
0: Delta 176, report speed to Dublin Control 129.180, good day.
5: Good day, Delta 176.

0: Morning, Sandy. And that is 288 with you out of 33 for 15150.
1: Control identified, descend to flight level 80, cleared on the UNBAG 2 Echo arrival.
0: Descend to flight level 80, clear on the UNBAG 2 Echo arrival, United 230, 288.

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Through. Runway 06 is in use. Stop between checkers 360 degrees at 4 now. Sharrington Hayes is 1031 hectopascals. And Hayes is Yankee apparently.

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0: What is that for Golf Charlie?
2: Golf Hotel after Golf Charlie 119.9.
0: 9.9, Golf Charlie.

0: Hey, Martin Approach United, 288 with you, sending down to flight level 80 with information with you.
1: United 288, Shannon Approach, good morning, identified number 1 at Approach Runway 06, information Yankee is now
0: clear. Alright, we just got Yankee and clear, ILS Runway 6, United 288.
1: United 288, from present position, clear direct LPOM, you are clear to intercept the localizer at LPOM.
0: Okay, present position direct Alpon from Alpon, clear to intercept the localizer for 6, United 288.
1: United 288, firm, and I'll have lower for you in 16 miles.
0: Copy that.

0: Roger. November 668, Bravo, Bravo, China Control, identified, descend to flight level 100.
1: Descending to flight level 100, identified, descend to flight level 100.
2: Thank God, taxi, taxi, Alpha, Hotel Romeo, Russia.

0: is 288, continue descend to altitude 4 at Harrison Beach. 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
1: Come, the starboard wind check is 010 degrees
0: at 6 knots. Runway 06, clear for takeoff. Tricor mix and the center line climb 5,000.
2: Roger, that's clear for takeoff. Tricor mix, center line, 5,000. Roger, 77 Tango Golf.
3: Continue descent up to 3,000 feet.
4: Continue descent 3,000 feet, 9288.

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0: identified, cleared from Incair to Atari, climb to flight level 240.
1: Incair direct Atari, climb level 240, FedEx 5050.
2: I said hello, Air Canada 918, out of flight level 307, flight level 17.
3: Back up, post director 121, that's you, okay?
4: 14, 7, over.
5: Runway 06, report established, number 1.
3: Alright, clear for the ILS, runway 6, we'll report established tonight at 288.
6: Good morning, Ryanair 161 Bravo, climbing high level 90 to Rappel.
0: Ryanair 161 Bravo, Shannon, identify direct to Bandai, climb to flight level 270.
6: Direct to Bandai, climb high level 270, Ryanair 161 Bravo.
5: Climb flight level 240, clear direct Delta.
4: Climb flight level 240, direct Delta, Ryanair 77 Tango. Ryanair
6: 161 Bravo.
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1: 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Good morning.
0: Tower 18-7, good morning. 288.
2: Banana Foxwood Romeo, good morning. And Shannon Tower now, Banana Foxwood Romeo 2, Manchester. Via flight plan route, flight level 310, go 4235.
3: Control, hello, Ryanair 77 Tango Golf, climbing flight level 240 Tulta.
4: Ryanair 77 Tango Golf, Shannon identified, no speed restriction, climb to flight level 270.
0: Activity.
3: Flight level 270, Ryanair 77 Tango Golf.
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2: What is a cruise on the 06 inch engine? Stop a turn check 360 degrees at 6 knots. Shannon Kim Hayes is 1031 hectopascals and a Zulu is current.

0: 288, Tower Southwest wind check 3630 degrees, hot 5 smoke. Runway 06, middle.
1: Clear land runway 6, United 288.

0: 288 on the ground, Thomas 39er. Vacate second right turn on the taxiway, Delta 2.
1: Second right turn, Delta 2, United 288.

0: Pioneer 249 Channel Control identified. These are flights over 180.
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0: US 288 taxi, Delta 2, Delta 1, parking sign number 34.
1: All right, Delta 2, Delta 1.

0: Foster, Romeo is charged, push back, approved from Missouri, 6 venues. Tabitha and Chase 3, 600 degrees at 6 north. Shannon H103, 1 hectopascal, it is Zulu of current. So at 8 there, flight change of contact, see Delta 2, Delta hold short of the apron initially, please.
1: Alright, Delta 2, Delta 1, hold short of the apron, United 288.

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0: 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It's level 250, that's Rico.
1: Identified, cleared on the Rico 2X arrival, runway 06, runway 24 is not available. Descend flight level 80.
0: Cleared on the Rico 2X for runway 06 and set to flight level 80, right on 5, make it up.
2: Apostle Romeo taxi, taxi Alpha Hotel runway 06.
3: United 288, taxi for sun number 3.
4: Taxi Sandy 34928.

0: Tower, Foxtrot Romeo, hello, we are moving towards 106 at Alpha, Foxtrot Romeo.
1: Foxtrot
0: Romeo, 5, you're landing from 106. Wait, I'm in 36 and
1: then Foxtrot Romeo. We are ready. 5, you're landing from Foxtrot Romeo, roger, Robertson, check this, please, 50 degrees, at 8 north. Runway 06 is a takeoff. Track will make center, descent line, climb 5,000.
0: Runway 06, track will make center, descent line, climb 5,000 feet, is a takeoff.
1: Climber 218, Papa, contact to the top is 1-8, just Nielsen.

0: 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Hold back to the Alpha.
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1: Number 20, Papa Tower, to line up runway 06.
0: Landing up runway 06, number 2 am Eindpapa.
2: Arrival, descend to flight level 100.
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1: 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Good morning, plus 2800 feet for 5000 feet on extended center line, Shannon.
2: Identified, descend to flight level 170.
1: Send the flight level 170, yeah, 310.
3: Resident 6, clear for takeoff, climb at 218, Papa.

0: 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Good day.
1: 121 Destiny 04, time at 218, Papa, bye. Alright, Earth Diamond 218, Papa, good morning. Climbing 5,000 feet and passing 3,400 feet on Abago 3 Alpha.
2: Diamond 218, Papa, Shen approach, good morning. Identified, climb flight level 130.
1: Climbing flight level 130, Diamond 218, Papa.
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1: 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Bye bye, thanks. Control 9 Fox Romeo, hello again. We are climbing for 150 inbound to Bogle.
0: 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Climb to flight level 270.
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1: 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Yeah, Time Air 218 Papa, good morning. Climbing flight level 130 and jet.
3: Time Air 218 Papa, Shannon Control, good day. 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
1: Climbing flight level 270, Time Air 218 Papa.
4: Shannon, good morning, WestJet 46, flight level 283, climbing, descending 210.
3: Flight level 170.
4: Descent, flight level 170, WestJet 46.
3: Ryanair 5, Mike Kilo, contact approach 121.4, good day.
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3: Ryanair 14 Quebec Alpha, Shannon Control identified. Cleared on the Tismo 1 Golf arrival, descend to flight level 100.
6: Cleared Tismo 1 Golf arrival, descend flight 100, Ryanair 14 Golf Alpha.
0: Turdu then has gone to intercept localizer attachment.
5: Yes, that's fine, we'll take that, thank you, Ryanair Mike. Hi, Mike Hilo.
0: Ryanair 5 Mike Hilo, roger. Turdu then has gone, continue descend now to flight level 60, Shannon transition.
5: Cleared Turdu has gone, intercept 60, Ryanair 5 Mike Hilo.

0: Niner 576, Alpha Shannon, G traffic, turn right 53.
1: Right 53.
0: Niner 5, Foxtrot, direct Atlam.
2: Direct

0: Niner, 1 Quebec Alpha Shannon, 2 traffic, turn left heading 215.
1: Left heading 215, for the Quebec Alpha.

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1: 119er, decimal 9er, right, Michael, sir, goodbye.
0: November 240 Whiskey Foxtrot Shannon information, the Shannon QNH 1031 hectopascals.
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0: Copy, thank you.
2: Good morning, this is Shamrock 12 Golf. We are descending level 2320 for level 170, and we have information. Mike.
0: Control, good morning, identify clear to Durham.
2: Give us Durham, Shamrock 12 Golf.
1: Standing by Ryanair 9, November, climbing level 160, inbound paddock.
0: Ryanair 9, November, Shannon Control, good day, identified. Continue present heading, climb unrestricted to flight level 260.
1: Senior President heading climb unrestricted climb with 260 Ryanair, 9 November.
0: Ryanair 14 Quebec Alpha, resume on navigation direct to Robfo.
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1: 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Descent to flight level 170.
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2: Direct to Lasno 134.630 and 911. Shannon, good morning, man. 1 Alpha Alpha passing 4000 climbing flight level 90 on the L Cook 1 Bravo departure. Squawking 6240.
0: Ryanair 1 Alpha Alpha, Shannon control, good day. Radar contact. Climb to flight level 170.
2: Climb flight level 170, Ryanair 1 Alpha Alpha.
0: And Ryanair 1 Alpha Alpha, fly heading 115.
2: And flight heading 115, Ryanair 1 Alpha Alpha.
0: American 724, contact Dublin 129 decimal 180. Good morning.
3: 129 180, good morning, American 724.
4: Mother control, Ryanair 784.
5: Alpha, passing flight level 132, climbing flight level 150, directly let's go.
0: Good day, identified, climb to flight level 230.
5: Climb flight level 230, sorry, Shannon control, Ryanair 788, Alpha.
0: Ryanair 576, Papa, contact approach 121.4, goodbye.
6: 1214, Ryanair 576, Papa, yeah.
7: Hello, Tom, good day. In terms of the approach, you are number one. The southwest wind is 010 degrees at 7.
8: The approach, number one, right now, 5 minutes.
9: Flight number two, Islet approach runway 06 with no delay. Information Alpha, turn.
10: Information Alpha, Flight 06, Ryanair 576, Papa.
9: Ryanair 576, Papa. Route Rurka, then Asgon to establish on the localizer at Asgon.
10: Rurka, Asgon, establish localizer at Asgon, Ryanair 576, Papa.
9: Paper. You can expect lower in approximately 17 track miles.

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1: Tower Rescue 7, runway vacated at 06 Central.
0: Rescue 7, Tower Rescue, hold short of runway 06.
1: Okay, from hold short of runway 06 South, thanks for Rescue 7.
0: Fire 5, Mike, Kilo Tower, Shuttle Twin Check 010 degrees, past 6 knots. Runway 06, clear to land.
1: That runway 06, Fire 5, Mike, Kilo.
0: 6 5, that's up.

0: 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Alpha, climb to flight level 230.
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2: Flight 6 Alpha, descend altitude 4,000 feet, Shannon QNH 1031, hectopascal.
1: Descend altitude 4,000 feet, QNH 1031, hectopascal, Strider 576, Alpha.
3: To proceed on to Alpha, hold short of runway 0624 and contact the travel manager, Neil.

0: Hello, very good morning, Runner 54, Lima Charlie, climb 5170, about Delta.
1: Morning, identified. Climb to flight level 230, confirm the passing level.
0: 230, passing 5107, Runner 54, Lima Charlie.
1: Thank you, check.
2: Stand by, break 25 miles kilo on the ground. Time was 12, vacate right on the tax road, Charlie.
3: Right on Charlie, right on 5 miles kilo.
2: I'm on 5 miles kilo, taxi Charlie, Delta 2, Delta 1, parking standard 28.
3: Charlie, Delta 2, Delta 1, standard 28, right on 5 miles kilo.
2: And 7 clears Echo Indy, Indy Romeo Whiskey 2 Charter, Abu Dhabi 3 Alpha departure, climb 5,000 feet, focus 1465.
1: Send to flight level 170.
4: Send flight level 170, United 980.
1: Ryanair 1 Alpha Alpha, resume on navigation, direct to Bofum, climb to flight level 270.
5: Bofum, climb flight level 270, Ryanair 1 Alpha Alpha.
3: Proceed on to 0624, approaching 5 minutes, 0638. Go, Echo 41.
2: Rescue 7, drop a seat back on from a 06, we get another 5 minutes.
6: Tower, rescue 7, speed back on to 0624, approximately 5 minutes, rescue 7.

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3: Clear, make turns for 10 miles, right near 5765.
2: Runner 5765, roger, turn right 5 degrees, report new heading.
3: Right 5 degrees, and the new heading is 280 degrees, runner 5765.
2: Runner 5765, continue descend on 23.

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1: Ryanair 1 Alpha Alpha, contact Shannon 134, decimal 260, goodbye.
2: 24260, Ryanair 1 Alpha Alpha, bye-bye.
3: Ryanair 566, Papa, roughly 29 or 30.

0: 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Good morning.
1: 129er 180 for United 980. Good day.
2: Golf Hotel Oscar Golf Charlie, which is Corking 2647.
3: Golf Hotel Oscar Golf Charlie, share information. Good day, VQ and ASIS 1031 Hex.
2: 031 Golf Hotel Oscar Golf Charlie, report Waterville ETA for Waterville 40.
3: Golf Golf Charlie, that's copy of report for closing the flight plan.
0: Sharma 976, report the speed to Dublin 129 at 180. Good morning.
1: 129 with the speed of calculator, Sharma 976. Good morning.
4: And Shannon, Falcon 900, flyway 300, flyway 210.
0: November 900, Charlie Quebec, Shannon Control, good morning, radar contact, descent to flight level 190.
4: Flight level 190, Charlie Quebec.

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1: Contact descent to flight level 170.
0: Send level 170 Delta 292.

0: 5756, stop at turn right, heading 030, clear dialect, approach, runway 06, report established.
1: Right, heading 030, clear dialect, 064, Tammy Schreiner, 576, stop at.

0: 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Let go, descend about 240.
1: Radar 93.3H on control. Good day, radar contact. Descent flight level 140.
0: Descend level 140, radar 93.3H. May we disregard, let go 240, section.
1: November 900, trying to come back to descent flight level 100.

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4: 050, Shannon, good morning, with Skull, Rescue Juliet, descending 212,
0: Airport to go 13, Juliet, Shannon Control, good morning, identified, descent to flight level 170.
4: Descent flight level 170, Skull, Rescue Juliet.

0: Hunter Charlie Quebec, contact Cork Approach, 119R, that's 19R, Quebec. November 900, Charlie Quebec, contact Cork Approach, 119R, that's 19R, Quebec.
1: 119R, that's 19R, 0 Tech Back, sir.

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2: No. Ryanair 9338, contact Cork Approach, 119-19, goodbye.
0: Seven, all copy 666. Thank you. Temperature 16. Wind check is 0308.

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1: Echo India, India Romeo Whiskey, Shannon Control, good morning. Radar contact, climb to flight level 210.
0: Climb level 210, Echo India, India Romeo Whiskey.
2: Shannon Control, good morning. Skyside 112 is flight level 304, descending flight level 1900 to Intel.
1: Skyside 112, Shannon Control, good morning, radar contact, descent to flight level 100.
2: Descending flight level 100, Skyside 112.
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You have to address the field, yeah? The 41, okay, yeah, continue with the remainder of the field. Delta's Charlie Bravo Hotel. Echo 3 Southeast, remainder of Alpha and runway 0 6241 on time. Next report back on the aircraft.

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1: Morning, radar contact, descent to flight level 150.
0: And 150, Twilight 717.

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2: 270 or less, Twilight 717.
3: Cannon, Lumina 181, Juliet, descending level 220, starting taxi.
1: Lumina 181, Juliet, Channel Control, good morning, identified descent to flight level 140.
3: Descent level 140, Lumina 181, Juliet.
0: November 240, Whiskey Fox, over.

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0: good morning, René 6, November, Yankee, inbound, valley, climbing level 160, passing level 8.
1: René 6, November, Yankee, sounding control, good day, radar contact. What is the requested level?
0: Level 240, René 6, November, Yankee.
1: René 6, November, Yankee, cleared to INRAD, climb to flight level 240.
0: Dark, INRAD, climb level 240, René 6, November, Yankee.
1: Skyside 112, contact Cork Approach 119 Air-Decimal-9er, goodbye.
2: Cork Approach 119 Skyside 112, bye-bye.
1: 717, descent to flight level 100.
3: Descent to flight level 100, Twilight 717.

0: Kilo Oscar Romeo Delta via the Arabi 3 Alpha departure 5,000 feet, walk 3603.
1: Okay, United 79, KORG, the Arabi 3 Alpha departure climb 5,000, walk 3603.

0: 1 Juliet, descend to flight level 80.
1: Descent level 80, number now, 181 Juliet.
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0: 181, Juliet, contact approach 121, decimal 4, goodbye.
1: Approach 121, decimal 4, 181, Juliet, bye. Approach from now, 181 Juliet, descending level 80, direct to Echo.
2: From there, 181 Juliet, Shannon approach, good morning, identified. Number 1, ILS approach, runway 06, information Bravo, sir.
1: Bravo, copy, it's 06, yes, number 1, from now, 181 Juliet.
2: From there, 181 Juliet, would you like to continue work at LPOM or would you like to work at ASCOM?
1: We are able ASCON coming out 181 Juliet.
2: From there, 181 Juliet, roger, cleared Rurka, then ASCON to intercept the localizer at ASCON.
1: Rurka, then ASCON to intercept localizer at ASCON coming out 181 Juliet.
2: From there, 181 Juliet, continue descend now, altitude 4000 feet, Channing QNH is 1031 hectopascal.
1: Descend 4000 feet, QNH 1031, coming out 181 Juliet.

0: Sierra November, Yankee Sierra Quest.
1: Ryanair 6 November Yankee, descend to flight level 140.
0: Descend to flight level 140,
1: Ryanair
0: 6 November Yankee.
2: Dehydration has worked. Thank you very much, Lemonair 181, Juliet.

0: Roger that.
1: Dominator 1812, that continue descend altitude 3000 feet.
0: To descend altitude 3000 feet, Dominator 1812, Juliet.
2: Morning, Ryanair 45 Romeo Echo and the L group's departure passing 3500, captain level 90.
3: Ryanair 45 Romeo Echo Shannon, good morning. Climb flight level 150, confirm your squawk.
2: Climb flight level 150 and squawk 1450, Ryanair 45 Romeo Echo.
3: Ryanair 45 Romeo Echo Shannon, identify clear to two Bofum.
2: That's Bofum, Ryanair 45 Romeo Echo.
3: Ryanair 6 November Yankee Shannon, descend the flight level 60, the Shannon transition level.
1: Air 181 Juliet via Ascon clear that approach runway 06 report established.
0: By Ascon clear that approach runway 06 to report established. From now 181 Juliet.
1: Ryanair 6 Charlie Papa, morning, Shannon 3 Zeta Palma, my flight on roof, flight level 370, squawk 2213. Ryanair 6 Charlie Papa, that's correct, departure instructions runway 06, correct the runway from center line, climb up to 5000 feet.
4: We'll do at the moment, the CTOT is 0954, I'll call you back in a bit.

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1: American 209, Shannon, good morning, and flight continue on your present heading, climb to flight level 280.
0: Present heading, climb flight level 280, American 209.
1: Liner 45 Romeo Echo Shannon, turn left heading 095 degrees.
2: Left heading 095, Brian, yeah, 45 Romeo Echo.
1: Liner 45 Romeo Echo Shannon, climb flight level 270.
2: Left heading 270, Ryan, yeah, 45 Romeo Echo.
3: Ground report,
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3: Lumina 181 Juliet, thank you. 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Good morning.
4: 1187, Lumina 181 Juliet, bye.
5: Questions?
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0: 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Good morning, Ilgrass 1 Bravo, departure passing 4000, on climb flight level 90.
1: November 668, Bravo, Bravo, Shannon, good morning. Climb flight level 150, just confirm your squawk.
0: 150, squawking 3607, November 668, Bravo, Bravo.
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1: Morning, identify descent flight level 100.
2: Hit 1 on this, get up, I'm 1-2-3. November 668, Bravo, Bravo, if you could please confirm from position Elgux, we're tracking to Aleppo.
1: 668, Bravo, Bravo, Chamay, affirm. Elgux, Aleppo, and you can expect your Aleppo 4 Lima arrival at Dublin, runway 28 left.
2: Elgux, Aleppo, Aleppo 4 Lima, runway 28 left at Dublin, November 668, Bravo, Bravo.

0: ground control. Hello, United 270, flight level 286, descend maintaining flight level 210.
1: I descend flight level 80.
0: Descend flight level 80, United 270.
2: Good morning, Shamrock 118, flight level 249, sending 170 to Aleppo.
1: Shamrock 118, Shannon, good morning, identified. Echo India, India Romeo Whiskey, contact London Control on 129.380.
3: 129.380 for Echo India, India Romeo Whiskey. Slanka 4.
1: Slanka.

0: 5007, Shannon Morning, Shannon Curie, you get the deer by a flight plan route, flight number 370, squawk 5202. Call direct, keep our subscriptions, runway 06, track the extended center line, climb 5000 feet.
1: 9018
0: from Michael, 18 for 5007, all correct, you have a problem this morning, 0905.

0: Ryanair 5007, short taxi to 6, so if you're pushed in the next 3 or 4 minutes, it'll probably be okay. As long as you can be airborne by quarter past, so you've got about 12 minutes to be airborne.
1: United 270, contact Shannon Approach, 121.4.
0: Okay, decimal 4, United, 121, decimal 4, United 270, bye-bye.
1: Bye. November 668, Bravo, Bravo, contact Dublin Control on 129er, decimal 180.
2: 129.180, November 668, Bravo, Bravo, good day.
3: Good morning, Hugh, identified on handover position 4-6 miles west of the airfield, number 1, expect ILS, approach runway 06 at left turn.
0: Okay, by the way, we do have, I believe it's Bravo, and understand ILS 6, United 270.
3: 270, affirm Bravo, current local channel Q, H1031 hectopascal. Continue direct to Alphonse to intercept the local Azure at Alphonse, give you approximately 49 or track miles.
0: Okay, thanks very much. We'll continue to Alphonse, and we'll intercept the local Azure at Alphonse, United 270.
3: 270 affirm, maintain flight level 080 on reaching, and a further level change for you in about 2 minutes, so I'll call you back in.
0: Understood, we'll maintain flight level 080, United 270.
3: West.

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0: 270 reports, descend, maintain altitude 3,000 feet, set local channel QNH 1031, hectopascal.
1: Okay, descend 3,000 feet, we will set QNH 1031, United 270.
0: 270, we affirm and confirm operating on hectopascal.
1: Affirmative, operating on hectopascal, United 270.

0: Control Ryanair 425 Uniform. This is my 1 November passing Battle Center at Manchester.
1: Ryanair 405 Uniform, Shannon, good morning. Identify climb flight level 270, clear Zach 2, Bolton.
0: Flight level 270 at Bolton, Ryanair 405 Uniform.
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1: United 289, okay, I hold position for me on the push 3 and 2 minutes.

0: United 29, I can give you a push now if you could get the ground crew to push you straight back into parking area 11. I'm going to ask them to do that, okay? Okay, let's find something real quick.
1: Runner 405, uniform 7.
0: Go ahead, runner 405.
1: Yeah, on your current tracks, I need to give you a slight reroute. So, press position to Gurga, Golf Uniform Romeo Golf Alpha, and from Gurga to Botham.
0: Gurga, Golf Uniform Romeo Golf Alpha, direct to Botham after that, run F405 Uniform.
2: Center Delta 154, beginning flight level 307, descend, maintain flight level 210.
1: Delta 154, Shannon, good morning, event 5, descent, flight level 170.
2: Descent, maintaining flight level 170, Delta 154.

0: 5D, sounds like Vapor 120, clear Vapor 1 Golf.
1: Sounds like Vapor 120, Vapor 1 Golf, Tango 710 Lima.
2: Edit 2704, clear to Alice, approach runway 06, number 1 report.
3: Okay, clear to Alice, runway 6 approach, wheel report established, United 270.

0: Commander 270 is established, Alice 6.
1: 270, thank you. Approaching 11 miles from first time contact tower, what would it do?
0: Okay, 11 miles out, we'll contact the tower, 118.7, United 270.
2: Runway 06.
3: I got a new stop time here, 0915, so you're able to go anytime between now and time to see.
0: Tower, hello, United 270, Isla 6. Runway 06, cleared to land, United 270.
3: Runway 06, contact tower, 118.7.

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0: morning. Golf Hotel, Officer Golf Charlie.
1: Golf Hotel, Officer Golf Charlie, shot information. Good morning. QNH 1031, active Oscar.
0: Golf Hotel, Officer
1: Golf Charlie, shot information. Visibility 5, Southern QNH 1031, active Oscar.
0: 1031, Golf Charlie. Hey, just over at Russell Beach, is Harry open this morning?
1: Affirm.

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1: Liner 3053, Shannon, good morning, identify D10 flight over 140. D10
0: flight over 140,
1: Ryan 3053. Liner 3053, clear, let go, Archer 1 golf.
0: Let go, Archer 1 golf, core, thanks, 3053.
1: Liner 2 Alpha November, Shannon, climb flight level 310. Air 2 Alpha November, Shannon, climb flight level 310.
0: Alpha 3 went through Liner 2 Alpha November.
1: Shamrock 7 Hotel Lima, descend flight level 100.
2: Descend flight level 100, Shamrock 7 Hotel Lima.
1: And Shamrock 7 Hotel Lima, contact Cork approach on 1199, bye bye.
2: 99, Shamrock 7 Hotel Lima, bye bye.
3: Charlie, Shannon from Mission, are you requesting to transit Kerry?
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1: Climb unrestricted, flight level 280, Delta 293.
2: Tower, good morning, United 289 is approaching Hotel Runway 6.

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1: Descend 5100, Ryanair 3053.
0: Ryanair 3053, contact Cork Approach 109 at S19 Air, goodbye.
1: 9 3 0 5 3, goodbye.

0: Ground and Control, good morning, Ryanair 5007, passing 3,400 feet, climbing 5,000 feet.
1: Ryanair 5007, Channel Control, good morning, radar contact cleared to let go, climb to flight level 230.
0: Climb flight level 230, cleared, let go, Ryanair 5007.

0: morning, United 22, 9000 for flight level 160.
1: United 22, Shannon Control, good morning, radar contact clear to Mallet, climb to flight level 280.
0: Direct Mallet up to 280, United 22.
2: Good morning, Stellar 05 Echo, heading 225 degrees, flight level 240.
1: Stellar 05 Echo, Shannon Control, good day, identified, cleared, resume on navigation to X.
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1: Identified descent to flight level 170.
2: Descent to flight level 170, Shamrock 124.
3: 124.7, United 29, good day.
1: Ryanair 5007, climb to flight level 310.
4: Climb flight level 310, Ryanair 5007.
3: Cannon, good morning, United 289, 2.5, climbing 5,000 on the Arabi 3 Alpha.
1: United 289, airstand and control, good day, radar contact cleared to Dogal, climb to flight level 240.
3: Okay, cleared to Dogal, climb flight level 240, United 289.
0: Cannon, 97455, descend flight level 200, inbound to Lille.
1: 455, Shannon Control, good day, radar contact, clear to the Kerry NDB, descent to flight level 140.
0: Kerry NDB, flight level 140, SL 455, thanks.
1: And you can expect a left turn to NEMAC when you're about 10 miles out from Kerry.
0: Perfect, thanks very much.
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0: 134.630, Express 1882.
5: Two reports to 805.

0: United 317, contact Dublin 135.655. 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
1: 135.655, United 317.

0: 7, copy Takeda Airport. Okay, yeah, proceed then via Delta Q, report Takeda Airport.
1: Charlie, transformation. Hello, Southern QNH is 1031.
2: 031, Golf Hotel, Oscar Charlie is inbound to light aircraft.
1: Roger.

0: 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Radar from Spirit of the Echo, if the airport isn't busy, we can take a visual, given the conditions, if that's possible.
1: Sorry, visual 06?
0: Yeah, we could join maybe left downwind for 06 and just take a visual rather than doing the whole ILS.
1: Okay, standby.

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1: So we route to Romeo Echo, Romeo Kilo Alpha for the visual for a right downwind, that would be Center 05 Echo.

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0: 21, Solar 05 Echo, descend the flight level 80, inbound Raqqa.
1: Solar 05 Echo, approach hello to you, identified on handle, position 36 miles northeast of the airfield, you are number 1. Expect ILS approach runway 06 with a right turn.
0: Yes, so we were put to Raqqa for the visual because we had actually said we could take one of those instead of the ILS, so we could join base from the end of the field, and in that case, that works for you.
1: That's understood, Jar. Low level warned me there, but I'm going to just continue on the ILS. You let me know when you go visual. I can give you the visual clearance, then I can't give you now unless you're visual.
0: Yeah, inbound, and then we call you for visual. Stellar 05 Echo.
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0: Airport is a piece, and 1031, we have the air, Stellar 05 Echo.
1: Stay firm, and continue direct to work, and as I said, you can let me know when you go visual.
0: Roger, Stellar 05 Echo.

0: Echo, roger, position the finals and continue central altitude 3000 feet initially. I'll have more for you, Echo.
1: Continue 3000 and then we're going to route to base for finals, Stellar Reserve Echo.
0: A-Fram, clear to finals, report on finals, Romeo.
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0: 5 Echo 4 Tower advises that you have a light aircraft currently 12 miles south of the airfield, routing to Adair, showing 1,000 airfield to be standing to hold in Adair.
1: Yeah, we have Monte Cas. Thanks, Stellar's your Echo.
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3: Air Canada 919, Shannon Control, good day. Radar contact, continue present heading, climb to flight level 280.
2: Continue present heading, flight level 280, Canada 919.
3: Ryanair 7455, contact carry tower 123.325, radar service terminates. Goodbye.
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0: Charlie, Papa Alpha.
1: There's been no improvement to the slot. It's still 0954, earliest 04 time is in about 10 minutes, that's 49, so I can take a push and start whenever you're ready.

0: verify vector for descent 2,500 feet initially, and I'll be hanging on to the tower shortly. Just need to get 2,000 feet.
1: 2,500 feet, descent initially, and roger, so that's verified vector.
0: Okay, I'll call operations to see if they can chase him down.

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1: 27, talk to the editor, set a different vehicle. Tower, set a zero for Echo. John, the right down one now for 06, they should approach.
2: 260, goodbye.
3: 134, 260 with the heading of Canada, 919.

0: 381, Shawna Control, good morning. Identified Defense Flight Level 160.
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2: Marina 630, Papa, push start through. Flying is 06. Information is Charlie, QNH 1031, next 1000.
3: Field number two, Gulf of Charlie.

better verify that call, turn on base now, come on. Newfoundland, I'll expect Charlie for vacating, center 0 for vehicle.

0: Shannon. Good morning, Shamrock 108 with you descending flight level 190 on the radar heading 094 and speed is 300 or greater.
1: Flight, resume on navigation to Aleppo, descend to flight level 170.
0: For navigation to Aleppo, descend flight level 170, Shamrock 108.
2: Shannon, good morning, Shamrock 960, descending flight level 210.
1: Shamrock 960, Shannon Control, good morning, identified, descend to flight level 170.
2: Descend to flight level 170, Shamrock 960.
0: Shannon, Flight United 228, descending to flight level 290 for 233, direct to Aleppo.
1: United 228, Shannon Control, good day, radar contact.
3: Shannon Control, good morning, Ryanair 960, Romeo passing flight level 73490 inbound to Shannon, Cork 3614.
1: Ryanair 960, Romeo, Shannon Control, good morning, identified, climb to flight level 170.
3: Flight level 170, Ryanair 960,
1: Shamrock 381, descent to flight level 80.
2: Descent level 80, Shamrock 381.

0: Charlie, trying to find him.
1: Charlie, pop the hold for 06, contact tower 118.7. Echo ground, taxi Charlie, that's 2001, 2D light aircraft.

0: Anand from Ryanair 96, Sierra Romeo, request my level 1790 for cruise.
1: 96 Sierra Romeo, I can apply to flight level 190.
0: Flap level 190, Ryanair 96 Sierra Romeo.
1: United 228 at Dublin Crest, reduce speed 220 knots for sequencing.
2: Reduce speed now 220 knots, United 228.
3: South Charlie, roger, follow the PC 12 ahead, Charlie, Delta 2, Delta 1, to the left, perfect.
1: Ryanair 96 Sierra Romeo, clear to Sutec now.
0: Sutec, Ryanair 96 Sierra Romeo.
1: Direct approach 121.4, goodbye.
2: 114, Shamrock 381, goodbye. Roger, Low Shannon 381, descending flight level 80 towards Rockhill with information, Charlie.
3: Roger, 381, hello to you, identified on handover, position 30 miles out east of the number 1, expect ILS, approach runway 06 for right.
2: ILS 06 for right, Charlie, thank you, Shannon 381.
3: 381, continue to Rockhill after Rockhill Elbom, or direct to Alcon if you wish, a Delta current location 3.0.
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3: Look at Alcon and continue to send about 3,000 feet and continue
2: to send 3,000 feet to QNH is 1031 Shamrock 381.
3: Okay, from approximately 14 Shamrock, Alcon and Alcon, please get over.
2: Thank you.

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1: Drill, good morning, radar contact, descent to flight level 170, maintain 240 knots to Dublin's request for sequencing.
0: Descent 170 and maintain 240 knots, 416.

0: mountain information, Mount 42 277. Mount Pleasant, speed squawking 0062, routing direct to climb mode.
1: Alpha Whiskey 277, Shannon, information, good day, the QNH is 1031 Hexapascalis Avenue, no known traffic to effect.
0: QNH 1031, no traffic to effect, Alpha Whiskey 277.

0: 4, Ryanair 6, Charlie Papa, thanks, bye-bye.
1: Room 3, Alpha departure at 5,000 feet, and squawk 2231.
0: Ryanair 6, Charlie Papa, passing 2,300, climbing 5,000, tracking is thinner, runway 10 tonight, runway 06, again.
1: Ryanair 6, Charlie Papa, low to you, identified on departure, continue climb flight level 150.
0: Continue climb flight level 150, Ryanair 6, Charlie Papa.
1: Charlie Papa, AFM, and flight heading 150 as well.
0: Heading 150, Ryanair 6, Charlie Papa.
2: United 228, report the speed to Dublin 129, air decimal 180, good morning.
3: 129, 180, given a speed, United 228, bye-bye.

0: Mike.
1: Echo 6-5, okay, proceed by Dartmouth up to hold short of runway 06. The next arrival is about 8 or 9 minutes out. So you assume you want to operate on the runway for a while, yeah?
2: 9972 Hotel, Shannon Control, good morning. Radar contacts clear to Norlock, climb to flight level 270.
1: To Norlock, Mountain Control, 270 out of 9972. Morning, Ryanair 6 Charlie Papa, climb to flight level 150, direct to Lego.
2: Ryanair 6 Charlie Papa, Shannon Control, good day, identified, climb to flight level 310.
1: Climb to flight level 310, Ryanair 6 Charlie Papa.

0: drive on, how long do you think you need in total out there, and how long would you need to vacate? Okay, hold short of runway 064, contact the tower, frequency 118, decimal 7.
1: Clear Dallas, approach number 06, number 1, report to
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1: Sky Travel 22 Juliet Channing Control, good day. Identified climb unrestricted to flight level 230, confirm the passing level.
0: Climb unrestricted level 230, passing 162.
1: Thank you, checks.

0: 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Contact Dublin 129.18.0. Goodbye.
1: 129.18.0.
0: Position to Banbach, climb to flight level 270.
2: Position to Banbach, climb level 270, Skytower 229.

0: 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Currently 1,600 feet, Gauthier 020 on route to Ballinasloe. Estimate Ballinasloe time 1015.
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0: Air 96 Sierra Romeo, Shannon, descend to flight level 170, and for sequencing, reduce speed to 40 knots.
1: 170 to 40 knots, Air 96 Sierra Romeo.

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1: KLM 1124, Shannon Control, good day, radar contact clear to bend back, line to flight level 230.
0: To bend by, climb flight level 230, KLM 1124.
1: Ryanair 960, Romeo, contact Dublin 135.655, goodbye.
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1: 121.4, good day, Delta 284.
0: Bye. Bye, Alpha, hold short, runway 06. 21.4. 1214, thank you. 8.7.
1: Control, good morning, Delta 284 at a flight level 140, descending 80 information, Charlie.
2: Delta 284, hello to you, identified on handle position 40 miles northwest of the airfield number 1, expect ILS approach runway 06 with a left turn.
1: Alright, expect an ILS approach runway 06, left turn at Delta 284.
2: Delta 284, intercept the localizer at LTOM, approximately 49 track miles per second.
1: Then intercept the approach at S-Gun and what's the RAS, please?
2: Intercept the localizer at LPOM.
1: Oh, LPOM, thank you, Delta 284.
2: Delta 284, no problem, and Delta is now current local Shannon Q&HF. It has just changed, we're talking, it's 1030 hectopascals now, 1030 hectopascals.
1: 1030, thank you, Delta 284.
2: Delta 284, continue until altitude 4,000 feet on that Q&H, 1030 hectopascals.
1: Alright, descend to 4,000 feet now, Delta 284, thanks.
2: Affirm and confirm QNH 1030 and you're operating on hectopascal.
1: 1030, thank you, Delta 284.
2: Confirm hectopascal.
1: Hectopascal.
2: Thank you.
1: But not Mercury.
3: Mercury 1, ground taxi Charlie, Delta 2, Delta 1, and parking stand 37.
4: Sovix 1 Golf arrival, descend to flight level 100.
5: Sovix 1 Golf, flight level 100, Shamrock 893.
6: Good morning, Shannon Control, American 132, the flight level 300, flight level 230.
4: Flight descend to flight level 170.
6: Flight level 170, now American 132.
7: Hello, right
4: unrestricted to flight level 290.
7: Sub 290, unrestricted right now, 390 collector.

0: 10 American 208, do you need Olapo at or below at 17 this morning?
1: You can cross Olapo level, I would say 200 or below.
0: 200 or below at Olapo, American 208.
2: Air Canada 801 with you at a flight level 109, climbing to flight level 160, speed 290 or greater.
1: Air Canada 801, China Control, identify climb unrestricted at flight level 280.
2: Climb unrestricted, flight level 280, or Canada 801.
3: Delta 284, continue to maintain altitude 3,000 feet.
4: Send to 3,000 feet, Delta 284.
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0: Ryanair 39 Echo Victor, contact Shannon 134.630, good day. Air Canada 801 cleared from Pickle to, sorry, cleared from Inker to Pickle.
1: From Inker to Pickle, Air Canada 801.

0: Ground 247, Lumineo 181 Juliet, good morning.
1: Austin now, I'm at 132.
0: And then good morning, Lumineo 181 Juliet, passing 3,300, coming 5,000.
2: Lumineo 181 Juliet, channel identified, directed lead school, climb to flight level 230.
0: Climb flight level 230 on chorus, let go, Lumineo 181 Juliet.
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2: 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Good day.
1: 129.180, good morning, now, American 132.

0: Center in Westchester 47 is going to be level 145 for 160.
1: Westchester 47, Shannon identified, climb unrestricted to flight level 280.
0: Climb unrestricted to flight level 280, Westchester 47.

0: Echo 10 miles to touchdown, contact Tower, 1 minute decimal 7, have a good day.
1: 18 decimal 7, good day, Delta 284. Shannon Tower, good morning, Delta 284 is on the ILS 06.
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3: JetBlue 354, Shannon Control, identify climb unrestricted, flight level 280, speed 290.
2: Speed 290, climb for unrestricted, flight level 280, Simply 254.
3: Jet 47, Shannon, speed 290 knots or greater.
2: Okay, speed 290 or greater, WestJet 47.
3: Luminaire 181, Juliet, Shannon, climb to flight level 270.
4: Climb flight level 270, Luminaire 181, Juliet.

0: 6, clear to land Delta 284. We'll roll to the end of Delta 2, Delta 284.
1: United 311, level flight level 160, 250 knots.
2: United 311, China Control, identify, climb unrestricted to flight level 260, speed 290 knots or less.
1: 290 or less, unrestricted to level 260, United 311.

calls around a second. Listen to them. With traffic on finals 1106, so Casino Alpha holds short 1106, traffic tower 1187, there'll be a couple of minutes of delay before getting onto the runway.

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0: Sick Hill 9, share information. Good day, the QNH is 1030 Hector Pascal.
1: 1030 Hector Pascal, just hit the top of Woodford on
0: Sick Hill 9, that's copied, squawk 2606, and they're doing intensive transit to zone. Exec LE9, that is copied, no known traffic to effect.
1: Okay, no known traffic, and we'll call you a set down, two seconds.
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0: Echo 112, flight plan temporarily closed at time 1021.
2: Thanks, 112.

0: 7, good morning, Foxtrot 23, Victor, standby for 190, plus 50165, Nepal.
1: Portugal 23, Victor Shannon, identified climb unrestricted to flight level 290, direct T-PAN.
0: Standard X, flight level 290, direct T-PAN, Foxtrot 23, Victor.
2: Thank you so much. This is Altitude Delta 1 Charlie Bravo, Hotel 1 Hotel 2 and Echo 3. Next we're back in the engine control is complete, but hold short of runway 0624 at all times.
1: Shannon identified, direct Dogo, climb to flight level 280.
3: Direct leader Dogo up to 280, Delta 177.

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0: 952 heavy departure pattern 315-310.
1: And flight level 170.
0: 10 flight level 170, Semrock, 952.

0: take Gulf Alpha, we're going to make the right turn towards Amazon, if that's okay?
1: Yeah, that's fine. It's right hand down on left hand to the post, keep going.
0: Thank you very much.
2: Jet runner 29 Yankee Echo, or pass level 296, staying down to flight level 210, direct to the
3: you send a flight level 170.
2: That's level 170, runner 29 Yankee Echo.
1: South Africa airs, let's approach one way to the 6 number 1.
0: FBI, that's 06, we'll advise establishment 6 aircraft.

0: Shamrock 714, Shannon identified, direct to Evan, climb to flight level 230.
1: Flight level 230 to Evan, climb to 714.
2: We're 6 take off Alpha Deep, send 2,300 feet to establish.
3: 2,300 feet to establish, 6 take off Alpha Deep.

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1: 134.260, flying Delta 177.
0: Shamrock 714, climb to flight level 2900.
2: Flight level 2900, Shamrock 714.

Stosh 882 from Missouri 600. You Stosh 783 600 degrees at 7. Shannington Hecker 1030 hectopascal. Davis Echo Research. Stosh 83 from the control zone. Spook is 260.

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1: SK7 Amplitude, on to the transmission, hold short from 0624 Dolphin.

0: 9 good day, Skyside 112, passing Spiral 49, climbing 90, inbound Kismo.
1: Unidentified, direct to Rotev, climb to flight level 2900.

0: right side, 112, contact Shannon, 134, decimal 630, okay?
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1: Golf Hotel Oscar Charlie, Shannon, good day. Shannon QNH 1030 hexapascals. Report the estimate for Old Head.
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2: Sierra Echo, Echo Uniform, Shannon. Just traffic in from, actually you can call 718.5 and R16 MY4 is active for flight 100.

0: climbing JetBlue 842, climbing flight level 090, flight level 160, sign 300 knots or less.
1: JetBlue 842, Shannon identified normal speed, direct to Malis, climb to flight level 240.
0: 240, normal speed, direct Malis, JetBlue 842.
2: Delta, that you're going from Ballyhonus to Kilrush, confirm?
3: Confirm, and we also have a flight plan filed for Kilrush to Wellspool, which is in South Wales.
2: We'll be dealing with the Dublin area from Kilrush, so you can, I'll be transferring you a report, kind of approaching Clumbelow, which is active at the moment for parachuting, and I'll transfer you to the Dublin information, and you'll be activating your flight plan then, getting airborne from Kilrush with them. Rock 2620 and report the estimate for Whittle.
0: 2620 and 30 for Whittle.
2: 1130 copied, and not sure route you're taking, but parachuting in Clumbelog and military is R15 at 3000. You can report crossing beam Portlaoise.
0: Copy Clumbelog and beam Portlaoise, thanks for executing. And Echo India Hotel Alpha, we're going to QSY Abish Trail Radio 122.6 now, and we'll squawk PFR. We'll talk to you back in about 20 minutes or so if we can make comments.
2: Hotel Alpha, thank you. That's understood. Talk to you soon. Yeah.

0: Sugar Planet 919, Golf, we're passing 66, climbing 150, inbound Harrison.
1: Ryanair 919, Golf, Shannon, Deuce Margaret, identified, climb to flight level 270.

Some guy. Some guy. Three, two, three, two, three, two, three, two, three, two, three, two, three, two, three, two, three, two, three, two, three, two, three, two, three, two, three, two, three, two, three, two, three, two, three, two, three, two, three, two, three, two, three, two, three, two, three, two, three, two, three, two, three, two, three, two, three, two, three, two, three, two, three, two, three, two, three, two, three, two, three, two, three, two, three, two, three, two, three, two, three, two, three, two, three, two, three, two, three, two, three, two, three, two, three, two, three, two, three, two, three, two, three, two, three, two, three, two, three, two, three, two, three, two, three, two, three, two, three, two, three, two, three, two, three, two, three, two, three, two, three, two, three, two, three, two, three, two, three, two, three, two, three, two, three, two, three, two, three, two, three, two, three, two, three, two, three, two, three, two, three, two, three, two, three, two, three, two, three, two, three, two, three, two, three, two, three, two, three, two, three, two, three, two, three, two, three, two, three,

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1: Standard of issues, Shamrock 123, we're at the flight level 96, climbing flight level 160, direct Incur.
2: Shamrock 123, Shannon identified, climb unrestricted flight level 240, direct to Terry.
1: Flight level 240, unrestricted and present position, direct to Terry for Shamrock 123.

0: Shannon, good afternoon. Shamrock 91 Whiskey, descending flight level 250 inbound to Hexo.
1: Shamrock 91 Whiskey, Shannon, hello, identify, standby for the order.
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1: Shamrock 52 Echo, Shannon, hello, identified. You can contact Dublin now, 135.655.
0: 135.655, Shamrock 52 Echo.
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3: 2712 Shenzhen 2712
0: Europe. Undead Alpha departure. Climb 5,000 feet for 3611. Cool. Golf, yes, the Alpha,
3: what's up? 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
0: Okay, thanks for that. That is,

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1: Control American 725, fly the same flight level 90 from flight 160.
2: American 725, Shining Control, identified, climb unrestricted to flight level 280.
1: Climb unrestricted to 280, American 725. Shannon Lewis, 149 or 2D, passing flight level 135, climb flight 160, skipper.
2: Shamrock 49 Judith, Shannon, hello, identify, climb flight level 290.
1: Climb flight level 290, Shannon 49 Judith.
3: Shannon Control, good morning, November 541 Zulu, 286 descending 220 with Foxtrot.
2: November 541 Zulu, Shannon identified direct to Tipper, cleared Tipper to Echo arrival, descend to flight level 80.
3: Tipper, we'll go Tipper now and Echo arrival and down to flight level 80 for flight 41 Zulu.
2: American 725 cleared from Anchor to Atari.
1: Clear from Anchor to Atari, American 725.
4: Shamrock 91 Whiskey, approaching flight level 190.
2: Shamrock 91 Whiskey, roger, standby, 30 seconds.
4: Roger.

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1: Flight level 100, Chumuk 91 Whiskey.
2: Got a control of A, good afternoon, Minor 28 Uniform Mike, we're passing 283 down to 200 inbound ship bonus.
0: Minor 28 Uniform Mike, Shannon, hello, identified. Chumuk 4, Niner Judith, climb to flight level 300.
1: I'm flight level 300, Chumuk 4, Niner Judith.
0: American 725, Shannon, due traffic, continue present heading.

0: 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Resume modification to Atari.
1: Resume modification Atari, Max 725.
0: November 541 Zulu, contact approach 121.4, good day.
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2: 541 Zulu, Shannon approach, good day to you, that's flight information, Gulf of Current. Number 1, ILS 06, Spin check 360 degrees, 10 up.
1: We will pick up Gulf for November 5412.

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0: 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We're just also being poor leash and we're in contact with Logan.
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2: Three five on a heading for November 5.2.

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1: Delta 259, Shannon, identify direct to Atari, climb to flight level 240.
0: Alright, proceed direct to Atari and climb to flight level 240, Delta 1259.
1: Reiner 3, Quebec Zulu, contact Dublin 135.655, good day.
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2: cleared on S06, report established.
4: 030, clear ILS 6, and report established for November 510.
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0: Good morning, 18-7, take care.
2: 3 degrees at 1-0 north. Shannington Heath is 1030 at the top of South. 8 is Gulf is current.
3: We will get 8 is Gulf. We are cleared for foot to start. 3-4 is the runway.

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1: Ryanair 85, Romeo Ground Grip, send us to Ryanair 85, Romeo Zulu. Fly a 5 pound route, flight level 390, book 2074. Five Romeo, that is a threat to the partial instruction. Back on it, and then sign on 5000.
2: Thank you, Alpha Romeo Delta. That's copied. Have a good day.

5 Romeo, stop push back, approved from the 06 is in use. Establish NJ 360 degrees of 8 knots. Shannington H is 1030 hectopascal, it is Gulf of 7.

0: 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Ryan 4X3 Whiskey passing 170.519
1: or 0 Ryan 4X3 Whiskey Shannon, I identify direct to B-Pan, climb to flight level 2. Sorry, direct to Banda, climb to flight level 240.
0: Banda, climb 240, 4X3.

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November 5410 Bangladesh, taxi Charlie 2 Delta 1, Pakistan number 22.

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flying from the 5402 destination at Inbeg 3 Alpha departure. Climb 5,000 feet and book 3612. That is all correct. New frequency now, 127 decimal 9, but you can get it in the air now as well. There's no problem to get it on the ground anymore. You can, but there's no requirement. You can get it in the air. It's your preference if you do get it in the air. United 271, contact the Tower 118 decimal 7, correct? Frequency 118.7. Ryanair 885 Romeo, contact the ETA 118.7.

7 Ground, proceed, Bravo, Delta 2, Delta 1, pull back on.

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0: Current information, we're Cessna 172 out of Abbey Shrew. Ribbing for Newton Arch, we have a flight plan, if you could open that for us. Currently climbing through 2,000 feet on 1029er, just to the north of Abbey Shrew.
1: Golf Uniform Fox Charlie Echo Shannon Roger, standby for flight plan activation. Northern QNH 1031 hectopascals, and there's an item of traffic looks to be descending into Abbey Shrew about 2 miles off your 4 o'clock, 1,400 feet, unverified.
0: 1031 traffic is noted, we were chatting to them earlier there, thank you very much.

0: 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Runner 15 Echo Papa 160 Anoku.
1: Runner 15 Echo Papa Shannon, identify flying to flight level 280.
0: Flight level 280, runner 15 Echo Papa.
2: Buzzing 310, inbound Gwynedd.
1: Runner 891 Mike Shannon, identified Dublin, have a shortcut, contact Dublin 135.655, good day.
2: 135.655, Ryanair. 891 Mike.
3: And the focus 5451.
2: Delta 284, Chris GFK, flight plan route, flight level 340.5451.
3: Delta 285, Delta Oakridge, departure of Strauss and Strauss on the extended 10 flight time 5000.
2: Alright, runway.
3: Roger the Delta 285.
2: Good one. Yeah, yeah, correct, 285.
4: Got a good day, Ryanair 885, Romeo passing, 424170, about to let go.
1: Ryanair 885, Romeo Shannon Control, hello, identified, flying to flight level 2, crashing flight to flight level 230.
4: Flight level 230, Ryanair 885, Romeo.
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6: Golf Uniform Fox Charlie Echo, go ahead.
5: Okay, I'm just confirming that I have the right plan, as I think you called in as Fox Charlie Golf initially, but I don't have one under that flight plan. It's definitely Fox Charlie Echo.
6: Affirm, we're driving Charlie Golf going back to Charlie Echo. Sorry about that.
5: No worries at all, just wanted to make sure I had the right one. You can squawk 2615.
6: Okay, 2615, I'll try to go.

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1: Time 1200 is copied. 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You can give me a call approaching, and if you've no joy, you can try Alder Grove approach on frequency 133.130.
2: FIR, so we'll try USH approach to the boundary, otherwise we'll call Alder Grove on 1331. Thank you very much.
0: United 271 3000, climb on 160.
3: United 271, Shannon identified, climb to flight level 300.
0: Level 300, and we are direct to Limerie.
3: Copy.

0: 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Tarmac 5 Whiskey Golf, flight level 310, descending flight level 220 to Bonnet.
1: Tarmac 5 Whiskey Golf, Shannon, hello, identified. Dublin, have a shortcut for you. Contact Dublin 135.65. Oh, sorry, descend to flight level 200 and contact Dublin 135.655.
0: Ingy, love to hear. Descend flight level 200 and 135.655, Tarmac 5 Whiskey Golf. Thank you, bye bye.
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0: Good day, I said 417, level 100, coming 160, direct inquiry.
1: Alright, so 417, Shannon identified, direct to Molak, climb flight level 240.
0: Direct Molak, climb 240, I said 417.

0: Good day, Rana. 954 Yankee, Boston, Flavella, 316, descending 220, Pune.
1: 954 Yankee, Shannon, identify descent of flight 200.
0: Flavella 200, Rana. 954
1: Yankee. 954 Yankee, Shannon, direct to Soren.
0: Sorry, Rana. 954 Yankee.

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1: AirMed 01 information, hello to you, Shannon QNH 1030, Hexabuff Dallas.
0: QNH 1030, AirMed 01, just departed Rathcoole, priority to scene in Kershaw Town Council Quarry. Estimated time on scene is 1219.
1: 1219 for scene is copied, I've no known traffic to affect, you can report there.
0: Report final, AirMed 01, thank you.

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1: Descent level 140, 1 Golf,

0: good afternoon, Golf November Uniform, Lima, Lima, basic and zone.
1: Golf November Uniform, Lima, Lima, information, hello to you. The Shannon QNHS 1030 hectopascal. Do you have a flight plan?
0: Sir, Skydia, that's Golf Lima, Lima.
1: Golf Lima Lima Shannon Roger, just confirm the QNH 1030 hectopascal, squawk 2613, remain clear of controlled airspace.
0: 030 hectopascal, squawk 2613, remain clear, Golf Lima Lima.

0: Golf Lima, Lima, what are your intentions?
1: We're looking to your CTR just north of Ennis, remaining western Ennis, down to Kilrush, cross through Kilrush into Fines, and going to a private site, Creed's Cross. Golf Lima, Lima.
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0: Hello, Zoo-Rana, 32 Victor November, passing flight number 202, descend to flight 200, bound Sobix.
1: Rhino 32 Victor November, Shannon identified, cleared Sobix, 1 Golf arrival, descend to flight level 100.
0: Sobix, 1 Golf arrival, and descend about 100, Rhino 33 Victor, 33 Victor.
1: Shamrock 825, descend to flight level 100.

0: Alpha Whiskey 277, departing from Milner for Kilkenny.
1: Alpha Whiskey 277, Shannon, roger. What's the intention at Kilkenny?
0: We're landing into Kilkenny Barracks to shut down and refuel before returning to Clonmel.
1: Roger, report Kilkenny, no known traffic.
0: No known traffic, report Kilkenny, Alpha Whiskey 277.

0: Shenzhen
1: 230, descend to level 210. Yeah, Shenzhen 230, Shannon, I low identified. Descend to flight level 170.
0: 170, Kazat 230.
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1: For 5 1 0 to your choir, backtrack. Shamrock 1 up to Charlie, your back. Shamrock 1 up, training ground.
2: Yeah, we have originally flight room at 24, new quarter, and this is just under bombing from back up to the pit.
1: Roger, standby 1. For 5 4 0 to your choir, backtrack. 206 meters from back to Alpha. Negative, not off top of the head.

0: Good afternoon. This is Alpha 48 Echo. We're at TA 42. We're passing Rock Tarbury, County Cork, routing to Baltimore. In the Baltimore region, operating maximum of 4,000 feet. Squawk is 2635, presently to 1,800 feet.
1: After 48 Echo, share information today. The QNH is 1030 Hexamus does have no known traffic to effect, and you can report returning to Cork.
0: QMH 1030, report next when returning back to Cork after 48 Echo.
2: Good afternoon, United
3: 229, I'll be 1360. Good morning, Shannon Control, identified. Continue climb unrestricted to flight level 280, clear to Mallet.
2: Unrestricted, flight level 280, United 229, also landing.
3: United 229, clear to Mallet.
2: Right, Mallet, United 229.
3: Ryanair 23, Victor November, contact Cork approach, 119 on Decimal 9, off the way.
4: 419 on Decimal 9, 33 Victor November, off the way.

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2: Alpha Whiskey 277, flight plan temporary closure time 1204.

0: 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Bye bye.
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2: Shannon Tower, call number of the home, Lima Lima, Kennedy.
3: Can we cross to Canada for the plane? Scott Lima Lima. The boat plane, Scott Lima Lima.

0: Delta 025, portion set approved, runway 06, information India current, QNH 1030, hex with Charles.
1: I'm 1030, we'll get India, push approved, runway 6, Delta 025.
2: Just reporting fine, can't see maneuver. Two and a half miles, can't see maneuver.
3: Low, currently level 1,100 feet, score 2020 on route 2 at long.
4: Echo 1-2, Shannon information, good day, VQNA, this is 1030, Hector Pascal, no known traffic, traffic.
3: 1030, Echo 1-2.
0: Right, 7 hole short, over runway 06, contact East Tower, 1-1-7.
4: Total November 5410, 2500, climbing flight level, 5000.
5: November 541, Zulu, Shannon Control, identified. Continue climb, unrestricted to flight level 240, clear to Mallet.
4: Right, unrestricted 240, direct to Mallet for November 541, Zulu.

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1: Equindia Whiskey Sierra Tango, Shannon Information. Today, the Northland Cunatus 1031 Hectopascal, report intention.
0: 1031 hectopascals. We're just routed to Knock via 4,000 feet, and then we are routed into Sligo. ETS for Connacht 1235.
1: 1235 is copied. Next report 20 miles from Connacht.
0: Next report 20 miles from Connacht. We're doing Whiskey Sierra Tango. Whiskey Sierra Tango, go ahead.
1: Equindia Whiskey Sierra Tango, just for information, Connacht are closed from time 1225 until 1300 Zulu.
2: And that's copied. We'll just be overflying them and then on to Sligo. Yeah, we were chatting there to Ronnie and he said no problem.
1: Equindia Whiskey Sierra Tango, that's copied. You can still report 20 miles from Connacht.
2: It is.
3: Shamrock 1-1 Tango, Shannon Control, identified. Continue time unrestricted to flight level 280, clear to Limerick.
4: Cleared, rank Limerick, time unrestricted to flight level 280, Shamrock 1-1 Tango.
5: Good afternoon, Shamrock 9 Alpha Lima, 3900, climbing flight level 90, Eglug 1 Bravo departure.
3: Shamrock 9 Alpha Lima, confirm squawk.
5: Squawk is 6145, Shamrock 9 Alpha Lima.
3: Confirm 5145.
5: Apologies, 5145, Shamrock 9 Alpha Lima.
3: Shamrock 9 Alpha Lima, Shannon Control identified. Continue climb unrestricted to flight level 270, clear to Liffey.
5: Climb unrestricted to flight level 270, clear direct Liffey, Shamrock 9 Alpha Lima.
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0: Airman 01 is 5 miles south of Tipperary Town. We are stood down from our tasking and we are returning back to base. Rascal, estimated time would be 1227.
1: Airman 01, that's copied. That no known traffic to affect en route back to base. And next report, closing flight plan.
0: Next report, closing flight plan at Rascal, Airman 01.

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1: Level 280, number 5410.
2: Aircore 112, time flying spot low on request, flight plan closure.
1: Aircore 112, flight plan closed at time, 1212, have a good day.
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0: 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Number 541 Zulu.
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0: India, Whiskey Sierra, Tango Shannon. Echo India Whiskey Sierra Tango, just confirm we're still routing overhead Connor, so we're going directly to Sligo.
1: We're going overhead Connor there. I was just talking to them there, and they'll be closed in 5 minutes. There's nothing going on, so they said, help yourself, and then off to Sligo.
0: Echo India Whiskey Sierra Tango, that's copied. Do you have an estimate for Sligo?
1: I would say about 4 or 5.
0: About 4 or 5, that's copied. Thank you. Whiskey Sierra Tango, that is copy. You can report going to Sligo then.
1: Will do.

0: Control, Majesta 121, good afternoon, descending 220 inbound Bunet.
1: Atmos 121, good afternoon, Channel Control, identified, descend to flight level 200.
0: Descending flight level 200, Majesta 121.
2: Or Delta 285, can you confirm the departure frequency? 24.7 Delta 285, thank you.
0: Can you confirm Bunet for Lima after Bunet point?
1: Admiral 121A, you can expect the Bunet 4 Lima arrival, and I have no further traffic for you. You can contact Dublin, frequency 135.655. Bye-bye.
0: 135.655, Bunet for Lima. Thank you. Bye.

0: Southbound departure, Delta 285, passing 3,800, climbing 5,000, runway heading.
1: Delta 285, good afternoon, Channel Control identified. Continue.

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2: Delta ready, gross.
3: Okay, we'll show up here. Flight plan came through, but there is no state car lane. Do you want to fly the Unbank 3 off departure, or do you want to tell me direction of departure?
2: I just got to plug in the Unbank and see what it goes to the time, and we'll come back to the next time I come up. Yeah, there is. Alternative is the Unbank direction of departure.

0: everybody. Thank you.
1: Seven eight from C does 2 does 1 4 back at the Abrams.

0: regards.
1: Thanks, sir. Yeah, good luck off to the upper direction of the fire service. Send a place to balance the clearance above Boston when ready.
2: Sherman, okay, well, sorry, Roger, cleared to Boston by a flight plan route, flight level 300, call 3615.
1: In destination Boston, flight plan route, flight level 300, call 3615. Sherman, come up to Charlie.
2: Sherman, well, Rebecca is correct. Departure instructions are from a 06, after departure. Track extended from a center line, up to altitude 5,000 feet.
1: After departure, track extended center line, runway 06, and start line, altitude 5,000 feet. Sherman, come up to Charlie.
2: Is that correct? And of course, they're ready for full success.
1: Go.
2: 40, guys. Copy the sound of the perimeter fence on the shore from the 06.
3: Shamak 1, for you, Juliet, good afternoon. Shannon Control, identified. Continue climb unrestricted to flight level 280, clear to Limerick.
4: Clear to Limerick, now we're on flight level 280, unrestricted, Shamak 1.

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1: MH01, Shannon information, go ahead.
0: MH01 is final for that call, request flight plan closer.
1: MH01, flight plan closer, time 1227, have a good day.
0: That's copy, thank you, MH01, thank you.
2: Shamrock Niner, Mike Yankee, hello, we are descending to flight level 210, direct to Olapo.
3: Shamrock Niner, Mike Yankee, good afternoon, Shannon Control identified, continue descent to flight level 170.
2: Continue descent to flight level 170, Shamrock Niner, Mike Yankee.

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1: identify speed, speed Delta, 250, climb up 250, Delta, Shannon Gray, radar contact. Stand by, Flora, it'll be another 2 minutes.
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2: Delta. Delta, Eglis, Channel 4, Romeo, Whiskey, Flora, 143-160, inbound, Alex.
1: Channel 4, Romeo, Whiskey, Channel Gray, radar contact line to flight level 300.
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0: 550 Delta, descend to flight level 200.
1: Flight level 200, Ryanair
2: 530 Delta. Standing low, Jeff 140 Delta, send a flight level 80 Delta,
0: Lima 101. Just report to Delta Channel Grey, radar contact, thank you.
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1: 24260, Shannon 4 Romeo Whiskey, very good day.
0: Good job. And now 533 Delta, descend to flight level 100.
1: Descend flight level 100, I know 533.
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1: Yes, sir, terminate tower 129.805, Delta, bye.
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2: 550 unrestricted, passing 150, Shamrock 961.
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0: 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Good afternoon, Echo 271.
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0: Affirm, Echo 271.
1: That's copied. No other known traffic suspects.

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1: 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Be advised, Connect is closed till 1300 Zulu, so you can expect a hold.
0: We'll expect a hold for 4 Delta Bravo.
1: Number 294 Delta Bravo Q2 Hexpo, that's Hotel Echo X-Ray Papa Oscar.
0: PC identifier.
1: Number 294 Delta Bravo Q2 Hexpo, Hotel Echo X-Ray Papa Oscar.
0: Clear to Hexpo. Thank you. November 4 Delta Bravo.

0: one out Charlie Hill Shore from a 06, contact tower, 18-7.
1: Shamrock 1, Echo November, passing level 149 for level 160.
2: Shamrock 1, Echo November, good afternoon, Channel Control identified. Continue climb, unrestricted to flight level 300, clear to Mallet.
1: I'm unrestricted flight level 300, direct Mallet, Shamrock 1, Echo November.
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0: Very 294, Delta Bravo, Shannon.
2: November 294, Delta Bravo.
0: November 294, Delta Bravo, clear to hold at Hexpo.
2: Clear to hold at Hexpo, 4 Delta Bravo.

0: 347 تو اوکی لایتش میکنم شب. Shannon Control, good afternoon, Shamrock 1 Alpha Charlie on runway heading to Alpha Shannon, Alpha 5000.
1: Shamrock 1 Alpha Charlie, good afternoon, Shannon Control, identified climb unrestricted to flight level 240, clear to Limerick.
0: Start to Limerick, climb unrestricted to flight level 240 and request free speed, Shamrock 1 Alpha Charlie.
1: Shamrock 1 Alpha Charlie, no ATC speed restrictions.

0: Bye.
1: 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Are you still on the Everest?

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1: Climate 1, Tango Quebec, confirm passing level.
0: Passing 177, one Tango Quebec.
1: Climate 1, Tango Quebec, good afternoon, channel control, identified, continue climb, unrestricted descent level 270, clear to Bamba.
0: I'm unrestricted, climb up 270, direct Bamba, right now, one Tango Quebec.
2: Delta, squawking 2647 at 2000 feet. Overhead, Milo, routing to Shannon for touch.
3: 20 calls, correction, after 64 kilo, Shannon information, second call sign.
2: After.
3: After 21 Delta, I think I got it now. QNH is 1029 hectopascals, report approaching the control zone.
2: Report approaching control zone after 21 Delta.
4: Approach 11F5, keep flying at Tango, leaving 270 for level 220.
1: Number 565, Juliet Tango, good afternoon, channel control, identify, descent to flight level 80, clear to Verka.
4: 80, Verka, 5, 20, 20.

0: good afternoon, United 316. Request 5012 for 5160.
1: United 316, good afternoon, Shannon Control, identified, continue climb unrestricted to flight level 300, clear to Limerie.
0: Roger, climb unrestricted to level 300, direct Limerie, United 316.
2: Channel 5C, clear to Bengal, answer the Horeca for Flywheel, Karun, 2 Echo.
1: Bye-bye. F565 Juliet Tango, after Adverka, you can rejoin the Tipper Q Delta arrival for runway 06.
2: Tipper 2 arrival for LS06,
1: thank you for the time. Now 1 Tango, contact Shannon, frequency 134.630, alright?
3: 134.630, right now, 1 Tango, correct right now.

0: Pleasure. Roger, just around, what's your intentions on the runway and how long does it take? Roger, just Delta 1, Delta 2, hold short, runway 0624.
1: 134, decimal 260, off the right.
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0: We're 565 Juliet Tango contact Shannon approach 121.4, is that right?
1: 5214, 5625, thank you, hello. Hello, no, 565 Juliet Tango, leaving 190 for A0.
2: We're 565 Juliet Tango, Shannon approach, good AQ, identified information, Juliet is current. Number 1906, surface check is 340 degrees, 12 knots, reach max 18, set up 2.
1: Okay, number 1, ILS 06, we have version unit 5, 6, 5, 5, 5, 5, 5, 5, 5, 5, 5, 5, 5, 5, 5, 5, 5, 5, 5, 5, 5, 5, 5, 5, 5, 5, 5, 5, 5, 5, 5, 5, 5, 5, 5, 5, 5, 5, 5, 5, 5, 5, 5, 5, 5, 5, 5, 5, 5, 5, 5, 5, 5, 5, 5, 5, 5, 5, 5, 5, 5, 5, 5, 5, 5, 5, 5, 5, 5, 5, 5, 5, 5, 5, 5, 5, 5, 5, 5, 5, 5, 5, 5, 5, 5, 5, 5, 5, 5, 5, 5, 5, 5, 5, 5, 5, 5, 5, 5, 5, 5, 5, 5, 5, 5, 5, 5, 5, 5, 5, 5, 5, 5, 5, 5, 5, 5, 5, 5, 5,

0: Yes, that's Echo India Golf Victor Lima. That's very unreadable. Check your mic.
1: Shannon Smith, Alpha Whiskey 277, lift at this time from Kilkenny Rudick to Clonmel. Continue firefighting ops.
0: Alpha Whiskey 277, Shannon, information, good day. The Q&A says 1029 hectopascals, and are you aware of your colleague Echo 271 in the same area?
1: Hey, from Alpha Whiskey 277.
0: That's copied, thank you.
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1: 294 Delta Bravo.
2: November 294 Delta Bravo, contact Comet Tower, 130.705, your radar service terminates, bye-bye.
1: 130.705. 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
0: It's unreadable. You can check your mic.
3: 7-7-9-3 Tango passing flight level 283, descending flight level 200, direct Goodness.
2: Mike 93 Tango Santa Control, good afternoon, identified. I've actually no further traffic to affect you, so you can call Dublin with your speed 135, decimal 655. Bye bye.
3: 135, 655 with the speed, right, Shamrock 93 Tango.

0: 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Rescue 7, Roger, speed up to CHC, hang on, both together.
1: Contact 118, this one, sir.
2: Shannon Section 193 Yankee passing 283, descending 220 inbound button.
3: Section 193 Yankee Shannon Control, good afternoon, identified. Continue descent to flight level 200.
2: Continue descent flight level 200, Section 193 Yankee.
3: Section 193 Yankee, sounds like someone might have something more direct for you. You can report your speed to them now. Frequency 135.655. Bye bye.
2: 135.655. Section 193 Yankee.
1: Good afternoon. I'm Tuan Delta, squawking 2647, QNH 1029 at 2006, routing for Tachiko.

0: base and information you return and report at the base after transit.
1: Side climb unrestricted flight level 230, clear direct low from.
2: Set go from unrestricted climb 230, runner 9 Charlie.
1: Liner 9 Charlie Alpha, my apologies. Can you actually route to Tiran, the Delta India Romeo Uniform Mike, do military airspace?
2: Okay, direct to Tiran, Liner 9 Charlie Alpha.

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1: One big 3 hour departure,
0: drop 5,000 feet, squawk 3622.
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0: Affirmative, Uranair 6, XR Uniform, descending flight level 220, inbound, Elbow.
1: Uranair 6, XR Uniform, Shannon Control, good afternoon, identified. Continue descent to flight level 100.
0: Descent flight level 100, Uranair 6, XR Uniform.

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0: flight level 1, we're passing flight level 320 for flight level 200 to Bonnet.
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2: Flight 5 Juliet Tango, turn right heading 2905, east and altitude 3000 feet.
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4: Echo 47, just begun, we're operating ground section 31, and that's over towards the fire station, clear of all detectors, is that correct? Roger, Echo 47, and you have permission to operate there, so are you operating along the edge of Hotel 1 and Echo 3, is that the plan, or are you remaining clear? Operate ground station 3-1, reporting attention.

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1: You are AW189, we're on board at Sligo Route, Kenny Hospital for a landfall.
0: Echo Scott Island 118, I have no traffic in the area, and you can report later, Kenny. I imagine you'll lose comms with me.
1: I will kill Crystal on it.
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0: Romeo X-ray is out of Kilroy, open County Kildare, and we're going over to Inverin in the Aran Islands, and we're just requesting traffic information and that sort of thing.
1: Echo India Charlie Romeo X-ray, Shannon information, QNHS 1029 hectopascals. I have no known traffic on the way. Are you aware of Clonfilloch parachuting activity?
0: Yeah, we're a good deal south of them. We have them in, we're about 15 miles south of them at the moment.
1: Echo India Charlie Romeo X-ray, that's copied. You can report leaving the frequency.
0: Report leaving the frequency, thank you very much.
2: American 133, Shannon Control, good afternoon, identified. Climb unrestricted to flight level 300, clear direct to Atari.
3: Alright, I'm unrestricted flight level 300, and direct to Atari, American 133.
2: Ryanair 6XR uniform, continue descent to flight level 80.
3: Descent flight level 80, Ryanair 6XR uniform.
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1: Echo India Fox November Charlie, Shannon information, good day. The QNH is 1029, I just wanted to inform you that there are two helicopters fighting some wildfires down in that area.
4: Information, thanks for that. QNH 1029, right to Pascal, yeah, and I'll be turning around shortly because the smoke is actually pretty bad. So I'll be remaining west of that area at all times.
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4: Okay, I'll report 48, 53 to them.
5: Number 2 for the approach after Townsville. Go on traffic inside after Townsville.
6: 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Go 30, proceed on the Thomas Road, full short of runway 06 at all times.

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1: For Romeo 06, QNH 1029, I have to pass it.
0: Well, AFAM and LZ1's current flight plan will be in about 30 minutes.
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3: Check at ATU, identified, information kilo current, number 2, ILS 06, service wind check 360 degrees, 8 knots. Reason max 21, min of 4.
0: That's a copy, thank you. I'm at your right now, 660
3: Info. If I'm happy with LPOM, or do you want direct to Alcon?
0: Control zone.
4: Direct control zone, copy to the
3: other. Defense flight level 60, you're direct to Alcon.
0: Defense flight level 60, Alcon, right now, 660 Info.

0: station after 64 kilos, course 2610 altitude, 1800 feet, QNH 1031. Sligo zone boundary outbound to the south, routing to Shannon.
1: After 64 kilos, Shannon information, good day, and just confirm, did you leave the Sligo zone or the cutoff zone?
0: We have left the Sligo control zone after 64 kilo.
1: After 64 kilo, the QNH is 103. Correction, 1031 hectopascals and remain clear of control airspace.
0: QNH 1031 hectopascals, we will remain clear of control airspace after 64 kilo.
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3: 3000 feet on QNH 1029 hectopascals, 9-liner 63.
4: Tower 05 Echo, ground, good afternoon, just kind of sold aboard, fuel insurance, and what is the total duration of the detail? That will include the two details.
5: We will sell by the Android, basically. To one Delta, we have the traffic inside, and we will sell the position via the Android, basically. Okay, keeping it tight, that's one Delta.
4: 5, depending on the traffic. There's a flight plan at the moment, as you've gone to flight level 140. I'm going to amend that within 5,000 feet, and that should work.
6: Shannon, good afternoon, Air 5-Tango, passing for the route 210, passing for the route 297, Supex.
7: Ryanair 5-Tango, Papa, Shannon Control, good afternoon, identified. Continue descent to flight level 170.
6: Continue to level 170, I am taking over, thank you.
4: Echo 37, negative, hold your position, call me back in the 10 minutes.

0: 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Good afternoon. 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
0: Marsha is in about your 1 o'clock position at the moment. Do you have Marsha inside? Follow the marshal and they're going to turn you into way.
1: That's a big touch for us, that's one there. So some small birds on the touchdown zone at low level.
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5: My phone level 300, direct in them, Shamrock 1-2.
1: Oh, Shamrock 874, out of 8-1, Shamrock level 1-6, you're direct out now.
4: Shamrock 874, Shannon Control, good afternoon, identified. Continue climb to flight level 240.
1: Climb level 240, Shamrock 874.
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0: Just on the Bendry Road, keep clear of the runway at all times. So if you do 180 whenever you have a chance, and I bring back down parallel to the runway.
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3: Coast Guard Island 117, that's copied. I have no known traffic to affect. Do you have an estimate for Western?
6: No traffic, estimate Western at 1-5 from the next.
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4: Shamrock 874, continue climb to flight level 280.
1: Climb flight level 280, Shamrock 874.
4: Shamrock 12 Whiskey, contact Shannon, 134.260, bye-bye.
5: 134.260, Shamrock 12 Whiskey, see ya.
1: Okay, yeah.

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1: American 723, Shannon Control, good afternoon, identified. Climb unrestricted to flight level 300, clear direct mallet.
0: On level 300, clear direct mallet, American 723.
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0: 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When ready, contact Tower 1-8-7, talk to George.
1: Lower Dane, after 2-1 Delta, squawking 2647 at 2,000 feet, leaving the other to a squawk.
2: After 2-1 Delta, share information, good day again. QNH is 1029, a hexapascal, it's the next report, passing Fort Event.
1: QNH 1029, next report, passing Fort Event, after 2-1 Delta.

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1: Ryanair 2975, descending flight of all 200 to Gotham.
2: Ryanair 2975, Shannon Control, good afternoon, identified. Continue descent to flight level 140.
1: Descent flight level 140, Ryanair 2975.
0: Shannon Control, roll to Shamrock 1 Lima Hotel, we're passing 2800, climb to 5000, Unbaked 3 Alpha.
2: Shamrock 1 Lima Hotel, Shannon Control, good afternoon, identified. Climb unrestricted to flight level 240, clear direct Limerie.
0: Climb flight level 240, clear direct Limerie now, Shamrock 1 Lima Hotel.
2: Ryanair 2975, you're now clear direct Aslam, but reduce your speed 280 knots or less for sequencing.
1: 280 or less than direct Aslam, Ryanair 2975.
2: Ryanair 818 Victor, Shannon Control, good afternoon, identified. Climb to flight level 130, clear to Banba.
3: Climb flight level 130, direct Banba, Ryanair 818 Victor.
4: India calling Victor Lima, contact tower on 118.7.
5: 118.7, good, you got Victor Lima.
0: Shannon, good afternoon, Shannon Country, X-ray. Passing 114, climbing flight level 1602, Inker.
2: Shamrock 13 X-ray, Shannon Control, good afternoon, identified. Climb unrestricted to flight level 300, clear direct Limerie.
0: Direct to Limerie and climb unrestricted to flight level 300, Shamrock 13 X-ray.
2: Air France 38 Charlie Delta, Shannon, you with me? Air France 38 Charlie Delta, Shannon Control, good afternoon, identified. Descent to flight level 140, clear direct Aslam.
6: We have level 140, direct Aslam, France 38 Charlie Delta.
2: Air France 38 Charlie Delta, maintain best forward speed for number 1.
6: Bonjour, DSP for number 1, 38 Charlie Delta.

0: Shannon, good afternoon, Ryanair 5006, descending flight level 220, inbound Rekha.
1: Ryanair 5006, Shannon Control, good afternoon, identified. Continue descent to flight level 180.
0: Continue descent, flight level 180, Ryanair 5006.
1: Ryanair 818, Victor, continue climb to flight level 170.
0: I'm flight level 170, Ryanair 818, Victor.
1: Continue descent to flight level 110.
2: Level 110, Ryanair 3975.
1: Air France 38 Charlie Delta, continue descent to flight level 100.
0: 110,
1: Charlie.
0: Shannon Ryanair 6 Mike Kilo, descending flight level 210,
1: inbound 26. Ryanair 6 Mike Kilo, Shannon Control, good afternoon, identified. Continue descent to flight level 170.
0: Continue descent 170, Ryanair 6 Mike Kilo.
1: A from clear flight level 170.
0: Flight level 170, Ryanair 6 Mike Kilo.
3: Give me a brief on what we're going to do, or do you need a brief from me?
4: I don't hear you. Where are you pressing to hold first?
3: If we could go to outbound to hold. We have that in the box anyway, if that works.
4: We're just copied to expect a vector first for the hold there. So center 0, flight of echo, turn right heading at 170.
3: Right turn, 170 degrees, center 0, flight of echo.
4: Hey, for long enough, do you be in to hold at outbound?
3: Just one lap, sir.
4: Or just copy.
1: The A firm 119 decimal 9.
2: 119
1: decimal 9. Ryanair 5 Zulu Victor, descend to flight level 140.
0: 140, 5 Zulu.
1: Ryanair 818 Victor, on a further level change in a little over a minute, traffic descending to 1,000 feet above your clear flight level.
0: Copy, thanks Ryanair 818 Victor.
1: Ryanair 5006, same for you, traffic climbing to 1,000 feet below your clear flight level.
0: Roger, Ryanair 5006.
1: Shamrock 1 Lima Hotel, continue climb to flight level 300.
0: Exterior flight level 300, Shamrock 1 Lima Hotel.
1: Shamrock 13 X-ray, contact Shannon, 134.260, bye-bye. Ryanair 2975, report your speed to Cork approach, 119.9, bye-bye.
2: 119.9, Ryanair 2975, bye.
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4: 0 Fekka, route direct to Elfholm, you're cleared under hold, Elfholm report establish the hold. As we advise, there is wire traffic inbound approximately 10 minutes out from approach, so I'm going to give you 2 laps of the hold, but we'll advise the holder.
3: That's enough copy, sir. We're in route and direct Elfholm now for the hold. 0 Fekka, echo.
2: 5.
1: Jumpstone 43 Delta, Shannon Control, good afternoon, identified, continue as cleared.
2: That's clear.
7: Jumpstone 43 Delta.
1: Ryanair 818 Victor, continue climb to flight level 270.
0: Climb flight level 270, Ryanair 818 Victor.
1: Ryanair 5006, continue descent to flight level 80.
0: Continue descent to flight level 80, Ryanair 5006.
1: Ryanair 6 Mike Kilo, contact Dublin, 135.655, bye bye.
0: 35655, Ryanair 6 Mike Kilo.

0: Ryanair 5 Zulu Victor, continue descent to flight level 100.
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2: After 64 Kilo, what's your intention in Shannon?
1: We are request one touch and go, and then route back to Sligo after 64 Kilo.
2: 64 Kilo, that's copied. Next report approaching the Shannon control zone and the Southland Tunasus, 1029 hectometer.
1: Next report approaching Shannon control zone, QNH 1029 after 64 Kilo.

0: Westbound 1-1, speaking at Charleston, heading north.
1: Coast Guard Island 117 for Dublin, squawk 3711 and contact information on 118.5.
0: 711 and 118.5, Coast Guard Island 117, thank you, bye.
2: 711, proceed Delta Delta 1 back to the apron with the escort and report back to the apron.
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1: Contact Shannon Approach 121.4, Ryanair 5006, bye bye.
2: Into the wind at the moment. If you like, we can go directly to Ennis and sail your way if you wish.
1: Row 6, descending flight level 80, inbound Roca.
3: 5006, Shannon Approach, good day to identified. Information Lima current, expect their vectors on a 06. Number 1, service wind check 360 degrees, 139.
1: Information Lima is current, expect vectors ILS runway 06, number 1, Ryanair 5006.
0: Gemstone 43 Delta, contact Scottish 127.275, bye bye.
3: Can you be at the port of East, approximately 27 track miles?
1: Eight for Ryanair 5006.
3: Roger, thank you.
4: Queen India Charlie Romeo X-ray, Shannon information.
5: Charlie Romeo X-ray, go ahead.
4: Charlie Romeo X-ray, I just have one item of traffic currently in northeast of Galway, routing to Shannon at altitude 2,000 feet.
5: Were you calling me?
4: Charlie Romeo X-ray, I have one item of traffic and routing north of Galway down to Shannon at 1,900 feet.
5: Okay, we'll keep an eye out for him. Thank you very much for the information. We are just coming up on Cropwell at the moment.
4: Hi, Charlie, Romeo X-ray, that's copied. Break after 6-4 kilo traffic, currently at Cropwell, headed to the island, altitude 2,100 feet, unverified.
5: Copy the after 6-4 kilo.
1: 06.
3: Roger.
0: Ryanair 41 Whiskey Mike, Shannon Control, good afternoon, identified. Continue descent to flight level 100.
5: Continue descent to level 100, Ryanair 41 Whiskey Mike.
0: Ryanair 5 Zulu Victor, contact Connect Tower 130.705. Your radar service terminates. Bye bye.
5: 20705,
0: Blanc Falls. Shamrock 58 Papa, Shannon Control, good afternoon, identified. Continue descent to flight level 200. Shamrock 58 Papa, I've no further traffic for you. You can call Dublin, frequency 135.655. Bye.
5: 135.655.
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3: Roger, rescue, I'm proceed Delta 172, check all gates, just report to the cave of hangar 2, I may have aircraft coming back.

0: And Sitter 0 for Echo, keeping the loop. No more traffic is there. Ryanair 737 will be on a TEMA final in approximately 4 minutes time. So we'll see where you are then. Hold that stage.
1: Roger, that's a copy. Have one takeout. Sitter 0 for Echo.
0: And 15006, will you be at the 4th seat in minor track mode?
2: Stand by, Ryanair 5006.
0: Roger.
2: Affirm, we will do Ryanair 5006.
0: Roger, thank you.
3: Well, India, India. 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Good day, QNA, this 1030 hectopascal.
4: 1030 hectopascal, R44 route from Wenton to Sligo, squawking 2622. 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
5: Louisiana, November 254, Civic Sierra 290, descending to 20, Lima.
6: November 254, Quebec Sierra, Shannon Control, good afternoon, identified. Continued descent to flight level 140 and information Lima is current.
5: Continued descent 140 with the information Lima, November 254, Civic Sierra.
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0: 15006, thank you for that. Turn right heading 330.
2: Right heading 330, Ryanair 5006.

610 Shannon, ground, good afternoon, clear for Shannon's destination, Olima Echo Mike Delta, via flight plan route, flight over 370, runway 06, walk 5270.

0: Minus 6108, negative, that is omnidirectional departure. After departure, track the runway extended descent line, stop altitude at 5,000 feet. Welcome and redirected.
1: Zero Ryanair 5006.
0: Come see Delta 2001, back to it, we're back to it.
2: Continue descending 80254 next year.
0: Good, so here to establish on the localizer.

0: by 006, turn right thing 030, east altitude 2,300 feet, near dial 06, report established.
1: Turn right thing 030, descend 2,300 feet, and report established on the ILS, cleared ILS 06, Ryanair 5006.
0: April. Delta 0 for Echo, east in altitude 3,000 feet, clear for the ILS approach from 06, report established.
2: Descend 3,000 feet, DPI 06, report established, Delta 005 Echo.
1: Ryanair 5006, fully established ILS, runway 06.
0: 5006, thank you, contact the tower 18.7, thanks for help.
1: Contact tower 18.7, Ryanair 5006. Shannon Tower, Ryanair 5006, established ILS, runway 06. New approach, number 2, Ryanair 5006.
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1: Time to set up another approach, if that works.
0: Yeah, no problem. So, low voice score right, followed by low voice only approach.
1: Affirm, sir.
0: I've copied reports established.
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0: clear to land runway 06, Ryanair 5006. Hello, Shamrock Niner 89er, climbing flight level 160, Tinker.
1: Shamrock 989er, Shannon Control, good afternoon, identified. Climb unrestricted to flight level 300, confirm your passing flight level.
0: Climb unrestricted flight level 300, passing flight level 110 and Shamrock 989.
1: Shamrock 989er, Shannon, thank you, check, clear direct Atari.
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1: Echo India Mike Charlie Golf, Shannon information, good day.
0: Good day, Echo Charlie Golf. We are on another exercise from Galway to Shannon Bridge, information only, Echo Charlie Golf.
1: Echo Charlie Golf, Shannon, QNH, this is 1029 Hector Mascaris. I have one item of traffic just south of Galway at the moment, altitude 2,400 feet.
0: QNH, 1029, traffic copy. Thank you, Echo Charlie Golf.
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4: Very good. We are just approaching Galway Bay now at this time, probably with about 20 miles per hour as well.
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0: 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Taxi Charlie, Delta 2, Delta 1, stand 2-8.
1: Shannon Tower, after 6-4 Kilo, squawking 2610 altitude, 2000 feet, QNH 1029, information Lima, we have just passed Gort, inbound from the north for a touch and go. QNH 1029, after 6-4 Kilo. Right, after 6-4 Kilo.

0: that's copied. We'll keep an eye out after 6 o'clock kilo.
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0: Five two Tango Ground. Good afternoon again. Have a clear from you, ready, copy. 5252 Tango, clear for Shannon to destination Bangor, Kilo, Bravo, Golf, Romeo. 1 big 3 hours departure, Southbound, 5000 feet, runway 06, squawk 3615.
1: Number 254, Quebec Sierra, after Roca, here to establish on the localizer at El Pump.
2: After Roca, clear to establish on the localizer El Pump, 254 Quebec Sierra.

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1: Clear Islet 06, we'll call you established, 254 Quebec, Sierra.
2: Center 0, for that kind of go around. Climbing, passing 1700 feet now for 5000. 1214, Center 0, perfect. Approach, Stellar Zero for Echo, back with you. Passing 2,200, climbing 5,000 on runway heading 056 degrees.
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2: Right turn 180 degrees, Stellar Zero for Echo.
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5: Bishop with the heli here, Echo Indigo Golf, turn me back.
0: And Stellar Zero for Echo is a 10 mile final, vector that's sufficient for the localizer only approach.
2: Hey, sir, no problem.
0: Roger, quite that, and from the two regional circuits, will that be touch and go into the circuit?
2: Yeah, it'll be a touch and go initially into the circuit then for Stellar Zero for Echo.
0: That's a copy, thank you.
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9: CBM November 294, Delta Bravo 5500, climbing to 7000 on the way to Rhino.
7: November 294, Delta Bravo, Shannon Control, good afternoon, just confirm your squawk.
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7: November 294 Delta Bravo, Shannon Control, thank you. Identified, and just to confirm, is it flight level 70 you're climbing to?
9: Flight level 70.
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11: Thank you. Hello, Shamrock 9777 for 11, flight level 160, thank you.
7: Shamrock 977, Shannon Control, good afternoon, identified. Climb unrestricted to flight level 300, clear direct Limerick.
11: Limerick now, and climb unrestricted to flight level 300, Shamrock 977.

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2: Ozone boundary, outbound 2,000 feet, inbound for Sligo.
3: Echo Indigo, Victor Lima information, hello again to you. The QNH is 1029 or hexapascals, and are you intending to transit Connex or remain clear en route?
2: 1029er will remain east and below the stove on route, Victor Lima.
3: Okay, Victor Lima, all copied. I've no known traffic to affect. Next report passing a beam tomb.
2: Beam tomb, Echo Victor Lima.

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1: Right turn 285 degrees, 05 Echo.
2: Shamrock 715, Shamrock Control, good afternoon, identified. Continue to descent to flight level 100.
1: Descent to flight level 100, Shamrock 715.
3: 7, proceed initially with taxiway, Hotel 1, Echo 330, Park remains there, clear Delta 6.
2: Shamrock 715, clear direct ATLAM.
1: Clear Delta 715.
2: Shamrock 977, contact Shannon, 134.260, bye-bye.
4: 134.260 for Shamrock 977, thanks a lot, Bennett.
5: Left downwind for runway 06, downwind advice base, roger, after 6 o'clock. 6-4,
6: Lima, maintaining
2: Alpha 140, direct rebate. Logan, 36-5, Lima, Shannon Control, good afternoon, identified. You're cleared into Shannon Control, airspace on track for Delta Lima 101. 3-5,
6: Delta Lima 101, 36-4, Lima.

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0: 715. 7 grand, are you ready for at the moment? Have you done Echo 3, steady spot in Hotel 1? Hey, have you anything done yet? Roger, 7, hold your position, I'll call you back.

0: 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Thank you.
1: November 254, Quebec Sierra Alpha Delta, left turn, taxiway Hotel 1, then a right turn towards parking area 9, there will be Marshall waiting near us. Arrival on your right hand side at the end of Hotel 1 taxiway.
2: Question 05 Echo, Shannon Post Roger, your number 2, number 1, says the 172, short miles, touch and go. Contact the tower
3: 18-7. 187, Peter 05 Echo.
4: November 2904 Delta Bravo, you're leaving controlled airspace, no known traffic to effect.
1: And I'll tell you when to turn left, I'm just checking the marshal is there.
3: First Tether 05 Echo Rockwich, establish localizer 7.6 miles.
1: Got that, say again.
5: Alpha Hotel Oscar Charlie's affected to Mamway, walking 2637.
6: Under Squadron.
1: Golf Hotel Oscar Golf Charlie, that's copied. Traffic just behind Company Golf Alpha, and you can report at Waterville. Please close the plan.
5: Report closing the plan and copy to traffic 2A and ETA 2A.
3: Shannon Control, good afternoon. Shannon 850. We're passing level 80, Sonic level 180, routing Tulsa.
4: Shamrock 850, Shannon Control, good afternoon. Identified. Continue climb to flight level 230.
3: Climb flight level 230.
1: November 254 Quebec Sierra, so we next turn left, and at the end of Hotel 1 there is a marshal waiting arrival on your right hand side, report to marshal left. And you can report close the plan at Waterville, please.
5: Report closing at Waterville. Come, come, come.
1: Sounds good, gentlemen, have a great day.
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0: One ground, we will depart.
4: Number 2-4, Delta Bravo, Shannon, go ahead.
10: Yeah, it's just passed off from last week.
4: Logan 36 Bravo Lima, descend to flight level 80.
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0: 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Your radar service terminates. Bye bye.
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0: Echo 45 Grand, can I just get a comsec? 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
1: Ryanair 8 Yankee Delta, Shannon Control, good afternoon. Identified, continue descent to flight level 200.
2: Identified level 200, Ryanair 8. 7, good day, Ryanair 6178. And on good day, Ryanair 6108, we are on runway, we'd like to climb it to 5,000 at the bottom for Shannon.
1: Ryanair 6108, Shannon Control, good afternoon. Identified, climb to flight level 190, clear direct Delta.
2: Number 190 to Delta, runway 6108, thank you.

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1: Rescue 3 Grand Western Coast. Day Ryanair 701 to center flight level 200 at UMAC.
0: Ryanair 701 Shannon Control, good afternoon. I identified turn left 10 degrees.
1: Left 10 degrees, Ryanair 701.
0: Ryanair 6108, turn left 10 degrees.
2: Left 10 degrees, Ryanair 6108.

0: Ryanair 6108, continue climb to flight level 270.
1: Continue climb 270, Ryanair 6108.
0: Ryanair 701, continue descent to flight level 120.
2: Continue descent to flight level 120, Ryanair 701.
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1: Echo Trail Virgo Day 1 at 521 Whiskey, descending Bravo 220, passing out Bravo 270 to Elgar.
2: Pioneer 521 Whiskey, Shannon Control, good afternoon, identified. Continue descent to flight level 100.
1: Descent level 100 right now, 521 Whiskey.
0: Mach 1 gun.
1: Information 167.5, number 64 kilopax.
0: This one, Roger, to confirm the Nemo Alpha, is that on Texas Charlie? Or will he be infringing the Texas trip?
2: Ryanair 6108, turn for the left 10 degrees.
1: Another 10 degrees to the left, Ryanair 6108.
3: 2-9-er. Outbound Shannon control zone to the north, routing to Sligo.
0: Proceed up there at your own discretion, there's nothing to affect.
1: Climb over here if that's okay, just to get a glide approach on the last one.
3: Look out, Tether 0 Pacifica, climb into 10. That's half the 6-4 kilo, we're having trouble reading you.
2: After 6-4 kilo, Shannon, how do you read?
3: Yeah, read you 5 now, after 6-4 kilo.
2: Roger. The QNH 1029 hectopascals, no known traffic to effect, you can next report a beam QM.
3: QNH 1029, no traffic to effect, we will report a beam at QM after 6-4 kilo.
0: The 459, thank you very much, good afternoon.
4: Good night, Miami, flight level 220, direct Kipper.
2: Shamrock 78 Lima, Shannon Control, good afternoon, identified. Continue climb to flight level 260, confirm your passing flight level.
4: Flight level 260, we're passing flight level 180, Shamrock 78 Lima.
2: Shamrock 78 Lima, Shannon, thank you, that checks, and your clearance is Tipper, then Lasno.
4: Tipper, Lasno, Shamrock 78 Lima.
1: Shamrock 06, 0 for the go. Pitch up.

0: good afternoon, 7712, Whiskey, descending 250, information November, welcome.
1: Sun Express 4 Alpha Whiskey, Shannon Control, good afternoon, identified. Continue descent to flight level 100.
0: Okay, descent to flight level 100, Sun Express 4 Alpha Whiskey.
2: Good afternoon.

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1: Estimate for Sligo 1519, up to 64 Kilo.
0: Time 1519, Earth copy, thank you.
2: 240, 5 Kilo,
3: Shannon, very good day. Shamrock 9 Kilo, November, we're level 516 here, check anchor.
0: Shamrock 9 Kilo, November, Shannon Control, good afternoon, identified. Climb to flight level 280, clear, direct to Resno.
3: Climb level 280, clear, direct to Resno, Shamrock 9 Kilo, November.
0: Ryanair 6108, resume on navigation to Tulsa.
3: Tulsa, Ryanair 6108, thank you.
0: Ryanair 701, resume on navigation to NEMAC, continue descent to flight level 60, Shannon transition level.
4: Resume on navigation to NEMAC, descent flight level 60, Ryanair 701.
0: November 565, Juliet Tango, you're now clear to Atari, Echo Tango Alpha, Romeo, India.
2: Atari, 565, thank you.
0: 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Ryanair 6108, contact Shannon, 134.630, bye-bye.
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0: Bravo, that's copied. I have no known traffic to affect the Northern QNH 1030 hectopascals. November 565, Juliet Tango, just say again your passing flight level.
2: 7.3, 565 Juliet Tango.
0: Check, thank you.

0: November 565, Juliet Tango, continue climb to flight level 280.
1: Vehicle at 280, Juliet Tango.
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0: You too. Ryanair 3 November Golf, Shannon Control, good afternoon, identified. Continue descent to flight level 170, and you can make the speed 290 knots or greater.
2: Descent to flight level 170 and 294 or greater. Five, speed Hotel 1, steady, pass back to the apron, before I get it back to the apron.
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0: Charlie, 2 Mike 7 Alpha Charlie 295210 inbound 2 Tango Charlie.
1: Shamrock 7 Alpha Charlie, Shannon Control, DS Margaret identified. Continue descent to flight level 170.
0: Thank you. Continue descent to flight 170, Shamrock 7 Alpha Charlie.
1: 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Hotel after Golf Charlie, flight time code, time 1428. All the best. Golf Alpha Flight Time Coast, time 1428 as well. 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
0: Taxiway Alpha, just to get you on the runway as quick as possible. Hotel 05 Echo for the next detail, walk is 2616. And again, if you track the center, stop out 5000.

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Very good afternoon, 5,000 feet, 1 meter, 3, 10,000 feet, 4, 4,000 feet, 3, below 5,000, and 4,000.

0: Lieutenant Delta 155, flight level 160.
1: Delta 155, Shannon Cottrell, good afternoon, identified. Climb to flight level 280, clear, direct Limley.
0: Direct Limley, continue climb flight level 280, Delta 155.
2: Shannon Lower, Shannon 760, with direct to first pass of 188, climbing 220, 329, your grid.
1: Shamrock 76 Kilo, Shannon Cottrell, good afternoon, identified. Continue climb to flight level 260, on speed.
2: Continue climb to flight level 260, free speed, Shamrock 76 Kilo.
1: Shamrock 76 Kilo, you can contact Shannon, 134.630, bye-bye.
2: 134.630, Shamrock 76 Kilo.
3: Zero 05, I believe I'm contacting Woman 8, okay, good afternoon.

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1: Rescue 277, Shannon.
2: Sending flight level 200, we're direct to Alpha.
1: Ryanair 56 November Juliet, Shannon Control, good afternoon. Identified, continue descent to flight level 100.
2: Descend flight level 100 on a 56 November Juliet.

0: 121 Alpha Bravo, how do you read now?
1: Good afternoon, Shamrock 77 Charlie, signing tonight level 200, good person out above 295.
2: Shamrock 77 Charlie, Shannon Control, good afternoon, identified. Continue climb to flight level 260, free speed, confirm the passing flight level.
1: Passing 191 now, climb to flight level 260, free speed, Shamrock 77 Charlie.
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0: Roger, that is Alpha Victor Buck, which you know, climbing 3,000 feet, passing 1,500 on QNH 102.
1: So, Zero 5 Echo, low Q, identified on departure. Can I confirm, is it a procedure of vectored VOR approach you're looking for?
0: A vectored ILS approach, and then a vectored localizer approach, and then we're back to west for another stellar Zero 5 Echo.
1: Zero 5 Echo, okay, I'm passing 2,300 feet, flight heading 270, keep up your best speed for number one in the sequence.
0: Passing 2,300, and say again the heading for stellar Zero 5 Echo?
1: 270.
0: Heading 270, so Zero 5 Echo.
1: So, ILS and vectored VOR, and then you're away to where?
0: Back to west, and then Zero 5 Echo.
1: Right. Zero 5 Echo, make that turn now. Left hand heading 270, initial vector for the approach number one. I do have line traffic inbound, so just trying to get you in ahead.
0: Roger, 270, and then number one, Zero 5 Echo.

0: Ryanair 8 Victor Papa Review, best level 213, level 200, Rebel.
1: Ryanair 8 Victor Papa Shannon Control, good afternoon, identified. Continue descent to flight level 100.
0: Continue descent to level 100, Ryanair 8 Victor Papa.

0: 6 Charlie November, descending flight number 270, direction 3 Texas.
1: Ryanair 6 Charlie November, Santa Control, good afternoon. Identify descend flight level 210.
0: 7210, Ryanair 6 Charlie November.

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1: Cork Approach, 119 Decimal Niner, bye bye.
0: Ryanair 6 Charlie November, continue descent to flight level 170.
1: Descent to 170, Ryanair 6 Charlie November.

0: Jetland and 117 Jetland. Ryanair 56 November Juliet, contact Shannon Approach 121.4. Bye bye.
1: 121.4. Thanks a lot, Ryanair 56 November Juliet. And approach on a 56 November Juliet 737-8200 with November. We're descending flight level 80. Our direct track.
2: At a 56 November Juliet, hello to you. Identified on handover position 40 miles south of the airplane number 2. Expect Islet approach runway 06 with a right turn in those.
1: That's great, on a 56 November Juliet. Thank you.
2: 56 November Juliet, November is still current channel QH means 1029 hectopascal. Maintain 80 run reaching. Further level change shortly and intercept localizer at Elbon.
1: Intercept the localizer at Elbon. Maintain flight level 80 run reaching. On a 56 November Juliet.
2: AFR approximately 42 track miles. Discussion, I'll come back to you with that level change.
1: That's great, thanks.
2: Stella 05 Echo, fly heading 150 for the base.
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0: 5 Echo, fly heading 090 to intercept the localizer. Clear dial approach runway 06, number 1, report.
1: Heading 090, clear to ILS, 12, report established, center 05 Echo. Vector back around for a localizer only approach and then landing, or touch and go back to west.
0: Go around for this, touch and go for next one, localizer. Six November, GV, continue descent to altitude 3,000 feet, set local channel QH1029 or hexapod.
2: Descend 3,000 feet, 1029 hexapod, so that's 5-6 November, GV.
3: Shamrock 38, Whiskey, Shannon Control, good afternoon, identified. Continue descent to flight level 140.
1: Level 140, Shamrock.

0: 115 Sean Grand Kidder. 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Run with you from with 06-1029 Hexabus Gunnels. Initially number 2000 feet in the zone to Spanish Point. Report ready for action. Delta 115, roger, I think you're fine, it's taxi for departure. Four for departure, 2634. Can I check 1029 Hexabus?
1: Center 05 Echo, go for the established line, that's 9.6 miles.
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2: Number 23, I'm on 5 Delta Bravo, 1 7 0 2 0.
3: FM 57 Delta Bravo, Shannon Control, good afternoon, identified. Continue climb to flight level 2900, confirm your passing flight level.
2: We pass the flight level 2900.
3: Check, thank you.
1: Cleared low approach, go around runway 06, center 05, echo. Line extended, runway track 3000 feet, center 05, echo.

0: 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Shamrock 9, Papa Mike with you at 175-240, direct Vernon.
1: Shamrock 9, Papa Mike, Shannon Cottrell, good afternoun, identified. Continue climb to flight level 280.
0: Climb 280, Shamrock 9, Papa Mike.
1: Ryanair 6 Charlie November, contact Dublin, 135-655, goodbye.
0: 135-655, Ryanair 6 Charlie November, goodbye.

0: 5-6 of them, Julia report cleared out at approach runway 24, number 2 report.
1: We're cleared for the ILS 06, we call you established, runway 5-6, November 2.
0: Thank
1: you. Sandwich Planner 8-1 November passing 5-1-4-9-0, 12-4 departure with 1-2-5-7 on the squawk.
2: Planner 8-1 Echo November, Shannon Control, the Ismark which identified. Climb unrestricted to flight level 230, clear direct Waltham.
1: I found 230 to Waltham, Ryanair 8-1 Echo November.
2: Shamrock 38 Whiskey, continue descent to flight level 80.
3: Shamrock 80, Shamrock 38 Whiskey.

0: Tamras Niner, Papa Mike, contact Scottish, 129er.1, bye-bye.
1: Good day, Mike, to the Golf of Juliet, descending flight level 250, if possible, Chris Robertson.
0: Mike, Golf Juliet, Shannon Control, good afternoon, identified. Continued descent to flight level 140.
1: Continues on to flight level 140, Mike, to the Golf of Juliet, appreciate that.
2: Good afternoon, Ryanair
0: 2970, Ryanair 2976, Shannon Control, good afternoon, identified. Continue climb to flight level 290, clear to Bamba, confirm the passing flight level.
2: Washington Traveler 70, clear to level 290 to Bamba, Ryanair 2970.
0: Check, thank you. 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
1: F1 Grand Lodge. And that one just confirmed you are clear of the taxiway, that's Charlie, that's right.
0: Thousand on a track 054.
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0: Passing altitude 2,100 feet on 1029.
1: So Roger identified, and you're currently number 3, so I'm going to extend your upwind crosswind into
0: Roger, Stutter 05 Echo.

0: Land 06, 56, November 2. 60 degrees, sir, 05 Echo.
1: Mark 38 Whiskey, contact Shannon Approach, 121.4, bye-bye.
2: 1214, Shamrock 38 Whiskey, bye.
1: Ryanair 81 Echo November, continue climb to flight level 270.
2: Approach, good afternoon, Shamrock 38 Whiskey, descending level 80, and we are, we've got information November, we're direct to Burka.
0: Number 3 with TLO2 identified on handover, currently number 2 at Tech Island, so some way 06 right in the middle. Number 3 with T, position 35 Mark W to the airport. November is your current channel,
2: 4,000 feet, from up 3 8.
0: 3 with the AFM, continue to work after work at El Palm or Alzana.
2: Okay, El Palm and then, Burka and Oscar will do that short
1: too. Which identified. Continue climb to flight level 230, clear direct Alta.
3: Number

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1: Yeah, that's what we got, 1 0 2 9 0 0 for Echo.
0: 05 Echo, thank you, flight in 270. Okay. This is both ships becoming number 2.
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2: Short of 1 0 2 4 10 Delta. Hello, Ryanair 1 unit 4, Papa, descend about level 250, direct to Exxon.
3: Ryanair 1 unit 4, Papa, Shannon Cottrell, good afternoon, identified. Continue descent to flight level 140.
2: Papa, 140, Ryanair 1 unit 4, Papa.
3: Ryanair 81 November, turn right 20 degrees.
4: Right, 20 degrees, heading 120, line 8, Echo.
3: Mike Golf Juliet, contact Cork approach, 119 decimal 9, bye bye.
5: 99 was Mike Zulu, Papa Golf Juliet.
3: Ryanair 81 Echo November, G, traffic stop line, flight level 240.
4: G, traffic stop line 240, line 8, 1, Echo November.
1: Yeah, flight level 100, first letter, 05 Echo.
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0: Roger, perfect. 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
1: Descent 3,000 feet, Tremark 38.
2: Whiskey Hotel Yankee, Shannon, Roger, just caution the danger area D6 and report the estimate for Watergrass Hill. Shannon, Roger, you can report in the area. There is also an aft Cessna 172 in the area.

0: Ryanair 7, Victor Shannon, I continue climb flight level 270.
1: Climb flight level 270, Ryanair 7, Victor.
2: We're cleared out at approach, runway 06, number 1, report.
3: Can we request an official approach from here?
2: Visual approach, should you come by? Okay, we see a clear visual approach, clear to final report.
3: Thank you, clear visual approach.

0: I'm on my flight, back to Spanish Point, that was 2,000 feet, aboard the Bombardier.
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2: Finder 1, uniform Papa Shannon, continue descent to flight level 100.
3: Descent 6, descent to flight level 100, line there, 1, you pull back.

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1: 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Send hello, 62 Hotel Tango. As we start, we'll 281 set club 250 over about 2 miles.
2: Ryanair 62 Hotel Tango, Shannon, I good day. Radar contact and continue descent to flight level 140.
1: Descend at flight level 140, Ryanair 62 Hotel Tango.
3: Shannon Control, good afternoon, Logan, 82 Alpha, passing flight level 49, climbing club 150, direct Rubik. Squawk 1411.
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1: 130.705, Minor 1 Uniform Papa, correct. Canarana 201 Mike, 25.25,
2: expect. Ryanair 201 Mike, Shannon, I good day, radar contact, standby for further.
3: Logan 82 Juliet Alpha, request to stop climb flight 130 for cruise, please.
2: Logan 82 Juliet Alpha, reach flight level 130.
3: So this is flight level 130, Logan 82 Juliet Alpha.
2: Ryanair 79 Sierra Bravo, Shannon, I good day, radar contact, continue descent to flight level 200. Ryanair 49 Whiskey Golf, Shannon, I good day, radar contact here to Bambeck, line to flight level 170.
0: 170, line 49 Whiskey Golf. Ryanair 49 Whiskey Golf, sorry, say again, a clear level.
2: Ryanair 49 Whiskey Golf, Shannon, climb to flight level 170.
0: 170, thank you, Ryanair 49 Whiskey Golf.
4: Shamrock 953, we're out of 19.3, we're climbing to flight level 240, direct to Arnhem.
2: Shamrock 953, Shannon, I good day, radar contact, continue climb flight level 280.
4: Continue climb flight level 280 for the Shamrock 953.
5: Shannon, hello, Shamrock 9 Alpha Foxtrot, climb flight level 160 to Inker, 290 radar.
2: Shamrock 9 Alpha Foxtrot, Shannon, I good day, radar contact here to Mallet and climb to flight level at 240.
5: Malice, inclined flight level 240, Shamrock 9 Alpha Foxtrot.
2: Ryanair 62 Hotel Tango, Shannon, I clear to Robbo.
1: Robbo, Ryanair 62 Hotel Tango.
2: Ryanair 79 Sierra Bravo, contact Dublin on frequency 135.655. Ryanair 201 Mike, Shannon, descend to flight level 140.
1: Descend flight level 140, Ryanair 201 Mike.
2: Ryanair 79 Sierra Bravo, Shannon.

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1: Flight level 270, Ryanair 49 Whiskey Golf.
2: Localizing now 9.5 miles.
0: Rock 9, Alpha Foxtrot Shannon, continue climbing flight level 280.
1: Climb flight level 280, Shannon 9, Alpha Foxtrot.
2: What's the later, 197, better

0: Tower Stellar Zero for Echo, establish localizer 8.4 miles.
1: Shannon, turn right 15 degrees.
2: Right 15 degrees, Ryan, S1, I'm with you now.
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0: Agini 1 departure, Agini 3 off departure, 5,000 feet of climb, and squawk 2614 instructed setter, 05 echo.
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2: 291 for the Shamrock 953, bye, thanks.
1: Ryanair 62 Hotel Tango Shannon, I continue to send to flight level 100.
3: So flight 100, Ryanair 62 Hotel Tango.
0: Squawk 2614, we squawk that now for setter 05 echo.
4: Coast around 115, just past the boundary outbound. We're just going to be landing now in the Armada Hotel, temporary flight plan kosher for approximately 2 hours. We'll give you a call airborne for Shannon.
1: 100.
3: 2-7-7-100, Ryanair 2-0-5.
4: 2-7-5, Coast around 115. Good afternoon, Coast Guard 115 with you, zone boundary outbound to the west. Station Coast Guard Island 115, on 60.
5: Coast Guard Island 115, Shannon, good day to you. Shannon, QNH 1029 at Pascal's. Our correction is 1028.
4: Yeah, we have 1028, thanks. We've just zoned out to the west of the field this time, but we're landing in Spanish Point now in about 2 minutes. Looking for temporary flight plan closure. Approximately 2 hours, and we'll give you a call airborne for Shannon. We'll go to the Coast Guard Marine Comms.
5: Coast Guard 115, roger, temporary closure, so this time, so long.
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0: 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I continue climb flight level 310.
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0: 7 went east. Rescue 7, that was unreadable. Call again, please. 7 went east. See them from the road, full short of 1-0-6-2-4, 4-3-0-6. I catch a report on 2-3-N, full short of 1-0-6-2-4, all time.
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0: Shamrock 7 Delta Mike passing 304, clear 230 Sutex.
1: Shamrock 7 Delta Mike, Shannon Echo Day, radar contact, continue descent to flight level 170.
0: Descent flight level 170, Shamrock 7 Delta.

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0: Flight level 100, ma'am, for Stellar 05 Echo.
1: Okay, it'll be flight level 90 or flight level 110, would I, your preference?
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0: I'm flight level 90 on a heading 056, Stellar 05 Echo.
2: 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Papa Echo Heavy with you. We're leaving 14.4, climbing flight level 160 to Storox, and we've 310 knots by request from the previous.
1: 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Radar contact here to Ernan, climb to flight level 280.
2: Here to Ernan, and climb flight level 280, Shamrock 6, Papa Echo.

0: Control Transfer 231, flight level 138, climbing 160, restricted 300 knots or below.
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0: Shamrock 7 Echo Golf, Shannon Echo Day, radar contact here to Evern, climb to flight level 230.
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0: Shamrock 7 Echo Golf, Shannon, clear to Evern, climb to flight level 230.
2: Climb to flight level 230, direct Evern, Shamrock 7 Echo Golf.
1: And Sergio Runner 1 left now, passing flight level 146 and 160. Keypad, reason for Southern was Alana Zipper.
0: Ryanair 177 Hotel, Shannon, good day, radar contact. Continue present heading, climb flight level 280.
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0: Ryanair 93 Bravo November, Shannon, descent to flight level 140 and speed at your discretion.
2: 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Now 76 Lima, push to start, approved. Pigeon 8 is 1028 Echo.

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1: Delta departing. Ryanair 7, Juliet Yankee, Shaman confirms squawk.
0: Squawk for 1, 2, 4.
1: Ryanair 7, Juliet Yankee, Shannon, radar contact, climb to flight level 150.
0: Flight level 150, I only checked Ryanair 7 today.
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0: Ryanair 9634, Shannon, I good day, radar contact, expect runway, ILS approach runway 06 in Shannon.
1: Expect 06 for Shannon, Ryanair 9634.
0: Ryanair 93, Bravo November, Shannon, continue descent to flight level 100. Ryanair 93, Bravo November, contact Cork and frequency 119.9, good day. Ryanair 7, Juliet Yankee, Shannon, I continue climb, flight level at 230.
1: Continue climb, 230, I'm coming to that, yeah.

0: Victoria with Taxi, Taxi Alpha, hold short, number 06, do you require back taxi?
1: Ryanair 7, Julie Yankee Shannon, I continue climb flight level 270.
0: Continue climb 270 Ryanair 7, Juliet Yankee.

0: KLM 1127, Shannon, good day, radar contact cleared to Atlam. KLM 1127, Shannon, continue descent to flight level 100.
1: Flight level 100, KLM 1127.

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1: Lima Shantar, good evening again, wind 05, this is 13 up, Roma 06, clear takeoff, second send to central land, 5000.
0: 06, if I take a quick cut, you'll run right, send it to the land, so guys, it's 5000, 6000, 6000.
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0: flight level 160T, clear requesting flight level 320, please.
1: Shamrock 9 Alpha Romeo, Shannon Agate, radar contact here to Resno, flying to flight level 280.
0: Clear to Resno, flying flight level 280, Shamrock 9 Alpha Romeo.

0: 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Good evening.
1: 1-2-4-7, Ryan there. 7-6-2 Lima. Right. General Ryanair, 760 Lima, passing 2,600 climb at 5,000 feet, runway track.
2: Ryanair, 760 Lima, Shannon, good day, radar contact, flying to flight level 230.
1: Flight level 230, Ryanair, 760 Lima.

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0: Ryanair 3 Foxtrot, Foxtrot, Shannon, our radar contact clear to Bamberg, climb to flight level 250 unrestricted.
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2: 134.260, Shamrock 9, Alpha Romeo, good day.
1: Ryanair 760, Lima, Shannon, I continue climbing to flight level 290.
2: Flight level 290, Ryanair 760 Lima.
3: Ryanair 9634, low Q identified on handover position 27 miles south of the airport, number 1 expect Alex. Approach runway 06 to the right.
1: Thanks.
3: Okay, continue to direct Alpha Mirage on if you wish to inspect low clouds at the front.
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3: Roger, that's 7-3, approximately 3-5 track mark, touchdown. It is Papa's current agent, they're channeling 2-8-1-0-2-8-5-5-5-5-5-5-5-5-5-5-5-5-5-5-5-5-5-5-5-5-5-5-5-5-5-5-5-5-5-5-5-5-5-5-5-5-5-5-5-5-5-5-5-5-5-5-5-5-5-5-5-5-5-5-5-5-5-5-5-5-5-5-5-5-5-5-5-5-5-5-5-5-5-5-5-5-5-5-5-5-5-5-5-5-5-5-5-5-5-5-5-5-5-5-5-5-5-5-5-5-5-5-5-5-5-5-5-5-5-5-5-5-5-5-5-5-5-5-5-5-5-5-5-5-5-5-5-5-5-5-5-5-5-5-5-5-5-5-5-5-5-5-5-5-5-5-5-5-5-5-5-5-5-5-5-5-5-5-5-5-5-5-5-5-5-5-5-5-5-5-5-5-5-5-5-5-5-5-5-5-5-5-5-5-5-5-

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1: Ryanair 79 Golf Foxtrot China Good Day, radar contact, continue descent to flight level at 200.
0: This is a ground for level 200 right now, turning for Foxtrot.

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0: Montana 634, approach there, dialect approach number 06, number 1, approach.
1: That is number 06, thank you much, Ryanair 9634.
0: Good afternoon, clear to East Shannon, 2 staff, Montana flight number 503-50, runway 06, squawk 7642. Firm and departure structure after departure track runway 7 center line, stop altitude 5,000.

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1: 9634, Shantou, good HU, continue approach, number 1, surface wind check 040 degrees, 10 knots, report 6 on SDME.
0: 36, 9634.
1: Alpha departure, altitude 5,000 feet, squawk 6247.
0: Heathrow, altitude 3, Alpha departure, satellite 5,000 feet, squawking 6247, Shaman 3.
1: Shaman 3, thank you, read by correct report, they're ready for a push, sir.

0: And good afternoon, Charlie 285, reaching to Anchor, climbing flight level 160.
1: Charlie 285, Shannon, good day, radar contact.
2: 634, thank you, sir, for the check 04, 0 degrees, 41 knots, runway 06, here's land.
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0: Ten and good afternoon, Canix 67, that's Mike November, passing level 140, climbing level 150, direct Lagos.
1: Shannon 67, Mike November, Shannon, good day. Radar contact climbed to flight level 310, cleared from Tugsy to Toven.
0: Flight level 310, Tugsy to Toven, Shannon 67, Mike November.
2: And good afternoon, Shamrock 1, X-ray Lima, passing level 171, climbing flight level 240, track 2, Inker.
1: Shamrock 1, X-ray Lima, Shannon, good day. Radar contact cleared to Limerie, climb to flight level 280.
2: Cleared to Limerie and climb flight level 280, Shamrock 1, X-ray Lima.

0: vacated next right side to Charlie, and vacated from the ground 41 second late.
1: Vacated Charlie 121A by air, 5624.
0: Report Jeroma, roger. Push has had approved runway 06, information pop occurrence, QNH 1028 next on Gals. Push that straight back, please. Cool traffic, taxi, stand by you.

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1: Ryanair 33, Juliet Zulu, Shannon, good day. Radar contact and climb to flight level 310.
0: Flight level 210, Ryanair 33, Juliet.
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0: Ryanair 156, Papa Shannon, good day. Radar contact, climb to flight level at 230.
1: Flight level 230, Ryanair 156, Papa.
0: Ryanair 156, Papa Shannon, clear to road test.
1: Sorry, road test, Ryanair 156.

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1: Shamrock 496, Shannon, good day. Radar contact, climb to flight level 260.
2: Flight level 260, Shamrock 496.

0: 4230 Veolia outside Portsmouth on 06 on 40 degrees.
1: Roger, sir. Please take 0-4-0 degrees, 1-1 knots from the 06, careful takeoff.
0: Takeoff from the 06, Roger, 4-2-0, now.
2: Off the Kilo Bravo chart, our top of descent today is Point Hotel at time 1649, and point of climb is Point Foxtrot at time 1745, Charlie 285.
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0: day, RNA 35 Kilo Yankee, over some power climbing, manager passing 4-4, score king 5-1-7-3.
1: Ryanair 35 Kilo Yankee Shannon, good day, radar contact, climb initially flight level 150.
0: Climb 150 and 35 Kilo Yankee.
1: Shamrock 496 Shannon, clear to MAPAG.
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2: Archer Logan 423 Romeo passing 1800 for 5000 feet from the track.
0: Reiner 423 Romeo Shannon, I could day radar contact, climb to flight level 170.
2: I'm 170 and a 423 Romeo.

0: 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Shamrock 119, Shannon, clear to Limerick.
1: Papa, go ahead.
2: Okay, yes, rolling inspection. There was intact, the carcass was a small bird found by the crew.
1: That's all copy. Thank you very much for the information. Rhino 156 Papa.
0: Rhino 156 Papa, contact Shannon on frequency 134.630.
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0: Reiner 423 Romeo, Shannon, clear to Injex.
3: Injex, 423 Romeo.
0: Shamrock 119er, Shannon, continue flying flight level 260.

0: 423 Romeo, are we free speed?
1: Brian, 423 Romeo, Shannon, affirm.
0: Thank you.
1: Brian, 423 Romeo, Shannon, continue climbing flight level 230.
0: Climb 230, no, 423 Romeo.
1: Ryanair 35 Kilo Yankee Shannon, I continue climb flight level 250.
2: Climb 250 and AFB back to Yankee.

0: evacuate function.
1: Go ahead, Charlie 285.
0: Descent clearance will be issued by the control sector at Dare Point Hotel, and they will issue a climb at your point of climb as well. But top cover will be 122.980. We'll transfer that sector, that will be control frequency also.
1: That's all copied for the descent and climb and the high level frequency, 122.980, Charlie 285.
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1: 34260, Shannon Park 119, all the best.
0: Going to Whiskey Sierra Tango information.
2: Good afternoon on Air 368, Bravo descending to flight level 247, cruise to Bonnet, maintaining flight level 270, order.
0: Liner 368, Bravo, good afternoon, Shannon Control, identified, descend to flight level 200, speed on conversion 270 knots, order.
2: Descending flight level 200, on conversion 270 knots, order, Liner 368, order.
0: Runway 690 Kilo Fox, touch channel control, identified. Maintain assigned speed, climb to flight level 240.
2: Would like to maintain flight level 160,
0: runway 690 Kilo Fox, roger, maintain flight level 160.
3: Star 37, holding short is 64 and Alpha.
4: For 7 tower, proceed on to runway 06, vacate in the next 15 minutes.
5: Start, Mr. 7364, we're going to take 8, we're about 15 minutes, thank you.
0: 2,500
5: kilometers, altitude 5,000 feet,
0: Abagoo 3
5: Alpha.
0: Charlie 3, 8 Yankee, Shannon Control, identified, continue climb to flight level 170, unrestricted, clear to NGX.
5: Unrestricted climb to flight level 170 to NGX, now Charlie 3, 8.
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0: Ryanair 8 Echo Golf, report your speed to Dublin, frequency 135.655, bye-bye.
4: 35.655,
0: bye-bye. Ryanair 3, correction, Ryanair 368, report your speed to Dublin, frequency 135.655, bye-bye.
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0: 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We have a widespread coarse fires, just with large plumes of smoke. 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
0: Rhino 423 Romeo, thank you.
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1: Shamrock 1, Tango Victor, continue climbing to Santa Volta 260.
0: Continue climbing to 260, Shamrock 1, Tango Victor.
1: Rhino 69 Kilo Foxtrot, resume one navigation to Backcut.
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0: 134.630, Rhino 1 Uniform Delta, sir.
1: Thank you, sir.
2: Rhino 69 Kilo Foxtrot, may we proceed to the next bus stop?
1: Rhino 69 Kilo Foxtrot, stand by. Mark 1 Golf Alpha, Shannon Control, identified, continue climb, unrestricted, to flight level 240, clear to Limerick.

0: 9-6-9-9, Kilo Foxtrot, clear to backup for runway 08 and carry.
1: Runway 08, okay. Can you please send the waypoint from
0: 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Bravo, Alpha, Kilo, Oscar, Tango.
1: Roger, backup. Bravo, Alpha, Kilo, Oscar, Tango. Thank you, runway 6-9-9, Kilo Foxtrot. No way of getting runway 26 today, right?
0: Standby.
1: Thank you, I'm sorry.
0: Nice. Shamrock 38 Yankee, continue climbing to flight level 220.
2: Continue climbing flight level 220, Shamrock. Cheers.

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0: 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Are you requesting 26?
1: Well, actually it depends on the wind. We are waiting for the weather, but it should be fine with the dead wind we're expecting.
0: Okay, runway 08 for now.
1: Thank you. Set it back with 10, runway 6-9 kilofaxat.
0: Okay, fine. Shellac 1 Golf Alpha, continue climbing to Cat Devil Q60.

0: 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Bye bye.
1: Shannon 134.260, Delta One Tango Victor, yeah.

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1: Climb level 250,
0: and Tarmac 38, Yankee, contact Shannon, frequency 134.630, goodbye.
1: 34630, Tarmac 38.

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0: Bana 690 kilo Foxtrot, surface wind in Kerry, wind 020 degrees at 7 knots. Advise your runway.
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0: We're happy to take runway 26 runway 69 Kilo Foxtrot.
1: 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You can now route to INVET.
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0: Radio, today we're running 930 kilos, passing flight level 39, stop to flight level 90.
1: 930 kilos, confirm squawk.
0: 4472,
1: running 930. Running 930 kilos, Shannon control identified, continue climb unrestricted to flight level 23, stop clear to Botham.
0: Continue climb to flight level 230, direct Botham, running 930 kilos.

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0: Grab B Delta 2, Charlie Delta 1, Bravo, Full Delta 2, Full Delta 1, Echo 3, hold short for me 06, the 4th control complete on the apron.
1: Now, Lima 30 Kilo, continue climb to flight level 250.
2: City Club, flight level 250, Ryanair, 930 Kilo.
0: Cross for me 06, vacated by taxi golf, four vacated.
3: Start proceeding and cross 0624 to taxi with golf. We report when vacated. Oscar 2, thank you.

0: cases at handover. Thank you.
1: Oscar, thank you. Hold short of 06.
0: Touch the ground, set the copy ground rule, hold short of 0624 Delta. Oscar 2.
2: Yeah, run
0: a 6-9
3: Ryanair 908, confirm passing level.
4: Passing flight level 54,
3: Ryanair 908. Ryanair 908, shall I control identified, continue climb unrestricted for flight level 230 up to your 2 band bus.
4: Flight level 230 unrestricted, direct back to Ryanair 908.

0: My name is Anna, here, Kilo Pensac Shannon, 351-34.260. 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

0: Roger, good afternoon, this is 1883, descending flight level 220.
1: And by first 1883, Shannon Control identified descent to flight level 200.
0: Descending flight level 200, this is 1883.

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1: Clear to ECOSA, 9908.
0: 9908, contact Shannon, frequency 134.630, please, bye-bye.
2: 134.630, good day, Ryanair 908.
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0: thank you. Thank you. Temperature 422, surface check 020 degrees, 10 knots.
1: Telecana 90, Shannon Control, identified. Do you request fire?
2: Negative, Nova, have you
1: checked the headwind? Telecana 90, that's copied. I have Verka available for a right turn in.
2: Yes, we can go Verka, that'd be great. Thanks, 90.
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0: Switch the grounds, 121 this late. See long the affirmative fence before 2 train, hold short from the 06 on ground.
1: Cross and Anna Bravo, Shannon Control identified, continue to send to flight level 140.
0: Affirm, we continue on ground, 2 chains and 121.

0: 74 Papa, passing 290 over 220 to Bombay.
1: Shamrock 74 Papa, Shannon Control identified, descend to flight level 200.

0: down at a low, Shamrock 107, CPTLC passing level 146 for level 160.
1: Shamrock 107, climbing control identified. Continue climb, unrestricted to flight level 280, clear to Limerick.
0: Cleared level 280, direct Limerick, Shamrock 107.

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1: Ryanair 53, Echo Tango, Shannon Control, identified, descend to flight level 200.
0: Over 200, Ryanair 43, thank
1: 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Shamrock 107, contact Shannon, frequency 134.260, bye-bye.
2: 134.260, Shamrock 107, bye.

0: 9 Bravo, continue to send to flight number 130, expect lower in 4 minutes.
1: And 130, flight number 7. Altitude, thank you.

0: Faster, thank you, good day, descending for the 200 inbound to America.
1: Ryanair 6-9 X-ray Tango, Shannon Control, identified, continue to descend to flight level 160, speed on conversion to 80 knots or less, number 2.
0: We are at 160 and 280 knots or less, and 6-9
1: Ryanair 5-3 Echo Tango, contact Dublin, frequency 135, decimal 655, over.
0: Ryanair 5-3 Echo Tango, bye.

0: November 208 Echo Romeo, thank you. The Shannon QNH is 1028 hectopascal, and you can squawk 2653.
1: We are passing in the flight level 35, climbing flight level 90 on the El Gux 1 Bravo.
0: Ryanair 8 Zero Kilo Papa, confirm squawk.
1: Squawk 2212, Ryanair 8 Zero Kilo Papa.
0: Ryanair 8 Zero Kilo Papa, Shannon Control, identified from finish line, unrestricted to flight level 250, clear to Tolta.
1: Continue climbing, receive at flight level 250, direct to Tulsa, run at 8 Kilo Papa.
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2: 121.4, Shamrock Nana 90.
3: Shamrock 49 Delta, descending 210.
0: Shamrock 49 Delta, Shannon Control, identified, descend 257.170.
3: 170, Shamrock 49 Delta.
0: Jeffstone 18 Kilo, clear to Atlam.
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0: number 23 is calling.
1: 790, low queue identified on handle position 26 miles east of the open number 1, expect ILS approach runway 06 for the right.
2: We're number 1, expect ILS approach 06, Shamrock 990.
1: 90, waveform continue to work after work, El Palmer has done it.
0: Roger,
1: see,
0: there is a car.
1: 990, giving you approximately 5-3 mark track mark touchdown. This is Romeo with 2 Tranchant 2 8 0 2 8 X Pascal, continue central altitude 3000.
2: QNH 1028 X Pascal, continue to altitude, confirm altitude, Shamrock 990.
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1: Gemstone 18 Kilo, descend to flight level 100.
0: Flight level 100, Gemstone 18 Kilo.
1: Shamrock 4 Nana Delta, contact Dublin, frequency 135.655, alright?
2: 135.655, good day, Shamrock 4 Nana Delta.

0: Nine, 6 Nana, X-ray Tango, continue descent to plant level 120.
1: Yeah, plant level 120 right there. Six back to Tango.
0: Stone 18 kilo, contact cork approach 119 on decimal 9 on the way.
1: Approach 119 decimal 9, Capstone 18 kilo, goodbye.

0: too, guys.
1: Two does one to four by cable.

0: Airbus 990 is going to confirm, are you going straight into circuit? Are you landing and then getting airborne again?
1: No, touch and go for right-hand circuit, if that's okay.
0: Right-hand is your preference, is it?
1: Yes. Is that okay?
0: Let the tower know, he will advise, and we'll report your souls on board and join in.
1: Stand by. Three on board and 3.5 hours endurance, and we expect to be in the circuit for up to 1.5 hours.
0: Roger, that's understood, and I'll have to go to you shortly, and that's understood, and I'm sure we can make up a plan there for the exercise if we need to walk there.
1: Yeah, no problem, okay. So, Rurka Asgon is okay, yeah?
0: Rurka Asgon, and I'll have to go to you.
1: Roger.
2: Sean Abdulshan, Assistant F3 Tango, very good. Evening, descending privilege, 02 right, guys. We are 280 knots or less.
0: Delta 69 X Tango, hello to you. That's spot on handover, your position 33 miles out of the airport, country number 2. Expect ILS approach, runway 06 for the right turn.
2: Expect ILS approach, runway 06 for the turn in. We have CNH1028 in information, Romeo.
0: Roger, Romeo is concerned. Sean Assume H remains the same. We'll press in position, Director Alphonse, Inspector of Roger and Alphonse.
2: Director Alphonse, intercept localizer at that point, 6939.
0: 6939, thank you, AFM. I'll refer to the change position.
2: Thank you, 6939.
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0: 990, clear to ILS, approach runway 06, number 1, report.
1: Clear to ILS, runway 06, and call the Estella, Shamrock, 9090.
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0: 6-9 extra tango, continue descending to the altitude 4,000 feet, split local channel QTH 102
2: east. After 4,000 feet, QTH 102 east, 6-9 extra tango.
3: 128, channel controlled, identified, continue climb, unrestricted to flight level Q70.
4: Climb,

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1: Wise Echo information, hello to you. The Shannon QNH is 1028 hectopascals, no known traffic to effect.

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1: 2,300 feet on the coast.

0: 4 Charlie Uniform, Shannon Control, identified to send to flight level 200.
1: Please apply for 200, Ryanair 4 Charlie.
0: Now, so no known traffic, and you can report leaving the Mitchellstown area.

0: Victor Tango, continue central altitude 3,000 feet. Clear dial at approach 106, number 2, report to establish.
1: Continue 3,000 feet, clear for the ILS approach 106, good report to establish.
0: Chemic 990, tower 18 decimal 7.
1: 487, 990.
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2: Service line check 04, 0 degrees, 8 knots.
0: Copy, 0 degrees, 8 knots.

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1: We're 6 minutes for Tango, start for check 03, 0 degrees, 8 knots, 06, Jared Lund.
2: 6 degrees, 11, 6 minutes, Tango.
3: Hello, Ryanair 66 X-ray, X-ray, descending to level 220, I'm off route.
0: Ryanair 66 X-ray, X-ray, Shannon Control identifies descent to flight level 200.
3: Descent to flight level 200, Ryanair 66 X-ray, X-ray.

0: the traffic, this is base follows in the 06 line to the 4 train final.
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0: 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Bye bye.
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0: 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Pleasure. 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
0: Hello again to you. I've no known traffic and you can next report to Lee.
1: Report to Lee. Is the train open?
0: They are. Are you looking to just come inside their zone?
1: I think I can go around and go to them. I'll report to
0: Shannon, roger.

0: Southwind Tango, Southwind Check 050 degrees, 12 knots, runway 06. 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
0: Just on from the propeller variant, leaving the frequency. 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
1: That's a copy report, leaving Clonmel.
0: Reading Clonmel, I can answer it.
1: Tango Wind 05 is retained on my 06. This is the order right to do, sir.
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0: X-ray Sierra 5 Kilo Uniform, climb to flight level 290.
1: Climb flight level 290, climb to uniform.
0: Flight 3 Mike Alpha, contact Dublin 135.655.
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0: 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Passing 3000, climbing 4000, now the Shannon at 3, Delta departure from Chris Kerry.
1: Ryanair 6 Hotel, local from Squawk.
0: Squawk 3606, Ryanair 6 Hotel.
1: Ryanair 6 Hotel, ready contact, continue climbing traffic 170, unrestricted.
0: Climbing traffic 170, unrestricted, Ryanair 6 Hotel.
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0: 134.630, Sun Express 5 Kilo Uniform.

Eastern, that's 10 Honor and 2 Lulu, leaving now on mail towards Mallow.

0: 9, Tango Southwind 030 degrees, 08 knots, number 06, this is all right, circuit.
1: Touch 06, right circuit, Shamrock 9, Tango.

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0: Kinesh 1028, Mayor 01, this is part of Rascal, priority to a scene in Lula County, Wexford. Estimated time on scene is 1801.
1: 1801 for Wexford, was it Rathnure? Name is 01. No traffic signals effect. Just transiting Cork's area, so contact them 119.9 with Cork's computer side.
0: Reverse 119.9, Airman 01, thank you.
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2: Ryanair 6 Fox Hotel, climb to flight level 190.
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0: Tango Wind is 1-4, is it crashing 0-4, is it good at 10?
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1: Descent flight level 60 on Avon.
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0: Okay, from that, 119.9 for clock approach.
1: Clock approach, yeah.

0: Hotel. Good evening, Ryanair. What's the information? Standing for 220.367 from Punet.
1: I want to get back, ready contact, descent for level 200.
0: Just hold on, that's 200, Ryanair. 1, 2, 3.

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Khan in Canada was unreadable. Just say, I'll be sure, Weston.

I'm assuming that Equity Golf, Victor Lima, calling QNH 1030 hectopascal. Just try again in a bit more altitude. If you read the transmission, contact Dublin Information 118.5. Squawk 3712 for Dublin. 118.5, squawk 3712 for Equity Golf, Victor Lima.

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1: Tony
0: Golf Victor Lima, just be advised, traffic information. Traffic at your 12 o'clock, 4 minutes ahead, currently 2,000 feet crossing from north to south.
1: I'll be down traffic information ahead on the same look there, FFD Golf Victor Lima.
0: Thank you. 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
1: Short 9 Tango is final 06.
0: Short 9 Tango, wind at 040 degrees, 08 knots, wind 06, clear to go right to
1: Just go right hand circuit 06, Shamrock 9 Tango.

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Rhino 3262 descent, flight number 100, contact Cockroach 119 or decimal 9.

0: Uniform Lima Lima. Lima Lima Shannon Howard, good afternoon. Shannon Kinesis 1028 hectopascal.
1: 1028 Golf November Uniform Lima Lima is an A50 squirrel, low hover, creep cross, right hand in the system, and we want to transit from our current position to the southwest couple of miles to Arbor Town. 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
0: 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Squawk 2613, report approaching Arda for a flight tank call.
1: 2613, report approaching Arda, Golf Lima Lima, thank you.
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1: The Shannon is 0308 knots, and your flight plan is closed now, time 36. Good evening.
0: Q.A. Taxi 1, I'll wait.

0: 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Departing flight level 60, departing flight level 90. Buffalo 1 minute departure.
1: Golf Uniform Lima Foxtrot Delta, hello, ready to contact State of Amber. Time to flight level 230 unrestricted.
0: 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Thank you, Golf Foxtrot Delta.
2: Charlotte 9 Tango to wind 0-6 knots, wind 0-6 tip and go to right visual circuit.
3: Clear, set to go 0-6, right visual circuit, Charlotte 9 Tango.
2: When it's a usual gel, push that approved, runway 0-6, 2-8, 1-0-2-8 hexapascals.

0: Alan, Golf Uniform Lima, Foxtrot Delta, requesting climb flight level 270 if available.
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1: Right, 1-5, I'll over to contact continue flying 25270 unrestricted.
0: Down, Charlie 285, how do you read?
1: Charlie 285, read you 5x5, QNH 1030 hexpascal.
0: 1030, copied, we're squawking 0060, level 3000 feet, just entering Sligo Bay area. And we're finished our detail now and requesting climb clearance towards bow.
1: Done, mate. Yes, sir, 1-7 Charlie, over to contact, continue climb 2, flight level 170, unrestricted, clear to Bamba. 285.
0: Charlie
1: 285. 285, clear to enter control airspace, climb to flight level 70.
0: Clear to enter sonic control airspace, climb flight level 70, Charlie 285.
1: And you cleared to enter the flight control zone.

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0: Uniform Lima Fox Delta, contact Shannon 134.630.
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1: 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07, 07, 07, 07, 07, 07, 07, 07, 07, 07, 07, 07, 07, 07, 07, 07, 07, 07, 07, 07, 07, 07, 07, 07, 07, 07, 07, 07,

0: Southside number 150.
1: Somewhat to the Charlie, South Pine Flight number 150.
0: Southside number 150,
1: just to the Charlie, just be advised, after the standby that will be uncontrolled airspace.

0: again.
1: Coast Guard 115 information, hello again to you. 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
0: We'd like to enter the one at VFR forward.
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2: The right base and finals number one, report on finals number 06.
3: Clip for right base, finals recording, finals from Boston
2: 99. Runner 80, uniform field, wind 05, degree 06, clear takeoff, track is in the satellite 5000.
1: Coast Guard 115, call the tower, 118.7, bye bye. Coast Guard 115, information.
0: Now 118.7, possible. Shannon Tower from Coast Guard, Ireland 115. I would like to enter the zone from the west. We're currently at 1,000.
2: Coast Guard 115, Shannon Tower, good evening. Shannon Tower, 1028, Hector Pascal, clear landing controls on level 2,000 feet. From the current position, clear to Coney Island. Report approaching Coney Island, and there is an Airbus 320 on right hand surface on the 06. I'll keep advised via Costa.
0: Here's the zone, VFR not above 2,000 feet, direct to Coney Island, and we're just looking out for the traffic, Coast Guard 115.

0: 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Good evening.
1: 4708 Sierra Uniform, Ben Kulak. Banner 8 Sierra Uniform Hotel, South of 2008, Home County, LCA 5,000 feet, run the track.
2: Banner 8 Sierra Uniform Hotel, low rate of contact. Continue climb to flight level 230, unrestricted.
1: Level 230, Banner 8 Sierra Uniform Hotel.
2: 8 Sierra Uniform Hotel, fly heading 160.
1: Heading 160, Banner 8 Sierra Uniform Hotel.

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0: November 240 Whiskey Fox, start the VFR flight plan to fill up the fuel then up to Longford. The remaining sort of 1,000 feet on 1028 now would like a basic service or there's a transit zone, my apologies, and then a basic service.
1: Number 240 Whiskey Fox, Roger, just stand by. Is that still Rush in Council there or still Rush County Clare?
0: Still Rush, I think it's Council there, just the southwest of Clare, my apologies, Council Clare.
1: Okay, number 240 Whiskey Fox, pick up a web 320 initially. I have the traffic in the circuit, enable 320, and I will have a more direct route very, very shortly.
0: West 3 track, Roger, November 0 Whiskey Fox.
1: Number 240 Whiskey Fox, could you accept the climb 2,500 feet? If not, just give me a ride.
0: November 0 Whiskey Fox, 2,500 feet, as long as I can maintain the air pump.
1: You know, climb 2,500 feet from port level, and at 2,500 feet, then I'll be exactly over the top. Maintain the airport all that.
0: November 240 Whiskey Fox, stop clear climb 2,500, maintain the air bar. I'm currently outbound 180, is that okay for you?
1: 240 Fox, Whiskey Fox, Roger, pick up a western track and maintain VFR, climb 2,500 feet, just for more expedition routing, and then we'll get you up towards the rush.
0: Okay, roll out 270, climb 2,500 on 1028, maintain a VFR, November 0 Whiskey Fox, stop.
1: And November 240 Whiskey Fox, report level 2,500 feet. The circuit traffic is not above 1,500. Whiskey Fox, level 2,500.
0: We'll advise level 2,500, outbound 370, November 240, Whiskey Fox.

0: Border, Whiskey Fox, in the current position, cleared initially to route just west of Shannon Airport. I will have a direct route in very, very short. The west of Shannon Airport and the Airbus 320 is just airborne, making a right turn for the right visual search.
1: 320 just west of Shannon, and copy the traffic. I'm just about the level of 2,000 feet. You're happy with that?
0: Roger, can you accept 2,500? If not, just give me advice.
1: 2,500 might just put me in the base of the cloud.
0: To maintain 2,000 feet in the current position, create a direct to Shannon Airport at 2,000 feet. And I bring you towards 2,000, so direct to Shannon Airport. Report when you are approaching the south bank of the River Shannon.
1: Maintain level 2,000, clear direct Shannon, and we'll advise approaching the south bank Shannon, November 0, Whiskey Foxtrot.
0: Shamrock 9 Tango, extended down, would you going to be number 2? The Coast Guard helicopter is just approaching Coney Island, would be number 1.
2: Okay, can we hold it in the session?
0: Shamrock 9 Tango, extended down, we'll just keep it clear of helicopter traffic coming at your set.
2: Good, sir.
0: Coast Guard 115, have you in sight, keep the speed up, directly on the final number 06.
3: Keep the speed up and direct your final 06, Coast Guard 115.
0: Coast Guard 115, you can see it, tighten your approach, make your approach and it'll be vacation then taxiway Charlie. The Shamrock Airbus is just in the middle of the right down with the beam of control there.
3: I'll be sure him and we'll be vacating at Charlie, Coast Guard 115.
0: Shamrock 9, thank God, won't be much of an extension to keep clear of that helicopter traffic on the north. Number 240, Whiskey Fox, the Airbus 320 is currently in at 12 o'clock out of an 8 miles, 1,500 feet. Where do you get that traffic visual?
1: November 0, Whiskey Fox, not visual.
0: But number 240, Whiskey Fox. Continue behind that traffic onto the right downwind for runway 06. Report in the right downwind 2,000.
1: Continue behind the traffic, we'll advise right downwind runway 06, November 0, Whiskey Fox.
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4: Never mind.

0: Sky 115, settle land on runway 06 wind 0306 knots and vacate then taxi Charlie.
1: Clear to land runway 06 and vacate via Charlie, Coast Guard 115.
2: 1-1-4, right now 6-6-5, turn the approach way to Dover, and 4-1, wild Lima by 37 and 200, information Sierra, descending side level 250, heading 336.
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4: Check 040 degrees, 7 knots, and free volume to the right hand of the side is active.
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5: And you can next report when you are approaching the north bank of the River Shannon for crossing the Lady Hill.
6: November 0, copy the inbound traffic and next call the north bank of the Shannon.
5: Affirm the Airbus will be on a left visual surface that will keep you clear as you pass the left field.
6: November 0, which is so much of the
5: Coast Guard 115, Section Charlie, Delta 2 Hangar 3, report ticketed.
7: Charlie, Delta 2, and report vacated. Coast Guard 115, thank you.
5: Nine Tango, subsequent to 05 degrees 06, runway 06, clear touch and go left visual circuit.
7: Touch and go left visual circuit, Shamrock 9 Tango.
3: One, hello, ready contact, descend, start over 100.

0: 4 there with the Boxer inside, continue towards control narrative, hold south of the extended front line number 0624, traffic is just being a touch lower left as reverse.
1: So continue and hold short of the active November 0 Whiskey Foxtrot.
2: Go. 3,000 feet, can H 1028 Hector Bosco, runner 6675.
1: Foxtrot, subject to the short final.
0: And 24 is there with T-Boxer.
3: So 17 Charlie, classified for 170. Runner 411 Lima, resume navigation to Rerka.
4: Resume navigation to Rerka, Runner 411 Lima.
0: Bravo Charlie, Hotel 1 and 2, Echo 3, steady fast, hold short on the air for 2 over. There, Whiskey Fox appeared across 90 cent line number 0624, initially towards Ennistown and not above 2,000 feet.
1: Clear across, initially towards Ennistown, not above 3,000 feet, on November 240 Whiskey Fox.
0: Now, 240 Whiskey Fox be able to make a left turn very shortly for a left down.
1: Roger.
0: 240 Whiskey Fox, just confirm you have gas traffic on the side, making a left turn shortly.
1: November 0 Whiskey Fox, up, hey, firm.
0: This is tight circuit, we make the number 1 to the Ryanair coming in about 4-5 miles from 15 miles. Tight circuit, make the number 1.
1: Roger,
0: Shamrock 9, Shamrock 9, Tango, that's the helicopter, he's just crossed overhead, the field is 500 feet above, has visual contribution at all times.
1: Understood.
0: Go. No, you are clear for the left base and finals, runway 06. Next report on finals, and the next sequence will be back into the right hand circuit.
1: Okay, clear base, finals, runway 06, right hand circuit next, call you finals, Shamrock 9, Tango.
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1: 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Ryanair 411 Lima, descend flight level 80, contact Shannon Approach 121.4.
2: Send the flight level 80 and contact Shannon Watch 14, Ryanair 411 Lima, back.
1: Shamrock 7 Tango Echo, turn right 10 degrees.
0: Turn right 10 degrees, Shamrock 7 Tango Echo. Shamrock 7 Tango Echo, Shannon testing back up system, how do you read?
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0: bye.
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1: Shamrock 4 Papa Tango, apron cleared to 2 months.
3: Thanks very much, Shamrock 4 Papa Tango, direct one to 2 months.
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3: We did, it was directly after Petty.
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1: Tango, the wind is 0408 knots, along the 06, clear to go to right circuit, Sherlock.
0: Let's go right circuit, Sherlock 06.
1: And I'm 2050 Fox, can you confirm, are you taking up a knee, please, right?
2: Because there was Fox, I'll press onto it now.
1: Okay, Kilrush County till there, are you heading to Kilrush County till there or County Clare? Continue on the northerly track,
2: continue northerly. Okay, so it's still there, which is just southwest of Dublin.
1: Now, 240 Whiskey Fox, right, the northern track until revised.
2: Northerly track until revised, November 0 Whiskey Fox.
3: Bound to Bristol in the UK, we're crossing the boundary at Everin. Estimate for Everin is 18270.
4: Time 1827 is the copy. Do you connect support the FIR boundary? I have no known traffic to affect.
3: Preferably Wilco, thanks.

0: 41 William at the Bent 3000 QNH 1028, Texas Coast.
1: Descent altitude 3000 QNH 1028, right now, 41 William.
0: We're 41 William, continue present heading, report the heading, expect vectors for the approach. There is a Lingus 820 in the right hand visual circle.
1: Okay, continue present heading right now, 41 William.
2: Have a race call.
3: Yeah, there's two kill rushes, one in County Kildare and one in County Clare. That's why I did ask the first time. You're heading towards Kildare, a bit northeast. Just continue the contract for the moment.
2: Okay, my apologies, and maintaining north at the moment, descending and approaching to level at 1,000 feet, 1029.
3: No problem, I'm just going to keep you northerly for the moment, keep it clear of surface traffic.
2: Roger, I'm understood.
3: Number 9 Tango, you can keep it a tight right circuit again, keeping number 1 to traffic coming in short, if you say.
4: Okay, tight right short, 9 Tango.
3: Ryanair 6675, the wind is 030-006, runway 06, clear to land.
5: 906, Ryanair 6675.
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0: 6675, Vic Case, right, thanks for Charlie Winter, Taylor, contact ground on 121 Death Race.
1: Okay, thanks Charlie, and then one of the Taylor, contact ground on 121 Death Race, 6675.
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2: Anyone? Affirm number 2, Sterling is 820, about to turn right base on the 06.

0: for the whiskey box that Instagram at 1,000 feet is okay to you, that they'll be coming towards High Ground shortly?
1: Yeah, November 2.0 is contact. Yeah, that's cool, and I'll just fly on accordingly to maintain good, clear of ground.
0: November 2.0 is contact. Report when you wish to climb above 1,000 feet.
1: November 2.0 is contact. Ryanair
0: 6675, Grand, good evening. Taxi Charlie, Delta 2, Delta 1, stand 2-8.
2: Mull 750.
3: We're reporting the boundary. If I come to you, we'll contact London on 124.750 Golf. That'll whiskey golf again.

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1: Push and go, right clear, sir, confirm, John, runway 06, from Mike 9, sir.
2: Thank you, contact the tower 18877. Good evening.
0: 18, this is Mountain Ryan, 411 Lima, good evening. And the tower, very good. This is Ryan, 411 Lima, for this time, runway 6.
3: Good evening, continuing approach. You are just becoming number one, and the number one is in Airbus 320, doing right visual service for runway 06.
1: Continuing approach, 71 Ryan, 411 Lima.
4: Bristis 184, hello, ready contact. 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
5: Number 240 Whiskey Foxtrot, Shannon information, the Shannon QNH 1028, Hector Pascal, no known traffic to effect.
1: 1028 and copy negative traffic, November 240 with Foster.
5: And November with Foster, report estimate for Kilimanjaro, please.
1: It will be minute 5-6.
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1: I would advise Beam Portleash, November 0 with Foster.
0: 0051, runway 06, good land.
1: No, to the runway 06, land for 1-1.
6: Shamrock 9 Tango, we're just turning crosswind. This will be for a low approach and go around, followed by a full stop landing. Shamrock 9 Tango.
3: Number
6: 228737,
3: just 4.5 miles
1: 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So we'll call you, turn to Shamrock 9
3: Tango. Shamrock 9 Tango, just call, forward to right there.

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1: Okay, you can, well, we've got a Charlie going to 121, there's no one right now, 4-1 Lima, bye.

0: Tango Windy 04, this is Victor. Let's get a low approach, go around for a right vehicle circuit.
1: Clear low approach, go around, right vehicle circuit, 9.
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0: 9 Tango, how long will you require for the quick change?
1: About 15 minutes.
0: Roger.

0: Bloodsworth at 1900, yeah.
1: Affirm, yes, there is an FM plan on the air. If you need to use it today, won't be a problem, yes.
0: You're thinking about bringing it forward, maybe?
1: Okay. Don't have the capabilities here. Your operations would be the only guys to do that.
0: Tom, we'll do that on the ground, thanks.
1: Right.

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1: Tower West to Dawn.
0: West 7 Tower to Dawn, roger. The taxi to Delta 2 full short, number 06. Traffic in the circuit will be breaking very shortly.
1: Copy, to see that, Delta 2 will hold you fast to the circuit.
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5: Shamrock 723, Shining Control identified, descent to flight level 100.
4: Descent flight level 100, Shamrock 723.
5: And 916 Fox, up descent to flight level 200.
2: Descent level 200,
3: Fox. 6-1 Fox, Papa, lower contact, Chief Bamberg, time to level 270, unrestricted.
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3: 6-1 Fox, Papa, time to flight level 270.
2: Bamberg, 270, right.
6: The two changes to taxi with Charlie, in the meantime, clear to land runway 06, Shamrock 9, Tango.

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0: Golf Golf India, London information now, frequency 124.750. 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
1: 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Thanks, please.

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1: Tarmac 585, low radio contact, descend to flight level 200.
0: Descend to level 200, Tarmac 585.
2: Tango, Victor, on taxiway Charlie, Copy, 1.8, on taxiway Charlie. 1.8
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2: Well, report ready to take it, let's get that.
1: 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Hold on, packet with Charlie for a crew change. 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
1: 135655,
0: 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Shamrock 723, contact Cork Approach 119 or decimal 9.
2: Cork Approach 119 or decimal 9, Shamrock 723, bye.

Roger, UPS 249, that's a couple of years down, so in terms of UPS 249, UPS Kerry, Dublin, it's going to be Omni Direction Departure, Lifetime Roof, flight level 190, runway 06, and score 3606.

0: 9, lead back east quick after the parking. Track will only extend a center line with stop altitude 5,000. Red 7-8, back to the Alpha, back to the 8, report back to the 8, on transit.
1: Brigade Alpha, back to the 8, and then report back to the 8, on transit.

Ryanair 508 Hotel China Control, good evening, identified. Continue climb to flight level 2900, confirm your passing flight level. Check, thank you.

0: Alpha 56, Sierra descending the whole 200 direction.
1: Lioner 25 Sierra, X-ray Shannon Control, good evening, identified. Continue descent to flight level 80.
0: Continue descent flight level 80, Lioner 256, sir.
2: Lioner X Ghost Golf 300, descending 220, inbound average.
1: Lioner 96 Golf Golf, Shannon Control, good evening, identified. Continue descent to flight level 200.
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0: Good evening, 8.

0: Shannon, exactly nine.
1: Exactly 9, Shannon information, the Shannon QNH 1028, hectopascals.
0: 1028, just leave the Cork zone en route to Doonbeg, ETA 1905.
1: Time 1905 for Doonbeg is copied, next report at Doonbeg, no known traffic, perfect.
0: Copy, I will call your opponent for Doonbeg, exactly 9.
2: Shannon, low under 27 uniform, Charlie, extending 240 inbound to Wilka.
3: Lioner 27 uniform, Charlie, Shannon control, good evening, identified. Continue descent to flight level 80.
2: Descend level 80, 27 departure.

0: One, thanks, Flight Plan. Good evening. Just your flight plan has Army Veteran departure. Is that correct? Are you a veteran please? One thing about Roger, Kingfish Shannon to destination license, Echo Delta Delta Papa, via flight plan route, flight level 370, runway 06, with squawk 4615.
1: Ryanair 25 Sierra X-ray, contact Shannon approach, 121.4, bye bye.
2: 124.4, Ryanair 25 Sierra X-ray.
0: The one thing is like read like a quick departure. Second one extended center line, we're stopping off 65,000 feet. Seat show T this evening, 1910.
2: Victor, Shannon Kinect 0028, for descending, the volley 02 aircraft.
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2: Let's copy number 1806 and we'll speed up Ryanair 25 Sierra X-ray.
0: Ground City, this is number 1, flight Shamrock 991, continue taxi now, Delta 2, Delta 1, Alpha, hold short, Alpha number 06. Flight number 370, off number 06, squawk 5265.
3: We're at 256, right? Do you want vectors for an 8 or 10 mile final?
2: Just do vectors for 10 miles final, right now, 256, right?
3: We're 256, roger, turn right 5 degrees before you heading, vectors for 10 mile final.
2: Turn right 5 degrees, and sitting 288, and correct, 256.

0: 49 Grand and King Taxi, with Alpha, with short comms.
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2: Center 46 Foxwood Romeo, Shannon Control identified. Continue to send 2-5, level 110.
1: Level 110, Runner 46 Foxwood.
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0: 9027 Uniform Charlie, contact Shannon approach 121.4, bye bye.
1: 121.4, 27 Uniform Charlie, bye bye. Sandigo to see Ryanair 324 Kilo, we're descending 200 radar heading 272.
0: Ryanair 324 Kilo, Shannon Control, TS Merrick, identified. Continue descent to flight level 110.
1: Flight level 110, Ryanair 324. Victor Curry, number 2, Island 06, service wind camp.
2: Number 2, Island 06, just copy to Ryanair 27 Uniform Charlie.
1: Ryanair 27 Uniform Charlie, descend 5,000 feet. QNH 1028 Hexpascal.
2: 5,000 feet. QNH 1028 Hexpascal, right now. 27 Uniform Charlie.
1: 310 descending 220 on course to Bunas.
0: Ryanair 9 November Tango, Shannon Control, good evening, identified. Continue descent to flight level 200.
1: Continue descent to flight level 200, Ryanair 9 November Tango.

0: Ryanair 46 Foxtrot Romeo, continue descent to flight level 100.
1: Level 100, Ryanair 46.
2: Hello, Sharmach 9901 with you. We're at a 2600 climbing 5000 straight ahead.
3: Sharmach 9901, Shan approach, good evening. Clear direct to Osgar, climb flight level 170, free speed.
2: Okay, free speed, direct to Osgar, climbing flight level 170, Sharmach 9901.
0: Ryanair 2 Romeo Alpha Shannon Control, good evening, identified. Continue descent to flight level 200. Ryanair 46 Foxtrot Romeo, report your speed to Cork approach 119.9er. Bye bye.
1: Runway 06, UTS 29.
4: And UTS 29, continue climb on the back center line, climb flight level 80 initial.
1: Thank you, initial climb 80, UTS 29.
4: UTS 29, A flap. Wind 03, 0 degrees at 4 knots, runway 06, clear takeoff, back center line, flight level 80.
1: Clip takeoff 06, track center line, up to flight level 080, UTS 29.
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2: Right down 200, right now 2+ straight path. 0 to Oscar.
0: Shamrock 991, China Control, good evening, identified. Continue climb to flight level 210.
2: If we can cruise at 170, it'd be great.
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6: Hello, UTS 249, 2100, climb flight level 80, runway center line.
3: For 256, X-ray, turn right wing 030, clear dialect 06, report established.
7: 030, okay, there is the pressure of 64, 25 strike.
3: UPS 249, good evening to you, identified, climb flight level 150.
6: Climb flight level 150, UPS 249.
3: And UPS 249, clear, direct to Osgar.
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3: UPS 249, contact China Control, 124, Tesla 7, good evening.
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0: ground loading from 48 Delta, Seneca, I believe, 0, Pell Bob.
1: Simpson, 48 Delta, Seneca Control, good evening, identified. You're cleared into controlled airspace on track for Delta Lima 101.
0: Clear, Delta Lima 101, Seneca Control Airspace, Simpson, 48 Delta.
2: Zone 48 Delta, Shannon, testing backup system, how do you read?
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3: Clear, please, Shannon, destination 4000, via lifetime route. Flight level 350, 306, cross 2240.
4: 270 from Charlie, turn right, heading 030, cleared on at 06 for establishment number 2.
0: 030.
5: You're at 06 number 2, 271 for Charlie.
3: 06, cross 224.
1: Dry. 109 are clear, direct Limry.
5: Limry, thank you, Shannon. 109.
1: UPS 249er, continue climb to flight level 190.
5: Continue climb flight level 190, UPS 249.
6: Please tell this one, 270 in front, Charlie.
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3: 129.805, Sunny Gulf, Gemstone 48 Delta. Next.
0: Run at 27 Uniform Charlie, second channel. 020 degrees at 4 knots, runway 06, clear to land.
4: Clear to land, 06, second Uniform Charlie.
2: UPS 249 are for spacing into Dublin, reduce speed 270 knots or less.
5: 270 knots or less, UPS 249.
0: Charlie, Delta 2, Delta 1, hold on Delta 1, short of the air.

0: 769 Canadian, just stand by, call you back. And that's 57 Papa Whiskey, has somebody for you ready for the taxi? That was Ryanair 3 Whiskey Tango. Ryanair 3 Whiskey Tango. Taxi Alpha, full short, along with 06, do you require back taxi? Contractor 1 Tango Quebec behind the Ryanair Taxi Tango Alpha, full short, along with 06.
1: UPS 249, descend to flight level 170.
2: Descend flight level 170, UPS 249.
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2: Bye-bye. 135.655. 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UPS 249.

0: 76 Grand Cup. A 27 uniform, Charlie Tower, VK Texas. Charlie Windsor, get a comp sign 121 Destiny. And a 25 Sierra X-ray continuous action air stand at 30. Right, a 3 Whiskey, Tango, Canacara 118 Destiny 7. Tank is wrecked, do you require a backup?
1: Exactly 9, sorry, that came in broken, can you just go again? Is that a temporary flight enclosure?
2: Sorry, say again?
1: Are you closing your flight temporary? Exactly 9, that's copied. Flight plan temporary close time 19804. Talk to you later.
0: Flight level 360, the runway is 06, the squawk is 3605. From the parking system, after the parking system, we extend the center line with a stop on to the 5,000. Stand, clear, stand 3-2, company traffic would be going to behind you.

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Line at 3, Whiskey Tango to area frequency. Wind is calm, 020 degrees, 3 knots, number 06, clear takeoff, strike the 10 satellite, stop altitude 5,000.

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1: Line 27 units from Charlie, just flight today, comfort traffic, just pushing off that.

0: Shamrock 3 Yankee Romeo, descend on flight level 220 to Rurka.
1: Shamrock 3 Yankee Romeo, Shannon Control, good evening, identified. Continue descent to flight level 80.
0: Evening, descend on flight level 80, Shamrock 3
2: Yankee. Send out good evening right now, 19 Whiskey Tango, descending to another one, good
1: evening. Ryanair 19 Whiskey Tango, Shannon Control, good evening, identified.
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2: Contractor 1 Tango Quebec, good evening to you at S5, climb flight level 150.
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0: 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Yes, Mattel.
1: 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Good evening.
2: 24-7, contract 110 to Quebec.
1: Tango, continue climb flight level 230.
3: Continue climb now, flight level 230, Rainer. 3 Whiskey Tango, thank you.
4: Tango Quebec, Shannon Control, good evening, identified. Continue climb to flight level 270, confirm your passing flight level.
2: Continue climb flight level 270, passing flight level 47 now.
4: Check, thank you.
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1: 157 Papa Whiskey, Shanghai, it's calm, 010, with a 4 knots, 106, clear takeoff, Pakistan Central Line, 5000.
0: Go for takeoff, we're on your 06, I'm going to run with track, so clear take, 5000, take right now, 57 Papa Whiskey.
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4: 1247, sorry for that, Dorainer, 3 Whiskey Tango, have a good one, Mike.
3: You too. Sherwalk 3 Anchor Romeo, descend flight level 60.
4: Flight level 60, Shannon Control. We're climbing flight level 230, direct to Delta.
5: Ryanair 3 Whiskey Tango, Shannon Control, good evening, identified. Continue climb to flight level 290, confirm the passing flight level.
4: And we're passing flight level 172 now, climbing flight level 290, right now, 3 Whiskey Tango.
5: Check, thank you.
4: And right now, 3 Whiskey Tango, can we request flight level 370 for today's cruise?
5: Ryanair 3 Whiskey Tango, you can actually pass that request to the next sector, frequency 134.630, have a good evening.
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0: Ready for the back run in 676.
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0: For 5-7, Papa, Whiskey, good evening to you, that's flight, climb flight level 150, clear to right turn, direct to Let Go, 3, please.
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0: 7-3-5 is copied, no known traffic to effect, Shannon QNH 1028, Hector Pascal.
2: 1028,
0: Ryanair 89er Delta Juliet, Shannon Control, good evening, identified. I'll have further level change in 2 minutes and just confirm the passing flight level.
3: Destination Dublin, Agini 3 Alpha departure, stop out 6.5, please runway 06, squawk 3607.
0: Shamrock 886, Shannon Control, good evening, identified. Climb unrestricted to flight level 310, clear direct Lasno.
2: Direct Lasno, climb unrestricted to flight level 310, Shamrock
4: 86. 57 Papa Whiskey, contact Shannon Control, 124, that's the 7, Munich.
5: 247, by on air, 57 Whiskey.
4: 6676, cleared right turn, direct to Lasno.
5: Right turn, Lasno 6676, thank you.
0: Whiskey Shannon Control, good evening, identified. Continue climb to flight level 2900, confirm your passing flight level.
5: Stop out 2900, passing 5500 now, 5700.
0: Check, thank you. Ryanair 89er Delta Juliet, clear direct to Aslam.

0: 6676, contact China Control 124, that's 07, good evening.
1: 1247, goodbye, Rhino 6676, thank you.
0: Shamrock Air 3, Inc. Romeo cleared ILS Tokyo 06 via Alcon, report established.
2: Cleared ILS 06 via Alcon, with Shamrock 3.
1: China Control, good evening, Rhino 6676, out of 73, climbing 130, close to last mill, requesting 360.
3: Ryanair 6676, Shannon Control, good evening, identified. Climb initially to flight level 290 and the request is copied.
1: Climb initially 290, Ryanair 6676.
4: So much, thank you.
5: Executive 6, Shannon.
0: Yes.
5: Be advised, Executive 1 is down the same area of firefighting at the moment.
0: FM, we're going now to Cinnamon, we'll be on two-way call.
5: Executive 6, copies, you can report at least.
0: Next.

0: Heavy 9 is at low level out of Dunebag now, routing for Woodford. Will make clear the zone.
1: Executive 9, that's covered. You can report at Woodford.
0: We'll report Woodford, Executive 9.

0: morning, Glenn. Good evening again. This is Sean in Manchester. By a lifetime lose, lifetime of 3-0. Room is 06, Cork, 5171. Rebeck is correct after departure. Back to runway, extend the center line with a stop altitude of 5,000. Glenn Air 7298. Roger. So just to confirm, are you towing the aircraft to your current location from 0920?
1: Yes,
0: sir. I just copied number. There's nothing to it.
2: 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Ryanair 57 Papa Whiskey, contact Shannon, 134.630, bye-bye.
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2: 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Ryanair 89er Delta Juliet, contact Cork Approach, 119.9, bye-bye.
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0: Romeo Island 06, Romeo Papa Park.
1: Yankee Romeo Tower Green is in 3 degrees 06 knots, Romeo 06 is at Atlanta.
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0: 3, Yankee Romeo, vacate taxi Alpha Sam 37, monitor ground 121.8, talk later.
1: Hey, left Alpha Sam 37, we monitor 121.8, maybe talk to you later.
0: November, push north through for Roman 06, Unit 102, Apex of Oscar.

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1: Exec-86, that's copied, and are you going to remain there till end of VFR as well?
0: Yes, sir. We're going to land here and then work the fire, and we're on two comms with Exec-81.
1: Okay, that's copied. Talk to you later.
0: Thank you. Canon, hello again, Helicopter November 240 Whiskey Foxtrot 1037.
1: Number 240 Whiskey Foxtrot, hello to you again, Shannon QNH 1028, Hector Pascal.
0: November 240 Whiskey Foxtrot 1028, 4 on board, single score, 4 on board, lifted kill rush on route to private site Longford, currently 10 miles south of Mullingar, 1000 feet 1028, squawking 3705, I'd like a basic service.
1: Number 240 Whiskey Foxtrot, that's all copied, no known traffic to effect, you can report approaching Longford.
0: And we'll advise approaching Longford.

0: 240 Whiskey Foxtrot.
1: After the Foxtrot, back to runway extended front line, we'll stop at 2 to 5,000 feet. And I see that's the radar.
2: Control Tower 7 in the top of passing flight level 54, climbing flight level 90, direct cover.
3: Shamrock 7 Lima Papa, Shamrock Control, good evening, identified. Continue climb to flight level 230, clear direct Evren.
2: 2 times level 230, direct Evren, Shamrock 7 Lima Papa.
1: French was 9 November, taxi next to Alpha, hold short runway 06.

0: evening, helicopter November 208 Echo Romeo.
1: November 208 Echo Romeo, Shannon Information, the Shannon QNH 1028 hectopascal.
0: 1028, just out of Chile, now bound for Killaloo, have a flight plan in there with you, number 1500. Estimate in Killaloo is 2014. 208 Echo Romeo.
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0: 2631 is the squawk, 208 Echo Romeo.
1: And November 208 Echo Romeo, are you transiting the Shannon Zone?
0: Yes, sir, if that's possible.
1: Roger, report approaching the Shannon Zone boundary.
0: Report the boundary, thanks, 208 Echo Romeo.
2: Shamrock 7 Lima Papa, continue climb to flight level 2900.
3: Climb to level 2900, Shamrock 7 Lima Papa.

0: 5729 to your point of backup. 7829, Roger, come to Carol, we'll make decimal 7. Runway 7290, good evening. Wind is 010-06 knots. Runway 06, clear takeoff. Taxi 10 cent line 5000 feet.
1: Clear takeoff runway 06, retarget runway 10-09-5000 feet. Runway 7829.
0: Frankfurt 9, November Grand, to you, fly back there.
2: Have a good evening.
1: Have a nice day.
0: Thank you, Commissar, woman, I just want
3: French
0: was 9 November, November, Clarence, good evening, yes,
4: Ryanair 8475, Sound Control, good evening, identified. Continue climb to flight level 240, confirm your passing flight level.
1: Flight level 240, passing at the moment, 135.
4: Ryanair 8475, Sound, thank you, that check is here, direct in route.
1: Okay, press on 8475.

0: Right now, 7829, accomplished 7 folks, right on that 121.4. Good evening.
1: I'm not sure what ending right now, 7829.
0: 9th November, subsequent 3600305, NASA 1106, clear takeoff on the Agnini 3 Alpha.
2: Say good evening to you, that's fine. Landslide level 170, clear direct to Bolfum for free speed.
1: Direct to Bolfum, climb level 170, free speed right now, 7829. Falco, ground ignition. Confirm the level right now, 7829.
2: We're at 7829, clear to Bolfum, climbing to flight level 170.
1: To Bolfum, level 170, right now, 7829, thanks.
2: April.

0: August 9, November, November. Accomplished on the post radar now, 121.4. Bonsoir.
1: What's good day, French Post. 9 on November, November, passing 2,000, 5,000, at 3 Bravo departure. Très Alpha.
2: French Post, 9 on November, November, Shannon approach, take leave, pursuit, and flight, climb flight level 150.
1: Because at level 150, French Post, 9 on November, November.
2: Runner 7829, contact Shannon Control, 124, 77, good evening.
3: What's the post number now, 7829, all right.
4: Ryanair 7829, Shannon Control, good evening, identified. Continue climb to flight level 230.
3: Continue climb to flight level 230, Ryanair 7829.

0: French Bulls, London, November, November. 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
2: French Bulls Niner, November, November, Shannon Control, good evening, identified. Continue climb to flight level 230.
1: We continue climb to flight level 230, French Bulls Niner, November.
2: Ryanair 782 Niner, continue climb to flight level 270.
3: Continue climb to flight level 270, Ryanair 782 Niner, requesting 330 for cruise.
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1: Echo Romeo, Shantel, very good evening. Shantel, QNH 1028, Echo Pascal, and what's the request for Mike Stout, keeping us on?
0: 1028,
1: not Shantel, Mike Stout, 2008, Echo Romeo. Now, 2008, Echo Romeo, right before again, 1500 feet in the zone is approved, and just to confirm your destination, please.
0: Destination is
1: Killaloo, 2008, Echo Romeo, right, direct to Killaloo is approved, and next report when you are passing Ochonish Aluminium on the S3 inland towards Shannon.
0: Copy that, report to Ochonish,
1: you're in 2 Delta Zulu, taxi, taxi Alpha, hold short of Roma 06 and the right back. 2 Delta Zulu, thank you, Gwyn, ready, Campus Tower 118.

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1: French Post 9 November, November, descend to flight level 170.
0: We descend to flight level 170, French Post 9 November, November.
2: 0 degrees, good evening. The wind is 0 degrees, 6 knots, runway 06, clear takeoff, back to center, center line, 5,000 feet.
3: Takeoff runway 06, cockpit makes sense, center line 2, 5,000 feet, minor, 2,200.
2: Number 208, Echo Romeo, disregard the Afinish, check if you make support passing at Eamshan Airport with no known traffic.
4: Pass the, no traffic.

0: 9 November, Delta 2 confirm, it's 170.
1: French Coast 9, November, November, affirm, cleared flight level 170.
0: Copy, Delta 170, thank you, 9 November.
1: And French Coast 9, November, November, you can actually call Dublin now, frequency 135.655, bye-bye.
0: Dublin 135.655, French Coast 9, November, November, bye-bye, thank you.
2: 8475, 8475,
1: Ryanair 8475, descent to flight level 100.
2: Descent to level 100, Ryanair 8475.
3: Shannon, November 240, which is Foxtrot.
1: November 240, Whiskey Foxtrot, Shannon.
3: November 240, which is Foxtrot, I'll be landing in about 2 minutes. Could you close my flight plan?
1: November 240, Whiskey Foxtrot, A-firm, flight plan close, time 1950. Have a good evening.
3: Thank you very much, appreciate your help. 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

0: Archer Rhino 2 Delta Zulu, passing 2,000 feet for 5,000 runway track.
1: Lion Air 2 Delta Zulu, Shannon Control, good evening, identified. Climb to flight level 900 and fly heading 100.
0: Climb 90 and heading 100 on a 2 Delta Zulu.

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1: Confirm number 48475.
0: Ryanair 8475, continue present heading.
1: Clear present heading 246.
0: Ryanair 2 Delta Zulu, continue climb to flight level 230.
2: 230, 2 Delta Zulu.

0: Delta Sydney. Any speed restriction?
1: Line at 2 Delta Zulu, no ATC speed restrictions. Continue climb to 2900.
0: 2900, 330, 2 Delta Zulu.

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Charles on Bandia, Center 1-5 Eagle. 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
1: Ryanair 7 Hotel Golf, Shannon, good evening, I identify. Continue to Tulsa, flying to flight level 290.
0: Tulsa, I'm flying 290, Ryanair 7 Hotel Golf.

0: Ryanair 8475, Shannon, radar service terminates. 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We'll talk to you later.
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0: Okay, it's because you were climbing, probably. Okay, contact Shannon Control now, 134.63, 0 to
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0: Ryanair 7 Hotel Golf Shannon, contact Shannon Control, 135.230. Good night. 135,
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0: Ethiopian 553, Shannon out, radar contact, and cleared to Dexon.
1: 3-8, taxi to Alpha, hold short, I'm on the 06. Number 208, Echo Romeo, contact Shannon's information, 127.5, have a good day.
0: 2775, Ethiopian 553, Shannon, clear to Dexon, Delta Echo X-ray, India, November. Correction, Delta Echo X-ray, Echo, November. Ethiopian 553, Shannon, clear, present position, direct to Dexon.

November 208, Echo Romeo, Shannon, Shannon Air Drum QNH 1028, hectopascals, report to Killaloo. November 208, Echo Romeo, flight plan closed at time 2008.

0: That's the 04 Hotel, John Air, Drum QNH, 1028 hectopascals. That's the 04 Hotel, Shannon, Waterford is still open, report approaching the Waterford zone boundary.
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0: Mayday, Comet Shine Control 124, that's all set. Good night.
1: What's the voice of Shamrock? Yeah, see you. Good night.
0: Best view, 7 ground copies, and the wind is 36 degrees, 06 knots, yes, at our temperature 61. Thank you very much.
2: Good evening, Shamrock 388, have a good departure, passing 3,000 feet.
3: Shamrock 388, Shannon, good day, radar contact, climb to flight level 310.
2: Climb to flight level 310, Shamrock 388.

0: Ryanair 260 Uniform Lima, Shannon Echo J, radar contact, climb to flight level at 270.
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0: over the Inca-Rainer 800 on my flying 1 FC bound to Bethan and speed 320 knots.
1: Minor 8 Tango Romeo Shannon Echo Day radar contact and cleared to Bamba and climb to flight level 230.
0: 230 direct to Bamba, Ryanair 800 Romeo.
1: Ryanair 8 Tango Romeo Shannon, continue climb flight level 310.
0: Clear climb 310, Ryanair 800 Romeo.
2: Ethiopian 553 Shannon.
3: Ethiopian 553.
0: Ryanair 800 Romeo, do we still need to fly 300 knots or greater?
1: Ryanair 8 Tango Romeo Shannon, do you intend slowing down?
0: Just because the economic speed will be around about 280 knots.
1: Ryanair 8 Tango Romeo Shannon, that's approved.
0: Okay, back to economic speed, Ryanair 8 Tango Romeo.
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2: Shining good day, Ryanair 118, Echo Bravo, passing 168, sliding 190, inbound, at B-side, leaves at 290.90.
0: Ryanair 180, Uniform, Bravo, Shannon, good day, radar contact here to Bamba, continue flying flight number 290.
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0: Ryanair 26 Uniform Lima, Shannon, good day again, radar contact.
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0: Lima. Ryanair 26 Uniform Lima, your level capped at Beaufort at flight level 270.
1: Okay, thanks.
0: Ryanair 26 Uniform Lima Shannon, turn left 10 degrees due military activity.
1: Left turn 10 degrees, Ryanair 26 Uniform Lima.

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2: 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Radar contact, clear to Bamba, climb to flight level 290.
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0: 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And just another test on 132.150. How'd you read?
1: 85, Qatari 8101.
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1: Emirates 232, Shannon, confirm squawk and flight level.
0: Squawking 5246, flight level 330, Emirates 232.
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1: 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Turkish 1-1, Shannon, radar contact, clear to Dogle.
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2: Shannon, good evening, 666 Victor, go with you, passing 305 down to flight level 250.
0: Ryanair 66 Victor Echo, Shannon, good day, radar contacts, continue to send to flight level 200.
2: Flight level 200, 66 Victor Echo.
0: November 2707, Shannon, descend to flight level 350.
1: Descend 350, November 2707.
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0: Turkish 29 Mike, Shannon, good day, radar contact. Qatari 8, correction, Qatari 30 Julia Shannon.
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1: UPS 238, Shannon, radar contact cleared from Bagsville to Tober.
0: Okay, from Bagsville, direct Tober for UPS 238.

0: 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Report approaching the Cork zone boundary. November 2707 Shannon, continue descent to flight level at 330.
1: Shannon 330, November 2707.

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0: 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Ryanair 757, correction, 757 Bravo Shannon radar contact cleared from NIMAT to Baker.
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1: Air India 102, Shannon, confirm squawk and flight level.
0: Squawking 1176, flight level 350.
1: Air India 102, Shannon, standby for radar contact.
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3: this route,
2: and how long does this
3: system take? About 5 minutes.
2: Yeah, that's perfect. Thank you. Let me know when you're ready for the
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3: 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Copy that, Echo 35. Please, now we'll
1: 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Delta, Oscar, Lima, Uniform, Romeo.
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2: Hello, good evening, Turkish 11, have you maintained flight level 340 on course Dogan?
1: Turkish 11, Shannon, good day, radar contact.
3: Shannon, Emirates 5, to super level 350, good evening.
1: That's 5, Victor Shannon, confirm squawk and flight level.
3: Squawk 2000 and we flight level 350, Emirates 5, Victor Super.
1: Emirates 5, Victor squawk 2221.
3: Squawk 2221, Emirates 5, Victor Super.
4: Shannon Control, Emirates 232, now on 134.260.
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7: Shannon, good day, 775, squawk 1171, flight 7372.
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0: Shannon, good evening. Ryanair 4 Tango Golf 563103, climb to 4500 feet on the Cork 3 Delta departure. We have a squawk of 5160.
1: Ryanair 4 Tango Golf, Shannon, good day. Identify climb unrestricted 25 level 230. Say again, squawk, please.
0: Climb unrestricted flight level 230, squawk 5160, Ryanair 4 Tango Golf.
1: Shannon, roger, thank you.
0: Thank you, good night.
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1: Air India 102.
2: Requesting flight level 370, Air India 102.
1: India 102 approved, climb to flight level 370.
2: Just climb to flight level 370 and we are proceeding direct to LIP, go Air India 102.
1: 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Ryanair 4 Tango Golf, clear to NJAX.
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0: Runway 12 Kilo Hotel, Shannon identified descent to flight level 200. Emirates 5 Victor Shannon, radar contact cleared to Nybog.
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0: Ethiopian 575, radar contact cleared to Cougar.
3: Cougar, Ethiopian 575.

0: Good evening, Kennan 1131, descending flight level 200, static Papa.
1: Kennan 1131, good evening, identify expected Papa, one golf arrival, landing runway 34, descend to flight level 100.
0: Descend to flight level 100, and expected Papa, one golf arrival for runway 34, Kennan 1131.

0: Lieutenant Green Rider 8478-2600 for 4000 on the Shannon Street Delta. Welcome to 6606.
1: Rider 8478, good evening. Identify, climb on the short 65 level 170.
0: I'm on the 6170, Rider 8478.

0: 8478, speed 290 knots or greater, please.
1: 290 or greater, 8478.
0: Roger, climb to flight level 190.
1: I'm 190, Ryanair 8478.

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1: Channel 71 Mike Sean, good day, identified descent to flight level 200.
0: Tower Rock, 70 Mama.

0: Romeo Foxtrot Ground, good evening. You are clear, Shannon. Shannon, runway 06, number 3, Alpha departure. Stop climb, altitude 5,000 feet, squawk 3604. Romeo Fox, 3 back red, started to prove. Information out for current, QNH1028, that's passed out, report for taxi.
1: Bravo, good evening. Identify, confirm your passing flight level and continue climb to flight level 310.
2: Continue climb to flight level 310 and passing flight level 183, plane 89 Foxtrot Bravo.
1: Check, thank you. What's your requested level for cruise this evening?
2: Request flight level 390 for cruise, plane 89 Foxtrot Bravo.
1: That's understood. Standby, will advise.

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1: Prime Minute 4651. And can you say again 4 second minute Turkish 1-1?
0: Turkish 1-1, A-frame, the primary 4651. There is a backup VHF, which is 124.175. Turkish 1-1, just check the primary, it's 4651.
1: Primary 4651, Turkish 1-1.
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2: Running control, good evening, Air India 102, flight level 370, maintaining.
0: Air India 102, thank you, radar contact.

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1: 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Good day.

0: 7877 over 192.
1: Terminal K75, good evening. Identify descent to flight level 110.
0: Descent level 110, Terminal K75.

0: Center, NASA 5, flight level 390.
1: NASA 5, Shannon, good evening, standby. Ryanair 8478, report speed to Dublin Control, 135.655, good evening.
2: Look over, 135.655, Ryanair 8478, thank you.
1: 0.89, Foxtrot Bravo, Shannon, clear to Dollar, climb to flight level 390. NASA 5, Shannon, squawk 5171, say again your flight level, please.
0: Squawking 5171, flight level 390, NASA 5.
1: NASA 5, thank you, stand by for radar contact.
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0: down the lower shore, Mark 497, Richardson invite with 210 to 2-take, responses back to 259.
1: Channel 497, Shannon, thank you. Identify the descent to flight level 170. You can expect 28 left, landing at Dublin.
0: Roger, extend level 170, Shannon. 497.

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1: Silver Swan Golf 3-4, Shamrock 8-7-5. And Shamrock 8-7-5, any chance route for that?
0: Stand by for ground request.
1: Thank you.
0: Fine, 8-9 Foxtrot Bravo, contact Shannon, 134.630, goodbye. Clear to Atlan.
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1: That's 5, Roger, loud and clear.
0: Okay, thank you. Still waiting on radar contact. Can you try squawk identity? Just try and push it through.
1: Okay, we'll squawk it in. That's fine.

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1: Shannon, NASA 5 is currently over, Chesapeake.
0: NASA 5, I understand. Still waiting on radar contact. And you can route to AMLAT, but as of now, currently, no signal.
1: Is that where Chesapeake's AMLAT for NASA 5?

0: 5. If you wish to try a second transponder, possibly, it is unusual to not have contact in your position.
1: NASA 5 will switch it to our number 2.

0: Fly, Sean. I have radar contact now, and your clearance is to AMLAD direct.
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0: Out of interest, is that on the B transponder?
1: I'm sorry, say again.
0: Out of interest, is that on your second B transponder?
1: Yeah, this is our secondary one.
0: Understood. Okay, 75 Shannon, descend to flight level 100, contact Cork approach, 119.9, good night.
1: 119.9, and S5, just to confirm our last clearance was direct AMLAD or AMLAD direct?
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1: Copy, direct AMLAD, S5.

6, information. Bay 6, that's all copied. The Southern QNH 1028 hectopascals. I have no known traffic to effect currently. You can report approaching Woodford. And they're on the same routing, I presume? Understood. Thank you.

0: Shannon, good evening, I have Express 1, 925, flight level 340.
1: Stations cross Iberia 1925, hello, identified. Back at 86 information, did you call? Good to talk, I missed your call there, two stations cross.
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0: Can I say it again? They want information. That's copied. Currently speaking to Zachary 6, your company. I presume you're aware of them. Zachary 1, perfect. Thank you. Southern Kane H1028 hexapascal. View information only at this time. 1, that's copied. Thanks. And frozen work, fair play. You can report approaching Cobrack.
1: And control, can you do all the fox shots? Squadron 3604, passing 2,300 feet now for 5,000.
0: Echo India Romeo Fox Shot Channel, hello, identified, climb to flight level 80, what's the requested level?
1: Climb to 80 and 140, I'll be plenty, can you do all the fox shots?
0: Echo India Romeo Fox Shot, roger, climb to flight level 140.
1: And 140, can you do all the fox shot?
2: Hello, Ryanair 1, Mike Uniform, climb flight level 360, dig in.
0: Ryanair 1, Mike Uniform, hello, identify, confirm your passing flight level, please.
2: So flight level 314, Ryanair 1, Mike Uniform.
0: Ryanair 1, Mike Uniform, checks, thank you. So Indy Romy Foxtrot, do you wish to stay in flight plan, or is there somewhere where you would like to route to?
1: The flight plan will take us roughly to where we need to go to, so it'll be fine, thanks, Indy Romy Foxtrot.
0: Understood.

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0: Reach 5002, squawk 2004.
1: 2004, reach 5002.
2: Good evening, this is Shamrock 58 Kilo, flight number 295. Flight 2204,
0: Shamrock 58 Kilo, identified descent to flight level 200.
2: Identified flight level 200.

0: Friday Kilo. Will it be on the right or the left coupling, please?
1: I believe they are changing on the hour to 28 left.
0: To 28 left, was it?
1: Firm, yeah. I just got a phone call. They are switching around on the hour, so company ahead of you was slowed back to land 28 left, so unsure of your position in that plan, but changing on the hour to 28 left.
0: Okay, great. Would you mind giving them a call then, just so we can figure out if we're going on to the west or the east? I'm not sure about Cambridge.
1: Absolutely, stand by.
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0: 5002, Sound Greater Contact, clear to Cougar.
1: Clear direct to Cougar, reach 5002 and request flight level 390.
0: Reach 5002, approved, climb to flight level 390.
1: Climb flight level 390, reach 5002.
2: Shannon Control, Connie 227, flight level 320.
0: Connie 227, a low radar contact, clear to Venner.
2: Clear to Venner, Connie 227.
0: Connie 227, affirm, report receiving your oceanic clearance. Do the popper when ready to send to flight level 330, level by road test.
3: Level 330, level road test, right? What is the popper?

0: 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Good evening, maintaining flight level 350.
1: Houston 9948, Shannon. Good evening, confirm your squawk.
0: Walking 2213, Houston 948.
1: Houston 9948, hello, radar contact cleared from Resno to Nutu.
0: Alright, from position Resno, direct position Nutu. Houston 948, and request to climb flight level 3. 0 is available.
1: Understood. Standby, level change.

0: 1 Mike Uniform, request descent.
1: Ryanair 1 Mike Uniform, roger, and descent 2, flight level 250.
0: Descent flight level 250, Ryanair 1 Mike Uniform.
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0: And Shannon, echoing in the Romeo Foxtrot, we request now direct to our CFP, which is just to the west of Inishmore.
1: Echo Indian Romeo Foxtrot, that is approved.
0: Is that Kenny Romeo Foxtrot?

0: Mike Uniform, cleared now to Rook, right turn in runway 06.
1: To Rook, right turn 06, Ryanair, 1 Mike Uniform.

0: engine. You run a soft shot. 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
1: Well, it'll be about 15, 20 minutes in that area. I can handle
0: Understood. And then RTB?
1: The RTB then, yeah. I can handle a soft shot.
0: Understood.

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0: Roger, County 227, we have our clearance and we copy the amendment.
1: County 227, copy. Thank you. Restriction is to cross Venner time 2222 or later.
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1: Echo India, you're on me, Foxtrot, transfer Shannon control understood, descent into uncontrolled airspace is at your discretion, the Shannon QNH1028 hectopascals, I have no known traffic to effect.
0: Send on discretion, no known traffic to effect, 1028, Echo India, you're on Foxtrot.
1: Echo India, you're on me, Foxtrot, a firm report when you're ready to re-enter control airspace.
0: Alright, we're ready to re-enter, Echo India, you're on Foxtrot.

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0: Down, roger.
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3: Runner 1 Mike Uniform, continue to descend now to altitude 3,000 feet. Shannon QNH is 1028 hexabascos.
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0: Thank you, Rider 1, Mike Uniform.
2: Shannon, good evening, Cargojet 370, flight level 320.
3: Cargojet 370, Shannon, good day, radar contact.
4: That is approved, number 1 with no traffic to effect, just reporting.
0: Roger, I will call Rider 1, Mike Uniform.

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1: Ryanair 1, mic uniform, thank you. 9 miles touchdown, contact tower 118. 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
1: Good night, 06, Ryanair, 11 Uniform.
2: Control H10 48, good evening, maintain flight level 390.
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0: one Mike Uniform Roll to the end, making taxi to Delta 2. Delta 2 and 1 to the airport, practice taxi to Delta 2.
1: Yes, no, it's on Delta 2, Delta 2, Delta 1, that is 2, 7, 9.

0: Lorraine there, three hotels, over 360 at Dexter.
1: Brian 3 Hotel, Shannon, good day, identified, confirmed passing flight level. Hotel, let's check. Thank you. Cleared from Dexon to Robville, expect runway 34.
0: Cleared Dexon, Robville, right now, 3 Hotel, thank you.

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0: Lady
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2: Descent, front level 200, 7-9-1 Bravo Yankee.
3: Good day, Easter Niner 86 Heavy, maintaining flight level 370.
0: Easter Niner 86, could I confirm your squawk?
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0: Easter Niner 86, radar contact clear from Rizno to Nuchu.
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0: Easter Niner 86, radar contact, your clearance is from Rizno to Nuchu.
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0: You just said 986 from Rizno to Nuchu, that's November uniform, Charlie Hotel uniform.
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0: Patriot South Shadow descent, flight over 100. 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
0: 91 Bravo Yankee, negative. FedEx 5225, Sean.
1: Go ahead, FedEx 5225.
0: FedEx 5225, Shamik Oceanic on the phone. They are offering or advising that flight level 320 will be available for the crossing if you wish. Advise your preference.
1: Stand by. Okay, we are at 300, I believe, just to be below the tracks. If they're offering 320, we could take that.
0: Flight 225, roger, re-cleared for Oceanic Crossing, flight level 320, balance of your clearance remains the same. I'll call you shortly for level change. Stand by.
1: Okay, clear for the crossing at 320, rest of clearance remains the same, FedEx 5225.
0: FedEx 5225, A-frame.

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1: 902 Uniform Shannon, hello, radar contact. Clear to Rourke, I expect right turn in runway 06.
0: Right turn in 06, and clear to Rourke, 992. Captain Control, good day, QC 903 Alpha Whiskey, and flight level CSL.
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0: 9010 heavy, flight level 380, on course, resume.
1: Now 010, Shannon, confirm squawk.
0: Squawk 2251, request flight level 390, is possible.
1: Hello, 010, radar contact, clear from Resno to Nuchu, standby level change.
0: Resno to Nuchu, standby for further climbing, 010.

0: 9-2 uniform, I'm ready to descend to flight level 100.
1: Flight ready to descend level 100, flight number 92.
2: Okay, this is Jerry 9-8-6, request level 390, calls.
0: This is Jerry 9-8-6, Shannon approved to climb to flight level 390.
2: I meant to 390, this is Jerry 9-8-6, please.
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0: Echo Indy Roma Foxtrot, Shannon, roger, that is approved. Clear down to Shannon Control Space, on track, Outrun, climbing to flight level 080.
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0: India, and you run me a box shot identified. You can contact Shannon approach now 121.4. Bye bye.
1: 121.4, if you did it wrong, Fox. And approach, I can do the Roman Foxtrot, climbing in flight level 8, clear direct Alpha. That's copy, and I think Eilis, 26, I can do the Roman Foxtrot. We'll do a second. We have a maximum speed restriction of 180 knots at the moment.

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0: 9892 uniform, descend to flight level 80, contact Shannon approach 121.4.
1: 10-8-0, 121 forward, 9-9-8-4, thank you, bye. Approach, hello, runner 992 uniform, descending 8-0, inbound to Rourke. We have Bravo with QNH1028 hex Pascal.
2: Runner 992 uniform, send approach, good evening, identify H number 2 on approach runway 06, information Charlie is now correct.
1: Expect ILS for number 2, and we'll copy Charlie, runner 992 uniform.
3: Good night, 22 uniform, Tango, level 380 to Bonnet, request descent.
0: 22 uniform, Tango, stand identified, descend to flight level 200, re-cleared now to Sarin, high speed.
3: Descending to flight level 200, back to Sarin, high speed, 22 uniform, Tango.
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0: Wind, you Romeo Fox, Shannon, clear for the Isle of Force, Shannon 06, stand up for 1. The wind is northerly, 3 6 0 3 7.
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0: 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You're 992, uniform to set 4,000 feet. QNH is 1028.
2: 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Hexapascals, run a 9, 19,
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2: 1028, Hexapascals.

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0: Okay, we'll start to refuel up.
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1: Yeah, we're correcting anchors there, Romeo Foxtrot.
0: Left heading
1: 030
0: down to bring you back on.
1: That's 030 back in the room,
0: Foxtrot.
1: Descending 2400. Descending 2400 in the room,
2: Foxtrot. 17 Victor, Tango Shannon, descend flight level 170.
3: Descend flight level 170, Shannon, 7 Victor, Scott.

0: Establish
1: second level function.
0: Okay, thank you, and contact the tower 118.47.9.
1: 118.47, I can run. American Indian Roman Foxtrot, final for
2: full stop. Good evening, wind is 360 degrees, 7 knots, runway 06.
1: American Indian Roman Foxtrot.
2: Hey, Simon, I'll just say
1: good afternoon.
3: High speed for double.
1: Thanks,
3: High speed for double.

0: 7 Victor Tango, report speed Dublin 135.655. Good night.
1: 135.655, with the speed 7 Victor Tango, thanks for me.

0: Tower 76 Hotel, request descent.
1: Shamrock 76 Hotel, roger, descend to flight level 170.
0: Descent level 170, Shamrock 76 Hotel.
2: I'm Shannon Eck, in the Royal Foxtrot, confirm clear to land.
0: Clear
2: to land, Echo Delta.
3: 6UR number 2, short to 2. Cleared ILS 06, number 2, copy right now.
4: Yeah, if you wish, you can turn left or right to outgun short.
2: Yeah, right turn to outgun, right now, I can confirm.

0: Brennan, good evening, Airport Shuttle 2610, flight level 380 to Brennan.
1: Airport Shuttle 2610, go Shannon, good evening, identify, cleared now to Sarin, report ready for Laura.

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1: Portugal 26, Tango Shannon, roger, descend to flight level 200.
0: Descend flight level 200, Portugal 26, thank you.

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1: Copy that, Echo Park, Echo and the Romeo Fox.
0: Echo Romeo Fox, shall we phone the Julie office and they are getting through some of the
1: Copy that, thank you so much, Echo and the Romeo Fox.

0: to you. The front just turning there has gone with 10 miles runway for fully service.
1: Fully established. China 919.
0: China Russia, thank you. The wind is 360 degrees at 8 knots. Contact the star. 07, you're not number 1.
1: That's copied. Roman S7. Thank you, Ryan 919.
0: Thank you.
1: Tower, hello, 1992 uniform, ILS runway 06.
2: Tower, good evening. Surf wind check 360 degrees, 7 knots, runway 06, clear to land.
1: Clear to land, 06, 1992 uniform.

0: Air Portugal 26 Tango Shannon. 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
1: 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Squawk 5211, just confirmed the final.
0: 5211, maintaining flight 7370.

0: 7 Juliet Charlie Shannon, good evening. Event 5, when you're ready, descend to flight level 170.
1: When ready, flight level 170, Shamrock 7 Juliet Charlie.

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1: Shannon, good evening, identify, continue descent, flight level 80.
0: Successful, Ryanair 7848.

0: Patriot, Eamon Mike Shine, good evening, identify Sirix, Solvix, clear Solvix 1 Golf arrival, and descend flight level 100.
1: Rex Solvix, flight level 100, runway 24 envoy. Runway 24 envoy, 3 4 native, off-rest estimate.
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1: Shandavoch, Ryanair,
0: 78-7. Ryanair, 3-4, Lima Mike, come to Carter Roach, on 119-4.
1: Aircraft gone, we'll maintain flight level 80, runway 7-8-4.

0: Tony, good evening. Ryanair 85 Yankee November, flight level 370, direct to Texas, ready for descent.
1: Ryanair 85 Yankee November, Shannon, good evening. And then fly descent, flight level 170.
0: Level 170, Ryanair 85 Yankee November.

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3: Under 784 8 Shannon, clear line on approach number 06.0103
4: Clear line on approach number 06.0783

0: Oscar up 102, flight level 410 inbound, rest all.
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1: Wind 2623, 6 knots from the 2626.
0: Ashland was the 06, Viner 784 Edward.
1: Along the clock chart, Roger, so that at East Mrs. Fortin 1, so 1 4 0 vehicles actually began to use the compression package.

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0: Descend flight level 200, Shamrock 566.
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0: Shannon, Giant 8290, flight level 350, approaching Dogal, flocking 2220, CPDLC.
1: Giant 8290, Shannon, good evening, and I'm flight cleared from Dogal to Slaney.
0: From Dogal, direct Slaney, Giant 8290.
2: Hey, Shannon, good evening. CE28 Uniform Bravo, flight number 390, direct to the road trip.
1: CE28 Uniform Bravo, Shannon, good evening, and I'm flight. Sky Europe 102, Shannon, identified and cleared from Resno to Nyborg.
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0: 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Traffic Stilgall, Atlanta 7743.

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1: John and Rhino, 71253 at 0, to Durham request descent, please.
0: Rhino 7125, Sean, hello, radar contact, descend to flight level 170. Negative at the moment.
2: Patrol, good evening. Air Serbia 501 heavy. Flight level 370, inbound Malibu.
0: Serbia 501, good evening. Squawk 2246.
2: Receiving out squawk 2246. And for information, we're experiencing light to water drop.
0: Okay, understood. Thank you. 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
1: 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Thank you very much. This will be a positive one, Heavy.
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1: Thank you so much, runway, clear for the 8-0-6, Ryanair, 1-8-0-6.

0: 1806,
1: so we're established on the inbound now. The satellite at 10.9 miles, right now, 1806.
0: Perfect, 020 degrees 5 down to contact tower 1187. Have a nice evening.
1: Thank you so much, tower now 1187. Have a lovely evening, right now, 1806. Tower, good evening, right now, 1806.
2: Tower, good morning. Wind check is 020 degrees 5 knots, runway 06, 3rd land.
1: Tower, good morning, 06, 3rd land, right now, 1806.

0: very good evening, runway 98 Echo Echo, flight level 380, inbound touring, requested descent.
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